It's Hugel and Ultranate, of course, and Jason Derulo with Riding Solo, a massive summer song. How you doing then? Another hour with me. We've got your rewind on the way in the next hour. Nikki Smith keeping you company. Mech, Leo Sayer. This is Thunder in My Heart again. It's BFM.

for you to join in on a challenge. I did mention that. That's on the 8th of October. And no doubt, I was just thinking that Halloween is on the way. We might be doing a bit of a fright night. We'll keep you posted about that one. If you got anything that you would like us to talk about, things like Halloween parties, or, you know, if you've got anything going on for remembrance, and do use our messaging service. 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We'll do the rest. 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Right, this is Blossoms now, and Perfect Me. It's BFBS, the Forces Station.

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I miss you. 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

I'm not really sure what I think of that song. It is Clunie Prosper and Tristan Henry with Good Girl on BFBS, the Forces station. 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Alanis Morissette next. No.

Alanis Morissette with Ironic on BFBS. Now, I just got to give a shout out, actually, to Dinger's Big Row. If you'd like to support him on his last stretch of rowing at the Pacific Ocean, decided to carry on. He spent 300 days at sea. He's nearly at the finish line, and he's doing it all to raise money for Rock to Recovery UK, supporting people struggling with their mental health. He's on the last push, so whatever you can do to support him. 300 days at sea,

0: 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Now, if you missed the latest episode of Sit Rep, it was on Thursday at 6:30 UK time. Another new one for you this week as well. You can catch up on wherever you get your podcast from, actually your podcast provider, or bfbs.com/sitrep. And Forces News reporter Sian Greshnek Melbourne and Forces News journalist Justin Bosinke have been looking at possible replacements in the US, and Sian says the firing of a weapons has shown her how important a service person's rifle is. We're talking about the SA-80 rifle here, so let's see what Sian got up to.
1: Yeah, plenty of unknown unknowns, but what we do know, as Justin said, is the bank balance is not looking good. I think what strikes me as well, is, especially as someone who's not really fired much until I started looking at this, is how much respect I have for our armed forces. That, you know, we've just been on a range in a safe environment, but it really brings it home to you, you know, why this is so important, that they have something that is going to keep them safe. And when you hear soldiers talk about the importance of their rifle, they're so passionate about it. And it is that extension of the soldier as well.
0: So there you have it. 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

Poppy Bascom with Josh Baker on BFBS, and that is My Place. Now, Dua Lipa, she's back in the charts, isn't she, with Training Season, but here she is with Elton John and Cold Heart on BFBS, the Forces Station.

Now, I've got to say, and a reminder for you about the chart show. As I mentioned, that Dua Lipa with Training Season is back in the chart. I think she's like number five or something like that. There's a TikTok trend going on there. But if you want to keep up to date with your singles, your album and your movie chart, then the chart show is moving to a slightly later time on Sunday. It's going to be on at 7 o'clock to make way for the BFBS eSports final. So you have got Curtis looking after things for you from 1 o'clock. As in on BFBS Radio. I know it's going to be streamed as well on Twitch and YouTube, but also after 4 o'clock UK time, you've got Greg taking over on BFBS Radio. So we are keeping you posted all across the different platforms wherever you are able to listen to how they are doing. So yeah, just a different time for the chart show this weekend. Right, One Republic up next, Runaway. Runaway.

It's One Republic then. It's BFBS, the Forces Station. KSI is up next with Holiday. And I did see that he's a judge again, isn't he, on Britain's Got Talent. Simon Cowell had to be replaced this weekend. I think he had to go off and have some surgery or something like that, so he isn't going to be in the Blackpool thing. But, you know, they often do that, don't they, with Simon or somebody that needs to disappear for a little bit. Here he is then with Holiday. I want to wait.

It's Moby, Why Does My Heart Feel So Bad on BFBS. Haven't heard that for a very, very long time. Some chill vibes going on there for you. Nelly Furtado up next with I'm Like a Bird. Rewind, you ready for it? Yeah. After the news, next.

0: Prime Minister Andy Burnham has used his first address to the United Nations Assembly in New York to emphasise the importance of bolstering the UK's military defences, and also announced he's told security chiefs to begin work on the new National Centre for Information Defence to combat hostile information attacks from countries such as Russia.
1: To detect, attribute and disrupt these kinds of hostile state information attacks. To support and defend our democracy. I know this is a shared challenge, so we are going to use our experience in the UK to help other countries. To overcome division and instability, we must also find new ways to bring countries together.
0: Donald Trump says Andy Burnham is a man he can do business with after the pair met for the first time earlier. The US president also criticised the UK's Chagos Islands deal, while Mr. Burnham defended sanctions over illegal Israeli settlements in the West Bank. Earlier, Mr. Trump warned Iran it could face annihilation without a deal with Washington.
2: I have a big decision to make. Will a deal be made with Iran that lets them rebuild and create a far greater country than it ever was before? Maybe one of the greatest in the Middle East or even the world? Or do I annihilate the Islamic Republic?
0: President Trump also signed a landmark Denmark-Greenland security deal, allowing the US to build two new military bases in the Arctic territory. Ukraine's President Volodymyr Zelensky said during his talks with Donald Trump, they discussed what he called an energy ceasefire with Russia. Mr. Zelensky told reporters he hoped the US would find a way to bring Moscow to negotiations.
3: Any kind of negotiations from Russian side will give a signal that they are ready to move, because I'm not sure that they're ready to move. But if all of us, if we all want to end this war, really, not just messages, or end this war, so we all have to work 24/7.
0: U.S. Secretary of State Marco Rubio will meet Russian Foreign Minister Sergei Lavrov later today. Police have thwarted an imminent suspected terror plot to target the Jewish community in Manchester. Two men have been arrested. Nick Qureshi reports.
4: The suspects in their 30s were detained in central Manchester on Sunday, just ahead of Yom Kippur, the holiest day in Judaism. They're now in London, where they can be held for 7 days. Counter-terror police say the arrests are part of a lengthy investigation. The Community Security Trust, which monitors anti-Semitism in the UK, has described the suspected plot as utterly chilling. It comes close to the anniversary of the terror attack at Manchester's Heaton Park Synagogue on Yom Kippur, where two Jewish worshippers were killed.
0: Piers Morgan says he still intends to sue Charles Spencer, despite an apology for an error in his memoir about his sister. That's the latest. I'm Nigel Adderley.

Green Day then, Time of Your Life on BFBS Rewind, and Eternal with I Wanna Be the Only One. All these tunes for the next hour, like this. Throwbacks, nostalgia, we love it and we are here for it. And if you want to hear more, the Rewind platform is always ready and waiting 24/7. Right, up next then, Cameo. I think we all think of the video with this.

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Now, we have four for you to choose from. Teddy Swims, back with Perfect Man. Loving the lyrics of that one, to be honest. Rosé with New Trick and Troye Sivan with Party. Clean Bandit and Chloe and Omar Lay and Company. I've got no insight who's winning at the moment. I really like the Rosé track, though. But it's not up to me, it's over to you. And we'll announce that on Friday on Totally Connected at 10 o'clock UK time. Donald Fagan, next for you. Who else is on the way? We've got Gwen Guthrie, also a bit of Whitney Houston. It's BFBS Rewind.

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the lovely Whitney Houston, of course, and Queen of the Night. Gwen Guthrie up next there, and with her biggest hit, the late Gwen Guthrie, I should say now, Ain't Nothing Going On But The Rent, from 1986, here on BFBS Rewind.

Oh, it's very exciting with all these winter TV programmes. Did you enjoy Strictly Come Dancing? I wasn't sure about the way that they revealed the whole kind of like partner thing. I have to admit, I don't know. Maybe go back to the old thing was a bit more exciting, but, you know, they've got to try all these different things. They've got new presenters, new dancers even, like five new dancers. So, yeah, let's see how it pans out. I think you've got to give it time to bed in.

from Friday, and there was a couple on there, and one of the guys kept singing this song, and she went, I don't think you know any of the other words. And he said, no, drop the pilot, da da da da. Yeah, that is the bit that we all know, isn't it? Drop the pilot. I love Gogglebox. It is like my favourite programme. I think it won an award, didn't it, at the NTAs recently? Best show on telly. And the thing is, I was talking about what I would say if I was watching the programme, and I don't think that some of my comments would be allowed. Some of them are very unpolitically correct, do you know what I mean? Maybe they do have to edit a lot of those too. Right, Fats and Smalls continue. This is Turnaround.

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That might be just what you need at this time of the day. It is Enya with Orinoco Flow on BFPS. It is Wednesday morning already. How did we get here? Halfway through the week. I do love a halfway through the week, though, don't you? We live for our weekends. It's a busy weekend this weekend. Obviously, we have our BFPS Pro League final. We've been talking about this one for a little bit now, haven't we? All taking place at the RAF Museum. 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We're going to be showing it for you on our platforms, YouTube and Twitch. So do join in. If you want to know all the details, timings, bfpsesports.com.

0: is Rewind. We've got a couple more tunes to play for you in this hour on BFBS. LL Cool J is next, and I Need You, followed by Queen, and These Are the Days of Our Lives.
1: When I'm alone in my room, sometimes I stare at the wall, and in the back of my mind, I hear my conscience call, telling me I need a girl who's as sweet as a dove.

0: Andy Burnham has given a speech to the UN General Assembly, where he emphasised the need for the UK to bolster its military defences. In a 20-minute address in New York, the Prime Minister announced new plans to tackle hostile information attacks and hit out at what he called Moscow's attempts to spread lies and disinformation. He also revealed the UK and US are developing a new AI defence partnership.
1: We will bring the right people together on the key issues, delivering on the potential of AI for good and dealing with the risks. And we will work towards agreeing a single set of global principles and standards to ensure the transparency and access we need to increase our preparedness and to ensure that AI development is safe.

0: President Donald Trump has told the UN he faces a big decision on whether to strike Iran again or pursue a peace deal. The president said he could annihilate the Islamic Republic if the conflict went unresolved. Alan Eyre from the Middle East Institute thinks the US needs to change its diplomatic approach.
1: The US side, up until now, has been willing to listen to the Iranians and, in effect, wait for the Iranians to capitulate. What it hasn't been willing or able to do is actually negotiate, to do diplomacy. So a President Trump meeting, I think, would probably set things backwards, because he tends to say things that hurt the diplomatic process.
0: Ukraine's President Volodymyr Zelensky said during his talks with Donald Trump, they discussed what he called an energy ceasefire with Russia. Mr. Zelensky told reporters he hoped the president would find a way to bring Moscow to negotiations.
2: He wants to end the war. He can organize a trilateral meeting where all the sensitive things leaders can raise and try to end the war.
3: So you're prepared to meet President Putin in a trilateral?
2: I'm ready.
3: You're ready?
2: I'm ready. I said it. I'm ready anytime when all the sides will be ready. I think that we all need to move as quick as possible.
0: President Trump also signed a landmark Denmark-Greenland security deal, allowing the US to build two new military bases in the Arctic territory. Danish Prime Minister Mette Frederiksen hailed the deal.
4: Today is a very important day for our shared security. We are signing an agreement that brings the 1951 defense agreement into 2026. With this, we build on 85 years of security cooperation, during which we have welcomed the US military in our country.
0: Two men have been arrested after a suspected terror plot targeting the Jewish community in Manchester. They were detained hours ahead of Yom Kippur, Judaism's holiest day. And Piers Morgan says he intends to sue Charles Spencer, despite an apology for his error in his memoir about his sister. The Earl claimed the journalist edited the Daily Mirror when it published intrusive pictures of Princess Diana. That's the latest. I'm Nigel Adderley.

Linda Carlisle would leave a light on. It's BFBS Rewind. It's me, Nikki Smith. Now, I did mention just ahead of the news about our BFBS Pro League final, which is happening this weekend. But just ahead of that, on the 25th and the 26th, this weekend is the Inter-Services Rugby League. It is the big one. It's the final round of the fixtures taking place across the 2 days in Haworth. Is it Haworth? Is that how you say it? Haworth? And 7.45 then on the 25th and a day later at 1.45, that's UK time. It's the Army hosting the Navy in a men's fixture, and the Navy ran out 2010 winners in the fixture in Portsmouth last year. Let's see what happens this time round.

morning because she's wanted to go to York for university next year. And I said, you do know that it gets extra cold up north? And she went, I don't care. I'm here for it. And then my sister talking to me about the weather this weekend in the UK. It's going to have a little heat wave. Anyway, talking of weather, here's Supertramp with It's Raining Again on BFBS Radio.

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3: 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What is

play What Is Love on BFBS at the Forces Station. We do love a little bit of Hathaway, don't we? Now, fresh new music choice away from all this old stuff. Teddy Swims, you've got Rosé. I really like the Rosé track, actually. Troye Sivan, I like that one as well. You need to give it a little bit of time to get going. And Clean Bandit with Chloe and Omar Lay Company. I think it's a difficult choice this week because they're all really good tracks. BFBS.com/music. Track of the week announced on Friday's Totally Connected 10 o'clock UK time with Joe Carden. The Divine Comedy is next then. Just a great, great song. The lyrics are epic. This is National Express.

station, and every little thing she does is magic. Now, would you believe Suggs has got a new single out, actually. He has teamed up with Skepta and Chasen Status, and it's called Innocent Smile. Unfortunately, we couldn't actually get a clean version of this before. We wanted to play it this week on our Fresh New Music, but we couldn't get a clean version. We have now got a clean version, so I do envisage that it will be coming to the playlist very soon. This is Michael Caine from Madness on BFBS.

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Till I Come on BFBS, the Forces station. Now you get a bonus point if you know who sang this next song. Now, I don't know why, but I can actually remember the video that went along with this. It's like this little boy watching this TV set. It is Hey Matthew. Who is the artist, though? That would be a serious question in a pub quiz, wouldn't it?

and Hey Matthew on BFBS, the Forces Station. If you do like a quiz, by the way, the charity quiz night in aid of BFBS Big Salute is at Hendricks every Tuesday at 7:30 onwards, and that is in Ocean Village. 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A fun-filled evening, also an opportunity to raise money, of course, for the worthy cause. Now, talking about BFBS Big Salute, the big day for that all coming together on the 8th of October. I hope you've got your challenge, your summit at the ready to partake in that. Let us know if you are. bfbs.com/summit. We love Kate Bush. She's next. This is Babushka on BFBS.

0: Prime Minister outlines defence plans to UN.
1: We will keep investing in our defence, meeting our NATO commitments and strengthening European capabilities.
0: President Trump threatens Iran.
2: I have a big decision to make. Will a deal be made with Iran, or do I annihilate the Islamic Republic?
0: And President Zelensky wants talks.
3: You're prepared to meet President Putin?
4: I'm ready.
3: You're ready?
4: I'm ready. I said it. I'm ready anytime. We all need to move as quick as possible.
5: Forces News with Nigel Adderley.
0: Prime Minister Andy Burnham has used his first address to the United Nations Assembly in New York to emphasise the importance of bolstering the UK's military defences.
1: Overcoming the forces of division and instability starts with national security. So we will keep investing in our defence, meeting our NATO commitments and strengthening European capabilities. We will be relentless in building up our hard power and deterrence. But we will not play Russia's game of trading escalatory rhetoric.
0: Mr. Burnham also announced he's told security chiefs to begin work on the new National Centre for Information Defence to combat hostile information attacks from countries such as Russia.
1: To detect, attribute and disrupt

0: these kinds of hostile state information attacks, to support and defend our democracy. I know this is a shared challenge, so we are going to use our experience in the UK to help other countries. To overcome division and instability, we must also find new ways to bring countries together.
1: The PM said the UK and US are developing a new AI defence partnership to deal with its risks.
0: We will bring the right people together on the key issues, delivering on the potential of AI for good and dealing with the risks. And we will work towards agreeing a single set of global principles and standards to ensure the transparency and access we need to increase our preparedness and to ensure that AI development is safe.
1: And he used his speech to address the situation in Gaza.
0: We continue to condemn Hamas, and we stand with Israel in the face of the ongoing threats, including from Iran, against Israel and Jewish people around the world. But this does not justify the Israeli government's actions in Gaza or the West Bank. Far too many people have died, including so many children. Far too little aid is getting in, and it has gone on for far too long.
2: This is Forces News.
1: More than 100 world leaders are gathered in New York. It's the biggest diplomatic event of the year, and Donald Trump was determined to take center stage. He addressed the assembly in a wide-ranging speech, during which he said he had a big decision to make about Iran.
3: I have a big decision to make. Will a deal be made with Iran that lets them rebuild and create a far greater country than it ever was before? Maybe one of the greatest in the Middle East or even the world? Or do I annihilate the Islamic Republic?
1: But Alan Eyre from the Middle East Institute thinks the U.S. needs to change its diplomatic approach.
4: The U.S. side, up until now, has been willing to listen to the Iranians and, in effect, wait for the Iranians to capitulate. What it hasn't been willing or able to do is actually negotiate, to do diplomacy. So a President Trump meeting, I think, would probably set things backwards, because he tends to say things that hurt the diplomatic process.
1: The U.S. president also signed a landmark Denmark-Greenland security deal, allowing the U.S. to build two new military bases in the Arctic territory. Danish Prime Minister Mette Frederiksen.
5: Today is a very important day for our shared security. We are signing an agreement that brings the 1951 defense agreement into 2026. With this, we build on 85 years of security cooperation, during which we have welcomed the U.S. military in our country.
2: Forces News. This is BFBS.
1: The U.S. president also said it's been a great honor to finish eight wars since he came back into office, and he claimed the Ukraine-Russia conflict could end soon. Ukraine's President Volodymyr Zelensky said that during his talks with him, they discussed what he called an energy ceasefire with Russia. The U.S. Secretary of State Marco Rubio will meet the Russian Foreign Minister Sergei Lavrov later today. Mr. Zelensky told reporters he hoped the United States would find a way to bring Moscow to the table.
6: He wants to end the war. He can organize a trilateral meeting where all the sensitive things leaders can raise and try to end the war.
7: So you're prepared to meet President Putin in a trilateral?
6: So I'm ready.
7: You're ready?
6: I'm ready. I said it. I'm ready anytime when all the sides will be ready. I think that we all need to move as quick as possible.
1: The Ukrainian president later posted on social media he has intelligence Russia is planning a new massive attack on his country. Lithuania's foreign minister Kęstutis Budrys doubts if the Russian president wants to talk.
8: Putin doesn't want peace. He just wants to prolong the war. Somehow he thinks that he is winning, and he also hopes to weaponize the cold this winter and to push civilians out from the cities. It's really good that U.S. are still on the diplomatic track trying to get the deal done. On the other hand, we shouldn't stop putting pressure on Russia and finding new incentives for Putin to just to negotiate and stop this brutal war.
2: This is Forces News.
1: Female and smaller military trainees are still being issued ill-fitting kit for the fifth year running, according to an Ofsted report published today examining all 10 regular military training establishments. Hannah King has more.
9: The report found some trainees are having to make do with unsuitable clothing and equipment. The problem was identified at the Defence Medical Academy, RAF Halton, and the Army Foundation College in Harrogate, At the Commando Training Centre, smaller kit was available, but trainees said they did not feel welcome enough to exchange badly fitting items. Overall, however, the Ofsted results were good. They found strong welfare support, and all 10 regular military training establishments were rated good or outstanding overall. Despite negative headlines around sexual harassment at the Army Foundation College last month, this Ofsted report describes the experience of junior soldiers as transformational, and they praised safeguarding, accommodation, welfare and training. It was, however, also criticised for badly fitting kit. Poor military accommodation remains a persistent problem, and Ofsted again identified worn buildings, slow repairs and unreliable facilities.
2: This is Forces News.
1: Other top stories, police have thwarted an imminent suspected terror plot to target the Jewish community in Manchester. Two men have been arrested. Nick Qureshi reports.
10: The suspects in their 30s were detained in central Manchester on Sunday, just ahead of Yom Kippur, the holiest day in Judaism. They're now in London, where they can be held for 7 days. Counter-terror police say the arrests are part of a lengthy investigation. The Community Security Trust, which monitors anti-Semitism in the UK, has described the suspected plot as utterly chilling. It comes close to the anniversary of the terror attack at Manchester's Heaton Park Synagogue on Yom Kippur, where two Jewish worshippers were killed.
1: And Piers Morgan says he still intends to sue Charles Spencer, despite an apology for an error in his memoir about his sister. The Earl claimed the journalist edited the Daily Mirror when it published intrusive pictures of Princess Diana.
2: Forces News Sports.
1: The final match of the Women's Inter-Services Rugby League Championships will not take place this Friday. The Army v Navy clash is off, as Carl Dixon reports.
11: Disappointment for both teams, but for two very different reasons. Firstly, the Navy's player availability issues rears its ugly head again, meaning they withdraw from the contest at perhaps an opportune time to play the Army. That's because the usually dominant champions were kicked off the throne by the RAF on Saturday, and they'll have been keen to kickstart their climb back to the top with a ruthless performance on Friday night. Huath will still host some fantastic Forces Rugby League, though, as the men's Army v Navy clash will decide the fate of the championship, live on the BFBS Forces News YouTube channel on Saturday. The defining moment of the women's tournament will be the closing one too, that first ever Air Force title lift, something for them to savour for 12 months.
1: Mariona Caldente scored an injury-time penalty as Arsenal beat the Danish side Coo 1-0 in their first match of this season's Women's Champions League. Manchester City came from two down to draw with Bayern Munich in Germany. City's Khadija Shaw also had a penalty saved. And Chelsea start their campaign tonight against Austria Vienna.
2: Forces News Headlines.
1: Prime Minister Andy Burnham has used his first address to the United Nations in New York to emphasise the importance of bolstering the UK's military defences, dealing with hostile information attacks from countries such as Russia. President Donald Trump has told the UN he faces a big decision on whether to strike Iran again or pursue a peace deal. He says he could annihilate the Islamic Republic if the conflict remained unresolved. That's the latest. I'm Nigel Adderley.

It's Maroon 5 and This Love here on BFBS. It's Hops Breakfast. It's Wednesday morning. I'm Jason. Thanks for having us on today. I'm going to get Delamitri, also Skepta and Gas Me Up coming up in a bit as well. That song, that This Love song by Maroon 5 from that album Songs About Jane, which was a big album when it came out, also brought us She Will Be Loved, Harder to Breathe, that Sunday morning track as well. It won a Grammy back in 2006, that song did. But for a weird kind of award, best pop performance by a duo or group with vocals. It's very specific. It is, isn't it? Why don't they just say best song by a group? I think we all get what you mean. And you don't have to add the vocals bit, surely. Unless they're putting, I don't know, songs from musicals in, which I'm pretty sure they're not doing at the Grammys. Right, Delamitri on the way. This is a beautiful song. Really great artist, this. This is Adela, and this is Ain't

0: It's Adela and Ain't in LA here on BFBS. Annoying name, I'm not going to lie. Every time you put Adela.
1: Didn't you mean Adele?
0: No, if I'm trying to do research on Adele, I'll do research on Adele. No, that's Adela and Ain't in LA. The song is about the rejection in LA. Like, the feeling that you need to be cool, beautiful, successful to get anywhere in LA. And they're saying, no, actually, that's not true anymore. Used to be back in the day, but anyone could be famous now there. I doubt it. I'll get Fisher and Florence and Mars coming up very soon. This great throwback from Delamitri. It's always a last to know here on BFBS.

0: It's Delamitri, and always the last to know here on BFBS. I'm Jason. Thanks so much for having us on. It's Ops Breakfast for your Wednesday morning. Fish is on the way, and Florence Amarma, What a Life, going to play that very soon. And if you love BFBS and you can't be bothered to lift a finger to put on the radio, you don't have to now. 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And I'll play Skepta soon. Are you looking at me like
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0: Two artists that are really coming into their own at the moment, Fischer and Florence Armand. That is What a Life here on BFBS. It's Ob's Breakfast. It's Wednesday. Thanks so much for listening. I've got Fontaine's DC, a great track called Marianne's going to be on the way very soon. A track from Lady Gaga, nice throwback, The Edge of Glory, also the way just after the news. And this one, Take You Up to the News. I know, look, it's early breakfast, right? It's an early morning show, but you will love this and it will wake you up an absolute treat. Skepta, this is Gas Me Up.
1: I need a car that don't decline every day's a part. I'm with my brothers and my choppers and my charges. And we're still the same, ain't nothing changes in the car.
2: Yeah, we don't get angry, we don't get even. We don't talk about beef, by the way that I mentioned I just turned vegan. I need the pagans breathing so they can see my new Top Boy season. I need the pagans alive so they can all see that it's still my time. I don't know why they act tough online. I see them outside and they ain't saying

Present my charges, and we're still the same. Ain't nothing changed except the car keys. Vroom, vroom. I told her to gas me up. I need a gasoline. I'm trying to slide it just like a cash machine. I made a

0: Prime Minister Andy Burnham has used his first address to the United Nations Assembly in New York to emphasise the importance of bolstering the UK's military defences and dealing with hostile information attacks from countries such as Russia. President Donald Trump has told the UN he faces a big decision on whether to strike Iran again or pursue a peace deal. He says he could annihilate the Islamic Republic if the conflict went unresolved. And the US Secretary of State Marco Rubio will meet the Russian Foreign Minister Sergei Lavrov later today after the Ukrainian President Volodymyr Zelensky said he hopes talks can begin to end the war in his country. In sport, the final match in the Women's Inter-Services Rugby League Championship will not take place this Friday. The Army v Navy clash is off, as Carl Dixon explains.
1: Disappointment for both teams, but for two very different reasons. Firstly, the Navy's player availability issues rears its ugly head again, meaning they withdraw from the contest at perhaps an opportune time to play the Army. That's because the usually dominant champions were kicked off the throne by the RAF on Saturday, and they'll have been keen to kickstart their climb back to the top with a ruthless performance on Friday night. Hewarth will still host some fantastic Forces Rugby League though, as the men's Army v Navy clash will decide the fate of the championship live on the BFBS Forces News YouTube channel on Saturday. The defining moment of the women's tournament will be the closing one too, that first ever Air Force title lift, something for them to savour for 12 months.
0: Mariona Caldente scored an injury time penalty as Arsenal beat the Danish side Coup 1-0 in their first match in the Women's Champions League this season. Manchester City came from two down to draw with Bayern Munich in Germany. Chelsea start their campaign against Austria Vienna this evening. That's the latest. I'm Nigel Adderley.

It's Lady Gaga and the Edge of Glory here on BFBS Ops Breakfast. New Wednesday morning, I'm Jason. Thanks for having us on. Beyoncé's on the way very soon. I'll play Ella Henson and Rudimental and Alibi. It's coming up in a bit. First, some music from a band that has been playing this song all year across the UK. So it's not just a studio track. It's firmly part of their current live set list. And people go mad for it when it comes out as well. And this band is having a great year, by the way. I'm so happy they're doing lots. Fontaines DC, this is called Marianne. It's BFBS.

0: One of the tracks they've been carrying on through their live sets is Fontaines DC, and that's Marianne here on BFBS. One Republic's on the way very soon, going to play that. Ella Henson and Alibi was also on the way very soon too. Now, are you a gamer? 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

It's Beyonce. And If I Were a Boy here on BFBS. Thanks so much for listening. It's Ob's Breakfast on your Wednesday morning. Hope you're doing all right. We've got Alex Warren on the way, One Republic in the second too. Now, my daughter is 6 years old. She had a friend over at the weekend. They were having a good time. It's quite good because it kind of wears them out a little bit as well. Otherwise, you're like, what are we going to do for the day? You know, it's a Sunday. What are we going to plan? It was sorted. They were running around. They're having fun. There was one slight problem, which I want to talk about in a second. After this, from One Republic, This Wherever I Go, here on BFBS. I know I could lie.

0: It's from Republic. And wherever I go, haven't heard this in ages. Got TLC and Waterfalls on the way. Alex Warren's new one's called Rescuer. Going to play very soon on BFBS. Now, my daughter had her best mate over, right? They're both 6 years old. Nice kid. Came over on Sunday. They were playing, wearing each other out, which is great, running around lots. One slight problem. She's a bit bossy. She is a bit bossy. She's got older brothers as well, like 13, 14-year-old. And also very judgy. I made her a ham sandwich and I was like, how was it? It's a nice lunch. All the bread's a bit dry. Oh, sorry. Didn't realise I invited Gordon Ramsay over for lunch.
1: Go for my truck

It's Alex Warren. It's a track called Rescue Us. Nice, this, right? It's BFBS. I'm Jason. Blossoms and Charlemagne on the way. Cat's Eye coming up soon, too. And this one, take you up to the news. TLC, this is Waterfalls here on BFBS.

0: Andy Burnham was given a speech at the UN General Assembly where he's emphasised the need for the UK to bolster its military defences. In a 20-minute address in New York, the Prime Minister announced new plans to tackle hostile information attacks and hit out at what he called Moscow's attempts to spread lies and disinformation. He also revealed the UK and US are developing a new AI defence partnership.
1: We will bring the right people together on the key issues, delivering on the potential of AI for good and dealing with the risks. And we will work towards agreeing a single set of global principles and standards to ensure the transparency and access we need to increase our preparedness and to ensure that AI development is safe.
0: President Donald Trump has told the United Nations he faces a big decision on whether to strike Iran again or pursue a peace deal. The president said he could annihilate the Islamic Republic if the conflict went unresolved, but also claimed American officials had had a very productive three-hour meeting with the Iranian delegation on the sidelines of the General Assembly. Alan Eyre from the Middle East Institute thinks the U.S. needs to change its diplomatic approach.
2: The U.S. side, up until now, has been willing to listen to the Iranians and, in effect, wait for the Iranians to capitulate. What it hasn't been willing or able to do is actually negotiate, to do diplomacy. So a President Trump meeting, I think, would probably set things backwards because he tends to say things that hurt the diplomatic process.
0: Ukraine's President Volodymyr Zelensky said during his talks with Donald Trump they discussed what he called an energy ceasefire with Russia. Mr. Zelensky told reporters he hoped the president would find a way to bring Moscow into negotiations.
3: He wants to end the war. He can organize a trilateral meeting where all the sensitive things leaders can raise and try to end the war.
4: So you're prepared to meet President Putin in a trilateral?
3: So I'm ready.
4: You're ready?
3: I'm ready. I said it. I'm ready anytime when all the sides will be ready. I think that we all need to move as quick as possible.
0: U.S. Secretary of State Marco Rubio will meet the Russian Foreign Minister Sergei Lavrov later today.

0: Around 60 migrants have arrived in Dover after spending more than 30 hours at sea in a small boat. French officials said they repeatedly refused help because they were determined to reach the UK. The vessel was shadowed by French Coast Guard before British rescue boats were sent to collect those on board. Six people were arrested during protests in Gosport, where the boat had initially been expected to dock. And two men had been arrested after a suspected terror plot targeting the Jewish community in Manchester was foiled. They were detained hours ahead of Yom Kippur, Judaism's holiest day. That's the latest. I'm Nigel Adderley.
1: The FBS. 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

It's Stockport's very own Blossoms, and that is Charlemagne. 11 years ago that song came out. 11 years ago! That can't be... That song does not seem like that is 11 years old. I feel that that was maybe... maybe five at a push? But it was one of the songs that really broke Blossoms into a wider audience and sounds so nice here today. I'm Jason, it's Ops Breakfast. It is Wednesday morning. Thanks so much for having us on. I got five, and when the lights go out, gonna play that. Beba Doobie and Sun Has Set, one of my favourite artists at the moment. I feel that when you listen to Beba Doobie, actually, I feel that when you are maybe having a bad day, right? Beba Doobie is one of these artists that you could pop on, you go, do you know what? It's not all that bad. I genuinely feel that. It's just like, Beba Doobie just makes fun music all the time. And this one from a group that, well, you might have seen him on Netflix. They had that Netflix show where it was like a Pop Academy show, a bit like X Factor style thing. And that's really where they got famous. Every single member of this band, Cat's Eye, is from a different country or a different nationality, right? This is a good song. This is called Animal.

0: I like this from Cat's Eye. It's called Animals. BFBS. I'm Jason. I'm gonna get Bieber Doobie on the way. The sun has set. Sophie Ellis Bextor also on the way in a sec as well. Now, is there something that you regret saying yes to? Have you been asked to go somewhere? Have you been asked to do something? And you're like, oh, the effort. I can't be bothered. That's how I feel. I don't know if you noticed in my voice. I've been asked to do something. It's only been 1 week into doing it. I've done it a few times in the past. I should have said no this time round. I'm too busy at the moment. I can't be bothered to do any of it. Yet I am fully invested because I have to be. I'll tell you about it next after this from Five.
1: Yeah.

It's 5 and when the lights go out here on BFBS, I'm Jason. It's Up to Breakfast, it's Wednesday morning. Got Bebe Doobie on the way. The lead single from the Python album, a track called Sun Has Set. Going to play it very soon, all right? Now, is this something that you have said, yeah, all right, I'll do that? Just, you know, an off-the-cuff remark. Maybe you're out and you've agreed to something. And now you just think, why did I say yes to that? I haven't got time to do that. I can't be bothered to do that. I have done that exact thing. And it's so annoying. It's so frustrating because your brain is like, right, I don't want to do this, but I've got to focus on this now. And this is what it is for me. It's an NFL fantasy league. Now, I like the NFL. Don't get me wrong. I watch games here and there. Not as much as these other guys in the fantasy league. There's 10 of them. They love it. There's the banter on the WhatsApp group. It's just annoying for a start. This is the fourth year of me doing it, by the way. First year, didn't know what I was doing, but I was into it. Second year, I won. Couldn't believe it. Last year I did it, I lost. Literally, I think I might have come ninth or tenth. I can't even remember. This year they've asked me, I've said yes. I can't be bothered. They're chatting about it, they keep messaging. Remember to update your teams, guys. Oh, shut up. So over it already. It's only been 1 week into it as well. That was second week now. See, I'm lost already. It's only the start of the season.

I love this track. Beaver Doobie and Sun Has Set here on BFBS. I'm Jason, Swedish House Mafia and Tiny Temper, with Miami to Ibiza still to play as well today. First, some music which just refuses to die. It came out in 2001 originally. It was on the album Read My Lips, and it was by Sophie Ellis-Bextor. And then over 20 years later, it was on a film called Saltburn. Do you remember that? That was a weird thing that happened. Everyone was talking about it. Everyone was like, have you seen Saltburn? And the answer was yes, but with like a grimacing face. Yeah, I have, yeah. Look, the song is just a classic track. I'm so glad it came back. Big thing for Sophie Ellis-Bextor. This is Murder on the Dance Floor here on BFBS.

0: It's Sophie Ellis Bexler and Murder on the Dance Floor here on BFBS. I'm Jason. Thanks so much for having us on. It's Ops Breakfast. It's Wednesday morning. Swedish House Mafia on the way. I play Ariana Grande and Petal. It's coming up soon too. And if you want to get a good podcast in your life, have you ever downloaded any of the Daily Dits? They're really good. There was one that came out last Friday, which I quite liked. It was the 2006 Armed Forces Community Awards. So Laura Mitchell, she spoke to Natasha Renault, who got dressed up for the event, and she heard all about the night. Natasha took us behind the scenes at the Armed Forces Community Awards, and they meet Hounds for Heroes winners, the Animal Partnership Award. It's really good. It's well worth listening to. You get it where you get your normal podcast from, or go to bfbs.com/dailydits. Loads on there. Well worth checking out. And I'll play Swedish House Mafia next.
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3: 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Back to the music.

It's Swedish House Mafia and Sally Temper. That's Miami to Ibiza here on BFBS. Thank you so much for listening today. The Hoosiers and Worried About Ray coming up. David Guetta, Teddy Swims and Tones and I track Gone, Gone, Gone also on the way too. This one, Take You Up to the News, is Ariana Grande. And this is Petal.

0: The Prime Minister has announced that the UK will establish a centre to combat disinformation, including from Russia, and lead efforts to set global AI safety standards. Donald Trump said he can work with Andy Burnham after their first meeting. The two discussed trade and immigration, but Donald Trump criticised the UK's deal to transfer the Chagos Islands to Mauritius. Around 60 migrants have arrived in Dover after spending more than 30 hours at sea in a small boat. French officials say they repeatedly refused to help because they were determined to reach the UK. On to sport, and the final match of the Women's Inter-Services Rugby League Championship scheduled for this Friday has been called off. The Army versus Navy clash has been cancelled due to player availability issues within the Navy squad. England cricket captain Harry Brooke has praised the impact of Will Jacks, who starred in their 89-run win against Sri Lanka in Durham. Jacks was unbeaten on 46 with the bat before taking five wickets to put his team 1-0 up in their one-day international series. Brooke says it was an impressive showing.
1: Outstanding player, has been for many years now. He's been a constant performer in franchise cricket, and then the way that he's come in and played this role with us in the middle order and taking a heavy part of the bowling as well, he's been an awesome player to have inside.
0: The teams meet again at Headingley tomorrow. Celtic chief executive Michael Nicholson says he'll support manager Martin O'Neill despite a difficult start to the season. O'Neill said he needed time to reflect on his future following their second defeat in a week against their rivals Rangers, but Nicholson says the club will come together to back the manager and his team. Arsenal needed an injury time penalty to start their Women's Champions League campaign with a 1-0 win against the Danish side Køge. Mariana Caldente scored the spot kick to secure victory for Renny Slager's side. Manchester City missed a penalty in their clash with Bayern Munich, but did fight back from 2-0 down to draw 2-2. And that's the latest. I'm Vicky Turner.
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I'm Worried About Ray here on BFBS. I'm Jason. I don't know if I've mentioned this story before. I must have. Years ago, I worked at a radio station. I'm talking close to 20 years ago, I worked at a radio station, right? And we were all working at our desks, and the boss came over and said, "Guys, I've got a surprise." And what he brought in was the Hoosiers. And they set up and they just performed in the office. And you think, wow, how cool would that be? Yeah, I mean, good for like 5 minutes. And then just turns into a really awkward kind of gig because you're just trying to get on. They were next to the photocopier, so everyone was getting really annoyed because they couldn't print stuff. Great idea. In theory, it works brilliantly. But reality, if you're trying to answer phones and somebody's belting out "Goodbye, Mr. Ray" or "Worried About Ray" or whatever, it's a bit much going on. Brilliant experience, though, I'm not going to lie. I'll get Artemis, and I like the way you kiss me. It's coming up. James Bay on the way, too. When I heard these artists were going to be doing music together, I was like, this is going to be a huge hit, and it really was. David Guetta, Teddy Swims, Tones and I, this is Gong Gong.

0: David Guetta, Teddy Swims and Tones and I. Now, I'm going to be honest with you, right? You know certain parts of songs you hear and you go, oh, that's made the song for me. Now, this, not me joking around, I'm being honest. The end of that song is the best part of the song. It really, I'm not saying it's good when it ends, I'm not saying that. Just the way that you got Teddy Swims, Tones and I belting it out, it just makes the song. It's so good. Really good. David Guetta, Teddy Swims and Tones and I. That is Gone, Gone, Gone. Artemis on the Wayne. I Like the Way You Kiss Me. Going to play that very soon. And this weekend, the Inter-Services Rugby League, that continues. And it's going to be the women's team, the Army versus Navy, Navy clash. Going to be at 7:45 on the 25th of September. Also, at 1:45 UK time, it'll be the climax of the tournaments between the Army and the Navy in the men's fixtures. That's all going to be taking part 25th and 26th of September. If you can't make it, if you can't get down there, you can watch it all live on the BFBS News YouTube channel and on BFBS TV for serving personnel overseas only. And I'll play Ray soon.
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It's Artemis and The Way You Kiss Me here on BFBS. I'm Jason Knott, breakfast for your Wednesday. I'm going to play James Bay, Hold Back the Rivers, coming up very soon. Now, I'm going to play an artist now, which, I mean, she just brings out hit after hit. Every album's good. Every song is good. Everyone goes to, like, number one or gets really high in the charts. This is from her number one album, obviously, called This Music May Contain Hope. And it features two of her sisters. She's getting the whole family involved now. So she's got a younger sister called Caitlin who hasn't done anything yet. But the other two, Amma and Absolutely, they've worked with her on this. They've also written their own lines and written their own bits for this song as well. And it's a brilliant song. Real inspirational stuff from Ray. This is called Joy.

0: It's Ray with Absolutely and Amma, who are Ray's sisters, by the way. That's Joy here on BFBS. I really like this song. You know that song, Where's My Husband, that she brought out? She also had a family member on that. Remember the one that went, Your Husband is Coming? A really creepy voice. That was her nan. True story. Sabrina Carpenter and Manchild on the way very soon. Now, I did some hosting duties at the weekend, which was good fun. It was really good. I had to host a chili eating competition. Lots of people eating hot stuff and everything like that. There was one slight issue when I did it, which I do want to have a moan about, and it was completely my bad. It was slightly embarrassing on my part, and it kept happening as well. I'll tell you about this after this from James Bay now.
1: Try to keep you close to me, but life got in between.

Nice, this from James Bay. It's Hold Back the River. It's BFBS. Wednesday morning, it's Ops Breakfast. I play Sabrina Carpenter and Manchild. Lightning Seeds also on the way soon too. Now, at the weekend, I do a bit of hosting duties on stage, and I had to host a chili-eating competition. Yeah, doesn't get much bigger than this. I had to do it in front of, I mean, it was quite a lot of people, a few thousand people were there, right? It was great. 10 people on stage. Here's a red hot chili. You got to eat it. They got hotter and hotter and hotter. People were being sick and everything. It was great. It was brilliant. And there was one slight problem that I had. I was shouting so much because there were so many people, lots of cheering. My voice kept breaking. It was like, okay, let's go. let's go. It was very embarrassing.

Such a superstar, this lady is Sabrina Carpenter, a man child here on BFBS. Got some good songs on the way. Miley and Bass Persuade. Changed her name now, haven't she? Miley. Bass Persuade's on the way in a bit. K-pop Demon Hunters. Fancy bit of Golden. I'll play that soon too. Also Robbie Williams as well. And this one, take you up to the news. This is Lightning Seeds. This is Lucky You here on BFBS.

0: The Prime Minister has used his first address to the United Nations Assembly in New York to emphasise the importance of bolstering the UK's military defences. In a 20-minute speech, Andy Burnham also stressed the need for a new Anglo-American defence partnership on AI and the need to resist a Russian campaign of misinformation. The PM has told security chiefs to work on a new National Centre for Information Defence.
1: The Kremlin spends around £1.3 billion each year on manipulating information. We're talking about an insidious campaign that reaches into people's homes and twists what they feel about their own country and community, creating a narrative of decline, stoking division, and sowing despair.
0: The American president has held what he called productive meetings with Iranian officials on the sidelines of the UN General Assembly. Iran's offering a deal to reopen the Strait of Hormuz for shipping, but as long as the US drops sanctions and frees up seized Iranian assets. But Donald Trump told UN delegates that the regime in Tehran is a long-term menace.
2: Do I drive them into hell with no chance of survival and no hope of future greatness or generations? But I believe we'll make a deal right after the election.
0: Around 60 migrants have arrived in Dover after spending more than 30 hours at sea in a small boat. French officials say they repeatedly refused to help because they were determined to reach the UK. The vessel was shadowed by the French Coast Guard before British rescue boats were sent to collect them. Six people have been arrested during protests in Gosport, where the boat had initially been expected to dock. Piers Morgan says he accepts Charles Spencer's apology for a factual error in his new memoir, but is still going to sue. The Earl wrongly stated in his book that the journalist was the Daily Mirror's editor when covert photos of his sister, Princess Diana, were published. In fact, he joined the newspaper 2 years later. Mr. Morgan's called it a defamatory lie.
3: We have submitted a legal letter demanding that they withdraw this book from public sale. Every penny of any damages that I get from this, by the way, will go to the King's Trust. And the longer this book is on sale without Penguin removing it, then the higher the damages will be.
0: There's a warning. Predators are increasingly using prescription and over-the-counter medicines and drug-laced vapes to spike victims. The Met Police says it's seen an increasing number of cases at private parties. Over 2,700 related offences have been reported in the past year. Molly Penfold found her drink had been spiked in a bar.
4: If I'm going out, I feel very anxious before going out. I never feel like I can just go to the toilet by myself anymore. I feel like I can't go up to the bar by myself anymore. And it's really affected me.
0: Taylor Swift has announced a new single after sparking a wave of speculation among fans online. The singer had changed her Instagram bio and put out a mysterious countdown. She's now revealed that Patient Zero will be released this coming Friday. And that's the latest. I'm Vicky Turner.

It's Robbie, and that's Rock DJ here on BFBS. I'm Jason. It's Ops Breakfast. It's Wednesday morning. Thanks so much for listening. Do you remember when that song came out? The music video was this huge music video, and it was on all the time. You couldn't put on like a music TV channel without seeing that music video come up like 20 times in an hour. It was ridiculous. But if you remember, there was a bit in the music video right near the end. He's there, he's dancing in the middle, the camera's going around him. And then he starts doing stuff like taking his clothes off, and then he takes his skin off, then he takes his muscles off, like starts ripping them apart. But they blurred it. And I don't know really why they blurred it, because it's obviously not real. I mean, it wasn't even really that graphic. I saw the real version a few times, and I'm thinking, I don't get why this was blurred. I think maybe blurring it made your brain think it was going to be a lot worse than what it was. The actual version. Don't they think we're thick or something? Oh my God, he's actually ripping his skin off. What are we going to do? It's ridiculous. I've got Miley. Bass Persuades on the way. JLS coming up soon too. And this is Calvin Harris and Eliza Rose. This is Body Moving.

0: It's Eliza Rose and Calvin Harris's Body Move In here on BFBS. Sounding nice, that, for your Wednesday morning. I've got JLS and The Club Is Alive. Do you remember that track? It sampled The Sound of Music. We really did let a lot slide in 2010, didn't we? And this brand new music now, Miley. This is called Bass Persuades.
1: Let's go.

And this club is live here on BFBS. Do you know what? It sounds all right. It still sounds good. 2010, we were mixing up anything. And, you know, the Sound of Music was just in that mix with it. I got Rachel Chinariri coming up with One Song Away From Crying. It's a fantastic song, that. I'm going to play that very soon. First, a song which was manic last year. I mean, it was everywhere, everywhere. All the kids were loving it. You put it on now. I'll tell you how big this was. It's been over a year that the song was released. My daughter, all day Sunday, was dressed as one of the main characters. Dressed as Rumi. She got the full outfit on. Still wearing it. Got the purple ponytail and everything. It's quite the look when you're in the supermarket getting your Sunday roast shopping, yeah. K-pop Demon Hunters now. This is Golden here on BFBS.

0: It's K-Pop Demon Hunters, and that's Golden here on BFBS. I'm Jason, Cooler Shaker and Harsh, going to play that soon. That's a great throwback. It's on the way in a bit. And if you love BFBS, then let us know, please. All you got to do is have a look on our website. 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

It's Cool the Shaker. Great throwback. That is Hush here on BFBS. I'm Jason. Thank you so much for listening today. But Nothing But Thieves going to be playing after the news with Welcome to the DCC. What a brilliant track from a couple of years ago. Ella Langley, one of the biggest artists in country music at the moment. The Be Her coming up soon too. And this is Rachel Chinnariri up to the news. It's one song away from crying.

0: Andy Burnham's called on world leaders to draw up strict rules on AI, warning it's too important to be left to chance. In his address to the UN, he said he wants Britain to lead the world in tackling the risks, but his remarks came just hours after Donald Trump said he's resisting attempts to rein in the technology. President Trump has told the UN he faces a big decision on whether to strike Iran again or pursue a peace deal. He said he could annihilate the Islamic Republic if the conflict went unresolved. Police say predators are increasingly using over-the-counter medicines and drug-laced vapes to spike victims. Scotland Yard warns it's also seen a rise in cases at private house parties rather than in bars and at clubs. On to sport, and 5 wickets from Will Jacks helped England take a 1-0 lead in their one-day international cricket series against Sri Lanka. He also starred with the bat at Chesley Street, unbeaten on 46, as the visitors were set a target of 266 to win. Harry Brooks' side went on to take an 89-run victory. Jacks was happy with the job he did despite bowling later than usual.
1: I think obviously having batted on it and knowing what it was like, I knew I was going to play a decent role, and then depending on what time you bowl, it doesn't really bother me now. I think Harry likes us to be as flexible as possible, and that's why I think we're achieving some good things. So no matter the time, you've just got to do your best.
0: Arsenal needed an injury time penalty from Mariona Caldenti to beat Koga 1-0 in their Women's Champions League opener. Manchester City fought back from 2-0 down to draw 2-2 with Bayern Munich despite missing a penalty. Chelsea face Austria Vienna tonight without injured Lauren James, with Sonia Bonpasta confident that her side can win the competition. Celtic chief executive Michael Nicholson says he will support the manager Martin O'Neill despite a difficult start to the season. O'Neill said he needed time to reflect on his future following their second defeat in a week against rivals Rangers. And that's the latest. I'm Vicky Turner.

Nothing but thieves there. Welcome to the DCC 25 to 7. Good morning. How you doing? Jim Gellatley with you. This is BFS, the Forces Station in Scotland, in Edinburgh Glen Course. Heavy rain early. Sunny intervals later, actually. Highs of 16 Celsius. Sunny spells later for Glasgow, Helensburgh and Faslane, with highs of 15. Mostly dry, with sunny intervals in Inverness and Fort George, highs of 15.

0: Is Ella Langley there? Be her on BFBS, the Forces Station. Jim Gellatley with you from a rainy Draycorn barracks. I'm sure I just saw a flash of lightning.
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0: Yeah, it's a Boo Radley's As Wake Up Boo here on BFBS. It's 13 minutes to 7 o'clock.
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0: So it's a different game each day for the big game before I reveal what today's is. Let's look back at yesterday. On a Tuesday, we do the missing word. It was a line from a song with a word missing. It was Fontaine's DC Marianne, and the line was, "You can follow my lead, I can help you." What?
2: You can follow my lead, I can help you disappear.
0: Yeah. So disappear was the answer yesterday. Well done if you got that. On to Wednesdays. And the big game on a Wednesday is Who Is It? A couple of clues and a clip. Do you know who this is?
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0: And I can tell you it's a Scot who does live in Vegas. And that upcoming documentary, looking forward to seeing that. He is best known, though, for playing a Londoner in the TV police corruption show. Any ideas who it is? I'll have the answer for you just after 7:30. 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

Daisies there. That is Justin Bieber on BFPS, the Forces Station in Scotland. 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

One Republic, there's Kids on BFBS, the Forces Station. Well done to everybody who took part last night in the Three Rifles Boxing at the gym here at Dreghorn Barracks. We'll be hearing more about that round about 8.15 this morning, and taking us to the news at 7. Bit of Olivia Rodrigo for you. This is Stupid Song.

0: The world's focus is on the UN as the Prime Minister outlines his defence plans.
1: We will keep investing in our defence, meeting our NATO commitments and strengthening European capabilities.
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2: I have a big decision to make. Will a deal be made with Iran, or do I annihilate the Islamic Republic?
0: And President Zelensky says he wants talks.
3: You're prepared to meet President Putin?
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3: You're ready?
4: I'm ready. I said it. I'm ready anytime. We all need to move as quick as possible.
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6: with Vicky Turner.
0: Andy Burnham has used his first address to the United Nations Assembly in New York to emphasise the importance of bolstering the UK's military defences. The Prime Minister says he refuses to play the same game as Russia in ramping up warlike rhetoric, but he says spending on defence is key.
1: Overcoming the forces of division and instability starts with national security. So we will keep investing in our defence, meeting our NATO commitments and strengthening European capabilities. We will be relentless in building up our hard power and deterrence.
0: Andy Burnham also announced that he has told security chiefs to begin work on a new National Centre for Information Defence to combat hostile information attacks from countries such as Russia.
1: We have evidence that they tried to interfere with the 2019 general election. We also know that they have tried to stoke tensions and unrest in the wake of horrific events. The idea that anyone would try to use such things to their advantage is just repulsive, but it is what they do.
0: The Prime Minister addressed the UN for 20 minutes, denouncing the war in Ukraine and the situation in Gaza. He also talked about a new UK-US defence partnership on artificial intelligence. He says governments need to come together to ensure AI is used positively.
1: We will bring the right people together on the key issues, delivering on the potential of AI for good and dealing with the risks. And we will work towards agreeing a single set of global principles and standards to ensure the transparency and access we need to increase our preparedness and to ensure that AI development is safe.
0: The American president has held what he called productive meetings with Iranian officials. The talks have taken place on the sidelines of the UN General Assembly. Adam Gilchrist reports.
7: Iranian media claims a deal's been offered to reopen the Strait of Hormuz for shipping, and in return, the US must ease sanctions and free up seized Iranian assets. Donald Trump has sounded positive about a deal, but still explains a dilemma.
2: Do I drive them into hell with no chance of survival and no hope of future greatness or generations?
7: President Trump told more than 100 UN delegates the regime in Tehran is a long-term menace, giving him a stark choice.
2: I have a big decision to make. Will a deal be made with Iran that lets them rebuild and create a far greater country than it ever was before? Maybe one of the greatest in the Middle East or even the world? Or do I annihilate the Islamic Republic?
7: The US leader's been meeting more than a dozen other world leaders as wars in the Middle East and Ukraine test his foreign policy agenda. Alan Eyre from the Middle East Institute thinks the US needs to be more proactive.
8: What it hasn't been willing or able to do is actually negotiate, to do diplomacy. So a President Trump meeting, I think, would probably set things backwards, because he tends to say things that hurt the diplomatic process.
7: Although Donald Trump has now signed a landmark Denmark-Greenland security deal, it allows the US to build two new military bases in the Arctic territory.
6: This is Forces News.
0: The US president also

0: He said it's been a great honour to finish eight wars since he came back into office, and he claimed the Ukraine-Russia conflict could end soon. Ukraine's president, Volodymyr Zelensky, says that during his talks with him, they discussed what he called an energy ceasefire with Russia. US Secretary of State Marco Rubio will meet Russian Foreign Minister Sergei Lavrov later today. Mr. Zelensky told reporters he hoped the United States would find a way to bring Moscow to negotiations.
1: He wants to end the war. He can organise a trilateral meeting where all the sensitive things leaders can raise and try to end the war.
2: So you're prepared to meet President Putin in a trilateral?
1: So I'm ready.
2: You're ready?
1: I'm ready. I said it. I'm ready anytime when all the sides will be ready. I think that we all need to move as quick as possible.
0: The Ukrainian president later posted on social media that he has intelligence Russia is planning a new massive attack on his country. Lithuania's foreign minister doubts if the Russian president wants to talk.
3: It's really good that US are still on the diplomatic track trying to get the deal done. On the other hand, we shouldn't stop putting pressure on Russia and finding new incentives for Putin to just to negotiate and stop this brutal war.
4: This is Forces News.
0: Some stories in short now, and police have thwarted an imminent suspected terror plot to target the Jewish community in Manchester. Two men have been arrested, as Nick Qureshi reports.
5: The suspects in their 30s were detained in central Manchester on Sunday, just ahead of Yom Kippur, the holiest day in Judaism. They're now in London, where they can be held for 7 days. Counter-terror police say the arrests are part of a lengthy investigation. The Community Security Trust, which monitors anti-Semitism in the UK, has described the suspected plot as utterly chilling. It comes close to the anniversary of a terror attack at Manchester's Heaton Park Synagogue on Yom Kippur, where two Jewish worshippers were killed.
0: There's a warning: predators are increasingly using prescription and over-the-counter medicines and drug-laced vapes to spike victims. The Met Police says it's seen an increasing number of cases at private parties. Over 2,700 related offences have been reported in the past year. Molly Penfold found her drink had been spiked in a bar.
6: If I'm going out, I feel very anxious before going out. I never feel like I can just go to the toilet by myself anymore. I feel like I can't go up to the bar by myself anymore. And it's really affected me.
0: Piers Morgan says he still intends to sue Charles Spencer despite an apology for an error in his memoir about his sister. The Earl claimed the journalist edited the Daily Mirror when it published intrusive pictures of Princess Diana. More than a third of young people killed in car crashes over the past 5 years weren't wearing a seatbelt. The AA Charitable Trust found 35.6% of 17 to 29-year-olds who died on Britain's roads between 2021 and 2025 were unbelted. That compares with around a quarter of people across all age groups.
4: This is Forces News.
0: Female and smaller military trainees are being issued with ill-fitting kit for the fifth year running, according to an Ofsted report published today, examining all 10 regular military training establishments. Hannah King has more.
7: The report found some trainees are having to make do with unsuitable clothing and equipment. The problem was identified at the Defence Medical Academy, RAF Halton and the Army Foundation College in Harrogate. At the Commando Training Centre, smaller kit was available, but trainees said they did not feel welcome enough to exchange badly fitting items. Overall, however, the Ofsted results were good. They found strong welfare support and all 10 regular military training establishments were rated good or outstanding overall. Despite negative headlines around sexual harassment at the Army Foundation College last month, this Ofsted report describes the experience of junior soldiers as transformational, and they praised safeguarding, accommodation, welfare and training. It was, however, also criticised for badly fitting kit. Poor military accommodation remains a persistent problem, and Ofsted again identified worn buildings, slow repairs and unreliable facilities.
4: Forces News Sports.
0: The final match in the Women's Interservices Rugby League Championships will take place this Friday. The Army v Navy clash is off, as Carl Dixon explains.
8: Disappointment for both teams, but for two very different reasons. Firstly, the Navy's player availability issues rears its ugly head again, meaning they withdraw from the contest at perhaps an opportune time to play the Army. That's because the usually dominant champions were kicked off the throne by the RAF on Saturday, and they'll have been keen to kickstart their climb back to the top. Huath will still host some fantastic Forces Rugby League, though, as the men's Army v Navy clash will decide the fate of the championship, live on the BFBS Forces News YouTube channel on Saturday.
0: England's build-up to their Nations League match with Spain on Saturday is being dominated by questions over the five players who've pulled out with injury. Former under-21 player Jamie O'Hara is angry. He thinks the likes of Cole Palmer and Declan Rice would be on the pitch if there was a Premier League game this weekend. The ex-Tottenham man says clubs have too much power and the players must stand up to them.
9: I would never let a medical staff or a physio tell me that I couldn't go and play for my national team because you might be a bit tired, we're a bit worried about you getting injured. Do one. I'm playing for my country. I can't believe it. I think it's shocking. I think it's a disgrace.
0: Arsenal needed an injury time penalty to start their Women's Champions League campaign with a 1-0 win against the Danish side Kurga. Manchester City missed a penalty in their clash with Bayern Munich but did fight back from 2-0 down to draw 2-2. And Chelsea will be without the injured Lauren James for their clash with Austria Vienna tonight.
4: Forces News headlines.
0: Andy Burnham has used his first address to the UN Assembly in New York to emphasise the importance of bolstering the UK's military defences and dealing with hostile information attacks from countries such as Russia. And Donald Trump says he faces a big decision on whether to strike Iran again. And that's the latest. I'm Vicky Turner.

0: Room 5, featuring Oliver Cheetham. That's Make Love. It's 13 minutes past 7. In Edinburgh, Glencorse, early heavy rain with sunny intervals later. Highs of 16 Celsius. Sunny spells later for Glasgow, Hillsborough and Faslane Lane with highs of 15. And mostly dry with sunny intervals in Inverness and Fort George with highs of 15. With the weather as it is at the moment, you'd never guess we're going to have sunny intervals when it gets light, huh?
1: Brexit.

0: Taylor Swift, I knew it. I knew you. Her most recent track from Toy Story 5, which came out in June. But she has announced a brand new single, which is set for release on Friday, one called Patient Zero.
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0: So recapping today's big game, if you know the answer, it's scotland@bfbs.com. I'll reveal the answer, give a shout out to anybody that's managed to get it right, or indeed wrong, after 7.30 this morning. If you want to get involved, it's scotland@bfbs.com. Different game each day, and on a Tuesday, who is it? Play you a clip, give you some clues as well, and tell you this is a Scot who lives in Vegas, but best known for playing a Londoner in the TV police corruption show. So who is this?
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1: 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Travel.
0: Not looking too bad on the roads apart from the weather conditions. So we have surface water all over the country pretty much. It was pretty hectic driving on the M8 this morning, I can tell you. So watch your speed, keep your distance. Starting to build in Glasgow on the motorways, also on the Edinburgh City bypass this morning.
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0: me.
1: Wonderful stuff, Olivia Dean there. So easy to fall in love. It's Jim Gellatley with you. This is BFBS, the Forces Station in Scotland. A massive event coming up in November when we have the first ever Scotland's Festival of Remembrance. Is happening at the Usher Hall in Edinburgh, and tickets available now from cultureedinburgh.com, and organised by the Royal British Legion Scotland in association with Poppy Scotland. The event hosted by BFBS's very own Mark McKenzie, with live music from the band of His Majesty's Royal Marines Scotland, the band of the Royal Regiment of Scotland and the Royal Air Force Central Scotland, pipes and drums, plus singers Amy Hall, Thorne and Ben Walker. Usher Hall in Edinburgh, Saturday, November the 7th. As I say, tickets available from cultureedinburgh.com. This is Lizzo.
2: Sheesh.
3: Girl, I'm about to have

0: Andy Burnham wants Britain to develop a set of global rules to stop the spread of rogue AI. The PM has told the UN that the UK will bolster defence and counter the spread of misinformation. President Trump has told the United Nations delegates that he faces a choice between doing a deal with Iran or bombing them to hell. Piers Morgan's received an apology from Earl Spencer, but says he's still going to sue over claims that he made in a new book. On to sport, and Will Jacks starred with both bat and ball as England's cricketers enjoyed a comfortable 89-run win over Sri Lanka in their first one-day international. It follows England's 3-0 victory in the T20s. Jacks hit an unbeaten 46 and took 5 for 22 to see England home at Chesley Street.
1: It's more about playing the situation, and I kind of go into each game with an open mind and just see what it is when I walk out there, which I think is quite refreshing and keeps me relaxed.
0: The teams meet again at Headingley on Thursday. The final match of the Women's Interservices Rugby League Championship has been called off. The Army Royal Navy clash on Friday is off because of a lack of player availability for the Navy. The Men's Army Navy clash is still on and will decide the title on Saturday. In the Women's Champions League, Arsenal needed an injury time penalty to beat Danish side Koga 1-0. Arsenal manager Rennie Slagers says it was more about perseverance than anything else.
2: It was a mentality resilience win today. The football didn't give us the win, and I'm not saying that everything was similar to last weekend. We get a late goal, and that's good for us that we're building that from a mentality perspective, and that's something we want to take into the season.
0: Manchester City drew 2-2 away to Bayern Munich, while tonight Chelsea take on Austria Vienna. Great British tennis captain Anne Kyothavong says they were beaten by the strongest team in the competition after being knocked out of the Billie Jean King Cup by the Czech Republic. And there's more news and sport at forcesnews.com. That's the latest. I'm Vicky Turner.

0: Slater there, that's a brand new Chanel's at 25 to 8.
1: BFBS, the Forces Station. Forces Station, the big game.
0: Time to reveal the answer to today's big game. And on Wednesday we do Who Is It? It was a Scot who lives in Vegas, best known for playing a Londoner in TV Police Corruption show.
2: Just did a Channel 4 documentary about Vegas.
0: Yeah, that's still to air. Looking forward to seeing that. Taking him to... he lives in Vegas, but he's also got a place in Greenock, where he's originally from. Playing a Londoner TV Police Corruption show. That would be Line of Duty. It's incredible. A lot of people don't realise he's Scottish because of his role in that. It is Martin Compston. Well done if you got that today.
1: 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Forces Station. The big game.
3: Yeah. Ursha, baby.

0: mind. It's Usher featuring Juicy J. I Don't Mind here on BFBS. It's 19 minutes to 8. BFBS. Travel. Travel. In Glasgow, usual build-up, the M8, M74 and M77. The M8, very busy westbound. It was closed. I think it may have reopened between Junction 7A and Junction 8 due to a collision. Delays on the M8 as well around the Junction 2 at Claylands and slow coming off the M9 there. Now, Edinburgh City bypass very busy this morning, including the usual queues both ways of the Sheriff All roundabout. Breakfast. BFBS.
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2: It's more than just the tunes. It's more than the atmosphere. It's a cultural phenomenon. My name's Neil Moore, and every week I'm your guy.

0: Somber there, my body isn't ready. Hopefully it will be ready for his massive gig in Glasgow in June next year. As part of the Glasgow Summer Sessions, he's playing Bell Houston Park on the 19th of June.
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0: Right now, 14 minutes to 8 o'clock. Three Rifles boxing night last night at the gym here at Dreghorn Barracks. We'll hear from the champion boxer at 8:15. Heart of Midlothian women will make history tonight at Ainslie Park when they host a European fixture for the first time. Last season's title win earned qualification to the second qualifying round of the Champions League, while Andy Thompson's side fell to HB Koga on the final of their qualification stage in Denmark. A semi-final victory over Lithuanian outfit Gintra ensured they would drop into the second qualifying round of the Europa Cup, and they face Spanish top flight side Real Sociedad later in a two-legged affair for a place in the last 16. Rangers are away to Hammarby of Sweden. Celtic chief executive Michael Nicholson says he'll support manager Martin O'Neill despite a difficult start to the season. O'Neill said he needed time to reflect on his future following their second defeat in a week against rivals Rangers, but Nicholson says the club will come together to back the manager and his team. Meanwhile, the club have announced a loss after tax of 4.8 million quid for the year ending June 30th, 12 months on from making a profit of 33.9 million. Celtic say the shift's largely due to the failure to secure Champions League participation last season. And Friday's final match of the 2026 Women's Rugby League Inter-Services Championships is cancelled after the Royal Navy withdrew due to player unavailability. The cancellation doesn't affect the championship race after the RAF won the title for the first time ever last weekend. The men's match is still scheduled to take place on Saturday. It'll be live on the BFBS Forces News YouTube channel.
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0: Life Was Sucked Without You, Kelly Clarkson on BFBS. So the answer for the big game today, Martin Compton mentioned he lives in Vegas, the TV documentary, living Las Vegas actually on tonight, 10 p.m. on Channel 4. Certainly be watching that. And coming up later here on The Breakfast Show on BFBS.
1: This is Kate from The Marches on BFBS Scotland and our new track, The Habit, coming up on Jim's new music at 9:30.

Yeah, Blur, their song too, here on BFPS, the Forces Station in Scotland. Jim Gellatley with you. Hearing about the Three Rifles boxing after 8 this morning and taking us to the news. It's the UK number one single from Sienna Spiro. Here's Great Expectations.

0: Weekend.
1: Andy Burnham says he wants the UK to lead the world in developing strict rules to keep artificial intelligence in check. The Prime Minister told world leaders at the UN he wants Britain to act as an honest broker. But his speech came hours after Donald Trump said he would resist attempts to rein in the technology. Defence Secretary Wes Streeting says action is needed.
2: This is an industrial revolution at a pace and scale we've never seen before. It has extraordinary potential for the betterment of humanity, but it also has potential, as some of the biggest brains and titans in tech have warned us, to be a weapon of mass destruction.
1: The American president has held what he called productive meetings with Iranian officials on the sidelines of the UN General Assembly. Iran is offering a deal to reopen the Strait of Hormuz for shipping, but as long as the US drops sanctions and frees up seized Iranian assets. But Donald Trump told UN delegates that the regime in Tehran is a long-term menace.
3: Do I drive them into hell with no chance of survival and no hope of future greatness or generations? But I believe we'll make a deal right after the election.
1: The mayor of Greater Manchester says she's determined to stamp out anti-Semitism after two men were arrested over a suspected terror plot. Police say it was targeting the Jewish community ahead of Yom Kippur. Around 60 migrants have arrived in Dover after spending more than 30 hours at sea in a small boat. French officials say they repeatedly refused help because they were determined to reach the UK. The vessel was shadowed by the French Coast Guard before British rescue boats were sent in to collect them. Six people have been arrested during protests in Gosport, where the boat had initially been expected to dock. There's a warning: predators are increasingly using prescription and over-the-counter medicines and drug-laced vapes to spike victims. The Met Police says it's seen an increasing number of cases at private parties. Over 2,700 related offences have been reported in the past year. Molly Penfold found her drink had been spiked in a bar.
4: If I'm going out, I feel very anxious before going out. I never feel like I can just go to the toilet by myself anymore. I feel like I can't go up to the bar by myself anymore. And it's really affected me.
1: More than a third of young people killed in car crashes in Britain over the past 5 years weren't wearing a seatbelt. The AA Charitable Trust found 36% who died between 2021 and 2025 were unbelted. Taylor Swift has announced a new single after sparking a wave of speculation among fans online. The singer had changed her Instagram bio and put out a mysterious countdown. She's now revealed Patient Zero will be released on Friday. Happy Bottom, Dumb Woman's Lane and Great Snoring are among the rudest place names in the UK. A survey by Asda Marni also puts Pratt's Bottom, North Piddle and Nicky Nacky Lane on the list. And that's the latest. I'm Vicky Turner.

0: 5 past 8, this Eric Preds says Call On Me. In Edinburgh Glencourse, early heavy rain, but sunny intervals later, highs of 16 Celsius. Sunny spells later as well for Glasgow, Helensburgh and Faslane with highs of 15. Mostly dry with sunny intervals in Inverness and Fort George, highs again of 15.
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Not long now until BFPS Big Salute Day when we're doing Operation Summit. You can get involved doing your own climb, a hill, stairs, even using gym equipment to help raise funds for smaller military charities. 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BFPS teams around the world doing their own climbs here in Scotland, and Mark McKenzie is leading an Edinburgh 7, because Edinburgh's built on 7 hills. The plan is to walk or climb them all in a day. He's going to be doing that with a team on Friday the 2nd of October, starting and finishing at Edinburgh Castle, taking in Calton Hill, Christopherson Hill, Craig Lockhart Hill, Braid Hill, Blackford Hill and Arthur's Seat. You can see exactly how his preparations are going, and get involved yourself by getting along to the BFPS Scotland Facebook and Instagram, and let us know if you're planning on something for the Big Salute Operation Summit. You can do so and get some inspiration yourself if you get along to bfps.com/summit. We would love to share your story as well. This is you two, even better than the real thing.

0: Well, you two there, and even better than the real thing. Three Rifles Boxing last night at the gym here at Dreghorn Barracks. Mark McKenzie caught up with the champion.
1: Rifleman Oliver Adamczyk, F Company.
2: Congratulations, how did that feel?
1: It felt great, and thank you. Thank you for the congratulations. I won, managed to come out with a win. Yeah.
2: Can we go back? Have you fought before?
1: I fought yesterday.
2: Right.
1: That was my... But this was the first time fighting it.
2: So how do you feel when that welcome music goes and you're walking into the...
1: You're proper hyped up, but at the same time I was really nervous and had a lot of adrenaline and all that kind of stuff going through.
2: And then the first bell goes, I was never... You said you didn't have any doubts that you'd win.
1: Yeah, I didn't feel like I was going to lose. Felt going in. I felt like I was going to win.
2: And you need that confidence, don't you?
1: Yeah.
2: And what about your opponent? A quick word for him.
1: He was a great fight. Really good opponent.
2: Do you know him anyway? Because you're all with Three Rifles.
1: Yeah, I've been training him for the past 7 weeks.
2: So does that make it easier or harder?
1: A bit harder. Don't want to hit my friends.
2: No, but it's each and it's everyone for themselves there, isn't it?
1: Yeah. Everyone for themselves in that ring.
2: And finally, the noise in that gym was incredible.
1: Yeah.
2: How much could you hear?
1: I could... During the actual fight, not a lot. Throughout stoppages and rounds, I could hear basically everything.
2: Yeah.
1: Felt really good to have people cheer on and stuff like that. Yeah.
3: Arison Marty Galdas from Three Rifles.
2: And Marty Compere, MC for tonight as well. How is that for you?
3: Yeah, that's the first time I've done that. Usually been a boxer or a coach. I enjoyed it. It's a different perspective and a different pressure, I think, as well.
2: With your boxing background then, you would appreciate everything that was going on, both with the officials, the coaches tonight, but also the boxers.
3: I think that's what you get to appreciate more in that position, when you stood in the corner. Everything's going on around you. The medical side, the officials, the rotation that they do, the coaches, how quickly you've got to get your last bout out and your next bout in. So yeah, it's a great appreciation from myself to all those people.
2: Just the four bouts, but my goodness, they were good.
3: Yeah, exceptional. There's a couple of people there that are absolute rising stars in the army, and I would be expecting them to be definitely on the Rifles team and making headway in the army individuals, definitely.
2: And an emotional part to the evening as well, with the presentation of a trophy.
3: Yep, so we have, as every unit does, the best boxer. Last year we lost Lance Corporal Jack Hindmarsh. He'd been out of the army for 18 months or so. He was a army heavyweight champion, tri-service, two-time heavyweight champion. And just an all-round fantastic man. And I found it fitting that we renamed the Best Boxer Trophy to the Jack Hindmarsh Trophy. And when I approached his family to do that, they were absolutely gobsmacked. They've thoroughly enjoyed the night. Yeah, great people. It's important we remember the people who've made us what we are today.
2: Finally, what do you take away from tonight?
3: Just what we are as a regiment. You know, we've got the Hindmarsh family there. We've got people from the Rifles who've been out of this battalion. You know, they've gone from rifleman up to lieutenant colonel. They've come back. So it just shows what a family regiment we actually are and how much we are there for each other. So yeah, it was nice to see that tonight.
0: Keep an eye on the BFA Scotland Facebook and Instagram for more on the Three Rifles Boxing Night. And Mark McKenzie will have more as well on the afternoon show today from 1. This is Sabrina Carpenter. Here's Bad Chem.

0: Sabrina Carpenter, that's Bad Chem. It's 20 past 8. BFBS. Travel. In Glasgow, building up the NEM 74 and M77. Very busy westbound between junction 70 and 8 due to an earlier collision. We've got delays on the M8 around junction 2 at Claylands. Slow coming off there at the M9 there. Edinburgh City bypass very busy this morning, including the usual queues both ways of the Sheriff Hall roundabout. And in East Lothian, there's a lane closed on the A1 southbound at Abbots View due to a broken down lorry. Delays there.
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Yeah, Raiden Radio and DJ Craig Gorman there. That is Talk About here on BFBS, the Forces Station in Scotland. Is 25 to 8 right now. It's Scotland set to host its first ever Festival of Remembrance. It's happening in the Usher Hall in Edinburgh, Saturday the 7th of November, 7:30 p.m, organised by Royal British Legion Scotland in association with Poppy Scotland. The event will be hosted by BFBS's very own Mark McKenzie, including special performances on the night from the Band of His Majesty's Royal Marines Scotland, the Band of the Royal Regiment of Scotland, and the Royal Air Force Central Scotland Pipes and Drums, plus incredible singers Amy Hawthorne and rising star Ben Walker from Montrose. It's one of my tips for the big time, playing some very high profile gigs. So delighted to see him included in Scotland's Festival of Remembrance. So it's the Usher Hall in Edinburgh, Saturday the 7th of November. Tickets are available right now. You can get them by getting along to cultureedinburgh.com. 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Jim with you on BFBS. We have fresh new music coming up later. Another of our four tracks to share with you to see which tune will become the BFBS track of the week. This from Charlie Puth, taking us to the latest news at 8:30. Here's Attention.

0: Andy Burnham has told the UN he'll keep bolstering the UK's military defences. The PM says there'll be a new National Centre for Information Defence to combat hostile information attacks. A boat carrying around 60 migrants has arrived in Dover after spending more than 30 hours at sea. And there's a warning: predators are increasingly using over-the-counter medicines and drug-laced vapes to spike victims. On to sport, and England's cricketers beat Sri Lanka by 89 runs in their one-day international in Durham, the first of three. England had posted 265 from their 50 overs. White ball captain Harry Brook has praised the impact of Will Jacks, who hit an unbeaten 46 with the bat and then took 5 for 22 with the ball.
1: Outstanding player, has been for many years now. He's been a constant performer in franchise cricket, and then the way that he's come in and played this role with us in the middle order and taking a heavy part of the bowling as well. He's been an awesome player to have inside.
0: The final match of the Women's Inter-Services Rugby League Championship has been called off. The Army Royal Navy clash on Friday is off because of a lack of player availability for the Navy. The Men's Army Navy clash is still on and will decide the title on Saturday. There are questions over the commitment of some of England's footballers as five players have pulled out of Saturday's Nations League match against Spain. Former under-21 player Jamie O'Hara is angry. He reckons Cole Palmer and Declan Rice would be playing if their clubs wanted them to.
2: I would never let a medical staff or a physio tell me that I couldn't go and play for my national team because you might be a bit tired, we're a bit worried about you getting injured. Do one. I'm playing for my country. I can't believe it. I think it's shocking. I think it's a disgrace.
0: In the Women's Champions League, Arsenal needed an injury time penalty to beat Danish side Kurgia 1-0, while Manchester City drew 2-2 away to Bayern Munich. Chelsea will be without the injured Lauren James for their clash with Austria Vienna tonight. And that's the latest. I'm Vicky Turner.

It's Audrey Hobart there, and that is Sumi here on BFPS, the Forces Station in Scotland. The AWS got a car boot sale happening on Saturday from 10 a.m. at Scotts Corner Community Centre, Glencore. So that's both inside and outside the community centre. Today, I think the last day to apply for a pitch. There are £10 with all money raised used to support the Army Welfare Service sessions. Like the Youth Club, you'll get more information if you see the two Scots Unit Welfare Office in Scotts Corner Community Centre, or indeed the Three Rifles Welfare Sharps Retreat Facebook groups, or you can email Gina.Clark without an E at 117@mod.gov.uk. 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But otherwise, get along. Happening Saturday, the car boot sale from 10 a.m. till 2 p.m. at Scotts Corner Community Centre. Never made

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0: In the Glasgow, usual congestion on the M8, M74 and M77. The M8 very busy westbound near Coatbridge between junction 7A and 8. That's due to an earlier collision. Delays around about 25 minutes. It also delays the M8 around junction 2. Claylands slow coming off the M9 there as well. Edinburgh City Bypass is very busy this morning, including the usual queues at the Sheriff Hall roundabout, and it's slow westbound from Sheriff Hall through to Dreghorn, and in East Lothian there's a lane closed in the A1 southbound at Abbots View due to a broken down lorry.
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0: 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Coming up soon, we've got fresh new music today. 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
0: Sports. Three rifles boxing last night at the gym here at Dreghorn Barracks. Well done to everybody involved. Mark will have more of that on the afternoon show. And keep an eye out as well on the BFBS Scotland socials on Instagram and Facebook. Heart of Midlothian women will make history tonight at Ainslie Park when they host a European fixture for the first time. Last season's title win earned qualification to the second qualifying round of the Champions League, while Andy Thompson's side fell to HB Koga in the final of their qualification stage in Denmark. The semi-final victory over Lithuanian outfit Gintra ensured they drop into the second qualifying round of the Europa Cup, and they face Spanish top flight side Real Sociedad in a two-legged affair for a place in the last 16. Rangers are away to Hammarby of Sweden. Celtic chief executive Michael Nicholson says he'll support manager Martin O'Neill despite a difficult start to the season. O'Neill said he needed time to reflect on his future following their second defeat in a week against rivals Rangers, but Nicholson says the club will come together to back the manager and his team. Meanwhile, the club have announced a loss after tax of $4.8 million for the year ending June the 30th, 12 months on from making a profit of $33.9 million. Celtic say the shift's largely due to the failure to secure Champions League participation last season. Friday's final match of the 2026 Women's Rugby League Inter-Services Championships has been cancelled after the Navy withdrew due to player unavailability. The cancellation doesn't affect the championship race, though, as the RAF won the title for the first time ever last weekend. The men's match is still scheduled to take place on Saturday, live on the BFBS Forces News YouTube channel.
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There's Pink there, that is Runaway. Time for fresh new music. Four tunes up for the vote this week to become the BFPS track of the week. They come from Teddy Swims. Incredible track called Perfect Man. We've got Rosie's new one, New Trick. Sorry, going garage rock on that one. There's Clean Bandit as well with Chloe and Omalay.

0: And the track I'm going to play you in full today, coming from Troy Sivan, inspired by the cyclical rhythm of the weekend spent moving from place to place. He wants to party to capture the feeling of a night that keeps going. See how long it takes you to spot a sample from a female superstar in this. It is Troy Sivan and Party.
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the way to

0: Yeah, a bit of Madonna's music in there. Troye Sivan with Party. That's today's fresh new music. 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

Ted Bull featuring Kesha. There's Timber here on BFBS, the Forces Station. Coming up after 9 o'clock, going to be hearing about the Military Co-Working Network. I visited their hub at Looker Station recently. I'll take you to the news. Here's Zara Larsson and Pink Panther.

0: tried to interfere with the 2019 general election. We also know that they have tried to stoke tensions and unrest in the wake of horrific events. The Kremlin spends around £1.3 billion each year on manipulating information. We're talking about an insidious campaign that reaches into people's homes and twists what they feel about their own country and community.
1: The Prime Minister also told world leaders people are worried about AI technology and standards can't be left to chance. Just hours earlier, Donald Trump laid out his alternative view, saying he'd encourage it, not rein it in. Philip White, the founder of software firm Audacia, says rules are vital.
2: You've got the bad actors that are deliberately trying to do harm. But I think one of the scariest things that probably aren't necessarily getting enough attention is the big bucket of accidental bad actors, good actors that are over-empowering models without realising the potential harm they can do.
1: The Defence Secretary says Andy Burnham will again look at the proposed Chagos Islands deal following his meeting with Donald Trump. The US President reiterated that he doesn't support it, calling it terrible and ridiculous. The proposed agreement is to hand sovereignty to Mauritius while retaining control of the UK-US military base Diego Garcia. Wes Streeting says a deal would need US support.
3: What he said yesterday wasn't the first time he'd said it, but I think it's a clear indication that is his settled view on the treaty as it stands. We're going to have to work through the detail of the US concerns to get to a point which maybe not everyone will love, but everyone can live with.
1: At least 11 people have been killed in a mass shooting at a house party in South Africa. Police say three perpetrators entered and opened fire at a property around 19 miles south of the city of Durban. The force says one of the victims was a woman who is believed to be pregnant. Three others were wounded. The head of the International Monetary Fund has said advanced economies need to urgently reduce their debt burdens given a spike in borrowing costs. Kristalina Georgieva called for urgent and politically painful action to rein in debt. Figures due to be released later this morning are expected to show a rise in the number of deaths from illegal drug use in Scotland last year. For much of the past decade, Scotland has had the highest rate of drug deaths in Europe, with more than 1,000 people dying every year. Auctioneers say a blue diamond ring of extraordinary rarity could fetch up to £2 million when it goes under the hammer next month. The jewel, which is owned by a Scottish collector, will be only the third blue diamond weighing more than 8 carats ever offered at auction in the UK. And that's the latest. I'm Vicky Turner.

Portugal, the man there, Feel It Still. Well, after the hideous rain this morning, it was going to be a bit better for the rest of the day. Edinburgh Glen course, sunny intervals, highs of 16 Celsius. Sunny spells later for Glasgow, Helensburgh and Faas Lane, highs of 15, mostly dry with sunny intervals in Inverness and Fort George, again highs of 15.

Who's out? Who's out? And Amal, Angel, and Ultranati. That's Moving to the Sun here on BFPS, the Forster Station in Scotland. Is Jim Gellatley with you, and this is Ash. Stop the Wedding.

Ash there, that stopped the wedding here on BFBS. Going to be hearing about the military co-working network after this. From Eagle Eye Cherry, he's saved tonight.

0: It's Eagle Eye Cherry, saved tonight here on BFBS, the Forster Station. Mark McKenzie's back on the afternoon show today from 1, and a busy one last night. It sounds like you had a fabulous time at the boxing here at Dreghorn Barracks.
1: There's something special about boxing and the military, and speaking to so many, and well done to everyone that was involved. The RSM doing his first ever boxing night, so he's in the ring, and he's always in control because he's the RSM, but there he was introducing the boxers, and then speaking to the officials as well, and Jack, who's one of those boxing officials that's been doing it forever, was so enthused by it, speaking to the champion boxer of the night, and speaking to a family who had a very special reason for being there as well. And we'll have more on that today. Lots of videos, as you would imagine, as well. A little video up just now on the BFBS Scotland Instagram and Facebook. But yeah, terrific night of boxing. Just the four bouts, but that didn't matter. It was still, you know, the spirit and the fierceness of it. And then there's guys going, hug, and that's it. And I spoke to the champion boxer and said, I work for your opponent. And I said, do you know each other? He said, yeah, we're mates. Does that make it harder? Yeah. Well, until you get that first punch in the nose, which case it's all kind of bets off, isn't it? But no punches pulled last night, I think it's safe to say.
0: Brilliant stuff. You're off to Redford just now. There's a Safa got something on?
1: Yeah, Safa, a big brew up is taking place, so we'll pop round there just now, so we'll have more on that on the afternoon show as well. If we can, we get the coffee on just to rub it in. If I'm able to get back on before the end of Rewind, then I'll give you a shout.
0: Fabulous.
1: I'll make you jealous
0: as you're having all these nice cakes or whatever.
1: Oh yeah.
0: Oh man.
1: Yeah. I need it for my training for Edinburgh 7.
0: Indeed.
1: You know, bfbs.com/7 is where you can find out details. Seven hills, and I need to I don't know if I need to bulk up.
0: And we can see how your training's going. You're recce on the BFBS Scotland Facebook and Instagram. Mark McKenzie, he's here from 1 on the afternoon show. Coming up soon, we've got that story on the military co-working network.
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0: Here's Lizzo featuring Cardi B. There's rumours here on BFBS, the Forces Station. Military co-working network operates 9 hubs in the UK and Cyprus, including 2 here in Scotland. There's the Clyde co-working hub in Helensburgh and the very first hub, which was set up at Lucas in Fife. That's where I caught up with hub development and liaison manager Lindsay Jenkinson.
1: Lucas co-working hub has been here in one form or another for 9 years now. So we are a fully kitted out co-working space in Lucas. It's no Magnolia. We have lots of desk space, extra screens. So yeah, it's really a lovely place to come and work.
0: What's the whole thing behind it and how does it work?
1: We've all been military spouses, we all currently are still military spouses, and what we have created here and abroad and down south is a co-working space so that spouses and partners of serving people can come down and continue their careers, whether they work with someone or whether they are self-employed. If they're doing dissertations, if they're doing further education, they can all come here and have a specific designated space to be able to concentrate. I don't know if you ever work from home, but when you do, you've got the washing machine, the dog, the kids, you know, all the little bits and things always take your brain elsewhere. So your productivity isn't always the greatest. The hub allows you to have at least 3 hours minimum of productivity of your work day, no matter what that might be needed for. The whole point of the MCN is we have 2 strands. So you have the hub where you can come and network, you can work, you can even just update your CV here if you wanted to and come and meet like-minded people that are doing the same thing. The online side gives people the opportunity to interact with other companies, with other charities, with other employment roles. So if you're looking to get back into work, absolutely you can do. And the hub's here to help you. The hub can also give your employer that confidence that you do have somewhere specific to work and it isn't just from a dining room table where you could get distracted. So it gives people the confidence to be able to go, well, actually, I have a space to work. So if it can be remote or I'm going to get back into work and ask to be remote, the hub's there for them.
0: Now, you mentioned there are hubs here in the UK and overseas. Is it quite easy for members to switch from one place to another?
1: We try and make it as easy as we can. So within the UK, and to be fair, the one in Akrotiri that we do have, our memberships are easy. So you can be posted in one, and if you're posted to another location with a hub, we just switch membership over. So on our side of things, it's absolutely simple as anything to move straight over to another hub. They're all varying in size, they're all varying in locations, depending on where you are. But all you have to do is let me know and I will move you straight over to the other hub. So yeah, we try and make it as easy as we can for you to be able to do what you need to do and to continue your career.
0: How do people get more information? Is the Facebook page probably the best place to head?
1: So we've got a Facebook page, which you can sign up to. We have a newsletter as well. So all of our online events are on the newsletter on there. 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
0: That's Military Co-working Network Hub Development and Liaison Manager Lindsay Jenkinson. 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

Jungle there is someday somewhere here on BFPS. Jim's new music today coming from the Marches with their new one. That on the way after this from BTS. It's Swim.

0: babe.
1: BTS there, that is Swim on BFBS. It's Jim Gellatley with you, the breakfast show from Dreghorn Barracks in Edinburgh here on BFBS, the forces station in Scotland. Time for Jim's new music. 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
2: BFBS. Hello, this is Kate from The Marches. We are an all-female rock band from the west of Scotland, and we have just released our second single from our debut EP, Faultline, which is out on October 2nd. This track is called The Habit, and it is heavily inspired by 90s rock. It features layered harmonies, atmospheric melodies, but has a slightly darker edge. And we think this song is for anyone who's felt something shifting beneath them whilst everything looked fine from the outside. We hope you love it. We are The Marches, and this is The Habit on BFBS Scotland.

stuff. There's The Marches with The Habit on BFPS. That's from their EP Fault Line, which is coming out on the 2nd of October. The band playing The Attic at the Garage in Glasgow on the 14th of November. The Black Eyed Peas, Where Is the Love on BFPS.

0: Black Eyed Peas, Where Is The Love? Rewind is next, another mystery year for you. We kick it off today with Ed Sheeran.
1: 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Right here. 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
3: A cup of tea. 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

0: Ed Sheeran there, that Shape of You on BFBS. In our mystery year, snap general election was held 3 years early in the UK. The result was a hung parliament and a Conservative Party led by Theresa May entering into a deal with Northern Ireland's DUP to retain a slim majority and form a government.
1: What the country needs more than ever is certainty. It is clear that only the Conservative and Unionist Party has the legitimacy and ability to provide that certainty by commanding a majority in the House of Commons.

Yeah, Change of the Rhythm is Katy Perry and Skip Marley here on BFS. We're looking for the mystery year. In this year, massive devastating fire broke out at the 24-storey Grenfell Tower block of flats in West London, resulting in 72 deaths and sparking national outrage over building safety. Also in this year, Prince Harry and Meghan Markle announced their engagement. And this, from the Chainsmokers and Coldplay, is something just like this.

0: It's Chainsmokers and Coldplay. Something just like this from our mystery year on Rewind. More tunes coming up. Got Martin Jensen solo dancer very soon. But right now, we're joined by Mark McKenzie, who's at Redford Barracks this morning. Hi, Mark.
1: Yeah, we made it round just in time. You can almost hear the kettle whistling in the background. You can hear you can hear the smell of cakes. If that is a possible thing to do, you can absolutely do that because there's cakes everywhere. And Fergus is here, Saffa Big Brew Up today. Why are days like this important?
2: Well, just great to get the word out, help promote Saffa, engage with our fantastic armed forces, just have a good chat about everything that we do and how we want to be there for all of them and make sure no one's ever battling alone, which is our strapline.
1: It is about getting here. It's about engaging with people. It's a bit about fundraising and awareness as well.
2: It is. It is. We've got a good group from Saffa Scotland here today, so we've got plenty on hand to have good conversations and just explain more about what Saffa does and, as I say, just engage generally with the guys that can make it along today. So if you are around and got time for a cuppa and a bit of good cake, do come along.
1: Where are they coming to?
2: We're in the Sergeant's Mess at Redford Barracks.
1: Excellent. I'm glad you told me. I get lost at the easiest thing. And if they can't make it here today, there are similar events happening right around the UK.
2: Yeah, there's always such events going on. But if anyone wants to get in touch, just Google Saffa and find your local branch and do get in touch.
1: Okay, I see the queue forming. Jim, we've got to go and get to the front of it, and we'll have more later on.
0: Thanks, Mark and Fergus there at Redford Barracks for the Saffa Big Brew Up and continuing Rewind with Martin Jensen.

That's Jax Jones and Ray. You don't know me here on BFS. Cannot believe that Ray was kicking around 9 years ago. I still think of her as a current artist. But our year is 2017. Well done if you got that. Joe Carden's up next with Totally Connected.

0: The Prime Minister has used his first address to the United Nations Assembly in New York to emphasise the importance of bolstering defence, including a partnership deal with America on AI defence.
1: We will work towards agreeing a single set of global principles and standards to ensure the transparency and access we need to ensure that AI

0: taking charge. The MOD has told Forces News that a theft investigation has concluded and has been referred to the Service Prosecuting Authority for a charging decision. The investigation into the alleged serious sexual offence remains ongoing. The Mayor of Greater Manchester says she's determined to stamp out anti-Semitism after two men were arrested over a suspected terror plot. Police say it was targeting the Jewish community ahead of Yom Kippur. About 200 anti-migrant demonstrators gathered at a former naval base in Gosport in Hampshire last night in the mistaken belief a boat carrying asylum seekers would be landing there. Instead, the migrants were taken by a Border Force vessel to Dover. The BBC's Duncan Kennedy reports from Gosport.
1: The protesters, many wearing face masks, gathered at the former Hasler naval base and chanted anti-migrant slogans. It had been reported that around 60 asylum seekers were being brought to Gosport by a Border Force vessel, having been picked up in the Channel, where they'd been for around 30 hours. For much of the day, their vessel was monitored from another boat by the anti-migrant campaigner Daniel Thomas. The local Gosport MP, Dame Caroline Dynage, later confirmed the migrants were instead being taken to Dover.
0: Figures released in the past half an hour show the number of deaths in Scotland related to drugs rose by 11% last year. More than 1,130 people died. That's an increase of more than 110 from the year before. The Scottish Government says it's investing in treatment programmes. More than 300 homes are being evacuated after a suspected unexploded World War II bomb was found in Cornwall. It was found in water near Falmouth Docks on Monday. And that's the latest. I'm Vicky Turner.

Emily Sandé next to me. You got it on BFBS, the Forces Station. Welcome along to Wednesday, 23rd of September today. Just want to start off the show today. If you are listening, maybe in Germany, Belgium, the Netherlands, Gibraltar, or if you are maybe listening on Ops, or if you're listening on digital radio in the UK this morning. Quick heads up, the last song of BFBS Rewinds that went out just before the show started may have unfortunately contained some naughty words. We are very, very sorry if any offence was caused by that particular edit of Jax Jones that went into the system. Turns out him saying, "You don't know me," we don't know that song particularly well either. Sorry if you were offended by that. Here's Adela.

It's giving real, like, Camila Cabello, no more, what was that song? Crying in the Club. It's giving that energy. It's Adela, it's Ain't in LA, and it's playing on BFBS. Happy Wednesday. Right, serious stuff out of the way. Should we go back to the nonsense? Hope you're doing all right. I'm Joe. It is the 23rd of September. Thank you for your company today, wherever you find yourself around the forces world. Busy looking show today. It's Wednesday, it's Fizz Day, it's Sports Day. If you are looking for a bit of sports inspiration, right, we've been asking people recently to get out and about for our BFBS Big Salute Challenge. This year we are doing a thing that we are calling Op Summit, right? The idea is mountains. We are going up, we are getting the peaks in. Whether you have got like some Gucci outdoor space near you that you want to climb, maybe you just want to head to the gym, got the Stairmaster for a bit. Whatever you're thinking, right, we want all hands on deck. And we really are leading from the front on this one. One of our own, Mark McKenzie from BFBS in Scotland, get this, is taking on a Fizz challenge that I think no other BFBS presenter would dare to do, but that's our Mark, right? He is doing all seven of Edinburgh's hills in one day. Oh, and walking the distance between them. I had a little chat with Mark earlier, ahead of us getting him on the show later on. Apparently he's lost like a stone and a half just through getting the steps in. Go on, lad. We'll catch up with him later on in the show, find out about his fundraising efforts. We will also rock, as we like to do on a Wednesday, a takeover track from BFBS Edge on the way in a bit. And if you could use some new tech in your life, I've got your chance to win a Amazon Echo Dot smart speaker on Fiverr Side. It's all happening after Posty. This

Hosty and Chemical playing right around the Forces World across the UK on BFBS as well. How you doing? I'm Joe. We'll get some Destiny's Child on the way. That Sam Fender and Olivia Dean collab that took over the world earlier this year as well. Have you watched anything good on telly recently? I feel like I need some recommendations, please. Connected at bfbs.com is my email. If you want to come say hi today, drop us a DM on Insta. We're at BFBS Radio if you want to get involved. Last night was the return of people making soggy bottoms in tents. First bake-off yesterday where Nigella Lawson was on it instead of Prue Leaf. Did you watch it? Was it any good? I didn't watch it. I'll level with you. I did want to. I think part of it was just I wanted to see whether or not that woman off the telly was going to say mi cuave again. But I'm feeling really like telly isn't telly anymore. I feel like we haven't had big kind of group appointment to view. Everyone is going to sit down at the same time and watch the same thing. We haven't had one of those in a while. I feel actually we had one of the ex The Traitors stars on the show yesterday, Amanda off of like the fourth series of The Traitors. I reckon since The Traitors, we haven't had a real opportunity for everyone to sit down and watch telly at the same time. And I think we need to bring that back, right? But we need to not set our expectations too high. I think we just need to all collectively agree on a really benign, really, like, not amazing show and kind of mess up the TV ratings people's jobs by all, for some reason, agreeing to watch it. So I've been having a little flick through what's on today. I thought I'd find something that'll be on, you know, wherever you are in the Force as well. Get on BS TV. I've noticed that at 12:15 UK time today, there's going to be an episode of Bargain Hunt on BBC One. Can we just all agree that in about 2 hours from now, we're going to sit down, we're going to put BBC One on, and we're going to experience telly together again?

0: It is the lady who has recently taken over Tottenham Hotspur Stadium and, of course, the other bandmates as well. Queen Bee & Co. with Destiny's Child, Bootylicious on BFBS, the Forces Station. Stick about. We're going to go a bit metally with our takeover track from BFBS Edge today. It's on the way after Sam Fender. 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

0: The song that was like number one on the BFBS chart for about a million weeks. Sam Fender, Olivia Dean, Rein Me In on Totally Connected with Joe. Happy Wednesday to you. Royal Blood's new one on the way, plus Olivia Rodrigo playing in the next 10.
1: Takeover track.
0: First though, we are going a little bit alternative with BFBS Edge. It's one of our sister stations, and it's the one that's all about the grunge, all about the rock, all about the indie, all about guitars, right up front and centre right. Today, a tune that we added to the Edge playlist last year. Is Sleep Token. You might know them. They're one of these like anonymous bands. They're a rock band that don't have an identity. Basically, they're Banksy, but with like tattoos and scary guitars and stuff. Their tune, Damocles, is just like proper upfront metal. If you needed something to wake you up today, this is the one.

There's just something really beautiful about it. It's one of those, I don't know how to describe it apart from, I'm going to nick a phrase that I just remember hearing a million times over, particularly when I was out in Brunei and was out to cover the Gurkhas doing some jungle training. It's controlled aggression. That's what it is. It's controlled aggression in that, and I'm here for it. Sleep Token playing on BFBS. Even more tunes like that over on our rock and indie station, BFBS Rewind. 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

0: mighty Royal Blood. It is 10 over 10 on Totally Connected with Joe. Wednesday, 23rd of September, halfway through the week. If you could use a little break this Wednesday and you are getting it on around Edinburgh this morning, I've just had this in that might be the perfect excuse.
1: Good morning, Fergus Hardy. I'm the branch chair of Edinburgh SAFA, and we're here in the Sergeant's Mess at Redford Barracks in Edinburgh having a big brew-up coffee morning, basically a chance to engage with serving personnel and their families and tell you a wee bit more about what SAFA do, because we want to make sure that we're always there for you. And we're here until right up to 11 o'clock in the Sergeant's Mess, so do please come along, spread the word. Still lots of cake here, needs to be eaten. You know you want it.

0: Somber and 12 to 12 on BFBS, the Forces station. It is totally connected with Joe. Happy Wednesday. Most parts of the Forces world, I would say now. If not already at the end, kind of coming towards the end of summer season. Apologies if you're still dealing with a mad, mad cold in the South Atlantic early doors this morning. However, we are getting a little taste of the cold on the way because we're going to be talking snow sports with Team Germany after Pink.
1: Totally connected. The Armed Forces Continuous Attitude Survey, AFCAS, is one of the most important ways defence hears from serving personnel. 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

0: It's Pink on BFBS. Stick about for Ella Langley. Do some George Ezra as well. Right now, though, we are getting sporty, but we're getting specifically winter sporty. The guys from the Armed Forces Para Snow Sports team are brilliant for supporting opportunities in rehab, recuperation, and just opportunities for the wounded, injured, and sick community to come together through these snowy sport activities. They've had a real milestone of a year so far in 2026. Jake Calloway from BFBS in Germany has been catching up with the director and the trustee of the team, Air Commodore retired David Tozer. I love this. Better known to his mates as DT.
1: So we've got some big news recently. So we acquired a patron and Chief of Defence Staff, Sir Richard Knighton. And we also acquired a royal patron in Her Royal Highness Duchess Sophie of Edinburgh. And we had our first event with her at the beginning of August. So we're building AFPST and we're looking at how we can build our presence and profile to attract funding to allow us to do our work.
2: What's happening in terms of Armed Forces Para Snow Sports in 2026? What are the kind of big news?
1: For this forthcoming season, it starts in September with a newcomers event for a day up in Castleford at Snow Zone there. We then have two weekends in the UK, and then we move into overseas activity, sending teams to the Royal Navy Championships in January, potentially the RAF Championships in January, going to maybe the inter-services, hopefully in Merivale in February. And we hope to also have representation at the British National Championships in March in Meyerhofen. January, we may also be going back to Ukraine. We call it Project Volia. We send a team there of instructors. So we taught Ukrainian instructors last year for a week. And then the second week, we coached the instructors and we had 30-odd Ukrainian veterans who had been injured. And they were on snow for the first time, showing them that although you might have life-changing injuries through winter sports, you can reimagine yourselves. So hopefully going to do that again, supported by the Invictus Foundation, so they fund us to do that. So really, really busy time that's picked up in the last 2 years.
2: Gosh, that's so broad what comes under that umbrella, and the sort of pipeline from, like you say, maybe somebody who's recently wounded and they're a newcomer at one of your events, right through to competitions and high level athleticism. You must see huge progress, like personal progress as well, through that pipeline.
1: Absolutely. I think it's creating the opportunity for people to see that there are no boundaries. There is no such word as can't. It's just creating the opportunity. And some will go through a pathway, and we've had several snowboarders, Nordic skiers and alpine skiers go to the Paralympics, which is great. It's creating opportunities and pathways for people to go, it's not just this is the only way to do it. You can learn a new sport, get back to a sport you love doing, but you thought your injury would preclude you doing it. They might just do it socially. We've got a guy who's learning to snowboard, never snowboarded before, because his son wants to snowboard. So he lost both his legs in an IED strike. He's learning to snowboard so that he can do it with his son. So that's him reimagining what his life can be like and for his family. And then you've got those that are complete alpha competitors who get the bug for either Nordic skiing or alpine skiing or snowboarding, who want to progress, go through the nationals. And we've got highly qualified coaches and instructors who work with GB development. We've got connections into GB biathlon. So those connections allows us to open those doors and give people opportunities, and the funding allows us to present those opportunities and let people grow.
0: DT there from the Armed Forces Para Snow Sports team. You can find out more about them on their website. It is afpst.co.uk. Here's Ella Langley. Just

and anyone for you playing right around the forces world across the UK on BFBS as well. Happy Wednesday, I'm Joe. This is Totally Connected. We'll get Vicky on with your latest forces news after No Doubt.

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1: We will work towards agreeing a single set of global principles and standards to ensure that AI development is safe.
0: President Trump has more strong words for Iran.
2: I have a big decision to make. Will a deal be made with Iran, or do I annihilate the Islamic Republic?
0: And the rise in prescription meds and drug-laced vapes being used to spike victims.
3: So sudden deterioration in condition, sudden onset of things like nausea that's inconsistent with someone's normal experience.
4: Forces News with Vicky Turner.
0: Andy Burnham has used his first address to the United Nations Assembly in New York to stress the importance of spending more on the British military. The Prime Minister says he refuses to play the same game as Russia in ramping up warlike rhetoric. But he says the government will be relentless in building up hard power and deterrence.
1: Overcoming the forces of division and instability starts with national security. So we will keep investing in our defence, meeting our

0: versions, and that world in which the public find it hard to separate fact from fiction, propaganda from reality, is a dangerous place for a democracy to be.
1: The UK is also setting up its first military unit dedicated to defending satellites because of growing threats in space. The Ministry of Defence says the devices in need of protection are used to warn of incoming missile attacks, provide communications and guide ships. Dr. Mark Hilborn, who created the Space Security Research Group at King's College London, says the creation of this RAF unit is a logical step.
2: The technologies are not new. It's just maybe a new step in terms of what we're willing to talk about. Essentially, we're looking at deterring the Russians and the Chinese from doing these kind of activities and syncing our kind of policies with our allies, so doing a similar thing to the US.
1: The American president has held what he called productive meetings with Iranian officials. The talks have taken place on the sidelines of the UN General Assembly, as Adam Gilchrist reports.
3: Iranian media claims a deal's been offered to reopen the Strait of Hormuz for shipping, and in return, the US must ease sanctions and free up seized Iranian assets. Donald Trump has sounded positive about a deal, but still explains a dilemma.
4: Do I drive them into hell with no chance of survival and no hope of future greatness or generations?
3: President Trump told more than 100 UN delegates the regime in Tehran is a long-term menace, giving him a stark choice.
4: I have a big decision to make. Will a deal be made with Iran that lets them rebuild and create a far greater country than it ever was before? Maybe one of the greatest in the Middle East or even the world? Or do I annihilate the Islamic Republic?
3: The US leader's been meeting more than a dozen other world leaders as wars in the Middle East and Ukraine test his foreign policy agenda. Alan Eyre from the Middle East Institute thinks the US needs to be more proactive.
5: What it hasn't been willing or able to do is actually negotiate, to do diplomacy. So a President Trump meeting, I think, would probably set things backwards, because he tends to say things that hurt the diplomatic process.
3: Although Donald Trump has now signed a landmark Denmark-Greenland security deal, it allows the US to build two new military bases in the Arctic territory.
6: This is Forces News.
1: President Trump claims the Ukraine-Russia conflict could end soon. The US Secretary of State Marco Rubio is meeting with his Russian counterpart Sergei Lavrov today. Ukraine's president says he has had his own positive talks about a possible energy ceasefire with Russia. Volodymyr Zelensky told reporters he's hopeful Donald Trump can get Moscow talking.
7: He wants to end the war. He can organize a meeting where all the sensitive things leaders can raise and try to end the war.
8: So you're prepared to meet President Putin in a trilateral?
7: So I'm ready.
8: You're ready?
7: I'm ready. I said it. I'm ready. I think that we need to move as quick as possible.
1: A former engineer at Apple is using the pace of the war in Ukraine to pioneer a new method of weapons development. He's created the world's first ramjet-powered artillery round, and the British military will be the first to receive it, as Simon Newton reports.
9: Andy Baines went from Apple to co-founding Nest, which was eventually bought by Google for $3 billion. Now he's trying to apply some of that Silicon Valley thinking to weapons.
10: In the West, we build new capabilities on cycles that last 5 years. So you've got a five-year, multi-million-dollar development program that gets defeated in 8 weeks. That model doesn't exist. If you want to win the next war, you're going to have to start designing and developing at the speed that Silicon Valley software companies design and develop at.
9: In Ukraine, new technology can become obsolete in weeks. So Andy's US company, Tiberius Aerospace, is designing weapons on a much faster cycle. Among them is Scepter, the world's first ramjet-powered munition designed to be fired from a standard 155mm artillery gun.
10: We've designed Scepter to be fired out of the same gun, but extends the range of that gun to 150 kilometres, and is doing it with a guided missile with an accuracy of 3.5 metres.
9: The UK MOD is Tiberius's first customer, with plans to manufacture the new ramjet weapon here in the UK.
10: This is an engineering problem that no other company's been able to solve, and that engineering problem is, how do you get a liquid fuel ramjet missile to survive 16,000 g's of shock out of a M777 barrel.
9: The US and UK military is likely to be the first to receive these revolutionary weapons when they go into full production.
6: This is Forces News.
1: The head of Britain's Space Command has been suspended over allegations of a serious sexual assault. Air Vice Marshal Jamie Thompson was arrested in August, just weeks after taking charge. The MOD has told Forces News that a theft investigation has concluded and has been referred to the Service Prosecuting Authority for a charging decision. The investigation into the alleged serious sexual offence remains ongoing. More than 300 homes are being evacuated in Cornwall after a

0: Suspected unexploded Second World War bomb was found off the coast of Falmouth. The 250-kilogram device is being assessed by military experts.
1: This is Forces News.
0: The Metropolitan Police says predators are increasingly using medicines available at pharmacies and drug-laced vapes for victims. More details from the BBC's Rachel Stonehouse.
2: Antihistamines, travel sickness pills and prescription drugs are just some of the medications increasingly being used to spike victims. Detectives have also seen cases with vapes that contain THC, the main psychoactive chemical in cannabis and the drug spice. In the past year, more than 2,700 spiking-related offences were reported to the Metropolitan Police, of which just 131 led to a charge, caution or summons. Although this was an increase of 20% on the previous year.
0: Molly Penfold was spiked in a bar. She explains how it affected her.
3: If I'm going out, I feel very anxious before going out. I never feel like I can just go to the toilet by myself anymore. I feel like I can't go up to the bar by myself anymore. And it's really affected me.
0: Detective Superintendent Dan Thompson has this advice.
4: The key messages we want to get out there is for people to be aware of what the signs of spiking might be. So sudden deterioration in condition, sudden onset of things like nausea that's inconsistent with someone's normal experience when they might be having alcohol.
1: Forces News Sports.
0: Will Jacks produced a player of the match performance to guide England's cricketers to victory in the first one-day international against Sri Lanka. He hit 47 with the bat and took 5 wickets to steer them to an 89-run win at Chester Street. Captain Harry Brook praised Jacks and bowler Jamie Overton, who took 2 important wickets.
5: He's been another outstanding player for us in both T20 and one days, but I think the clarity we had before going out there into the field was outstanding. The communication was very good. We knew we just had to keep the stumps in play as much as possible.
0: The second match of the 3-game series takes place tomorrow at Headingley. The Women's Champions League is up and running. Manchester City recovered from 2-0 down to draw 2-2 at Bayern Munich. Arsenal beat the Danish side Hobe Koa 1-0 but needed a 93rd-minute penalty for Mariona Caldente to do it. And tonight, Chelsea hosts Austria Wien. Red Bull's confirmed that Isak Adjar has extended his deal. The Frenchman will drive for the team next season alongside Max Verstappen. Adjar is returning to the track this weekend in Azerbaijan after 3 races out with a wrist injury. 4-time world champion Verstappen signed a new contract last month, which lasts until 2030.
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6: headlines.
0: Andy Burnham has told the UN in New York that the UK will boost military spending, agree to an AI defence deal with America, and fight Russia's campaign of misinformation. Donald Trump says he faces a big decision on whether to strike Iran again or pursue a peace deal. That's the latest. I'm Vicky Turner.

0: the late great Avicii, Hey Brother, on Totally Connected. This is BFBS, the Forces Station. I'm Joe. Welcome along to your Wednesday. Good morning to you. If you're getting us on from around the UK today, hope you're doing all right, middle of the week. Good morning if you may be getting us on in Northern Ireland this morning. Hello if you join us from Salisbury Plain, from Portsmouth, from Catterick, Colchester. Morning to you if you're up real early this morning, night shifting it in Canada. I hope you're doing all right. Happy lunchtime if you're just getting to the middle of your day in Germany, in Gibraltar, Belgium, the Netherlands or Cyprus. Afternoon if you're on Ops today, and evening if you're just getting ready to say bye to Wednesday in Brunei or on Diego Garcia. Busy looking show today. I say busy. I don't think I can ever claim to be busy again. In about an hour's time, we're going to be chatting with Mark McKenzie from BFBS in Scotland. He's taken on the biggest fizz challenge for our BFBS Big Salute charity
1: that I've seen in a long, long time.
0: Don't get me wrong, there's a lot going on. There's a lot of brilliant people supporting us. There's a lot of our brilliant own team here at BFBS are doing great things. Mark, I genuinely think might have bitten off more than he can chew. We'll chat to him in a little bit. We are also going to do some fresh new music from Clean Bandit. Clean Bandit are proper back on form at the moment. I think you're going to love their new tune. We'll do that in a bit. But first, we are going to get into a game of Five Aside. Your chance to win a brand new smart speaker after Cat's Eye and...

Cat's Eye and Animal on BFBS. Former Song of the Summer from Peggy Goo on the way. Plus, a little throwback from Sean Paul in a bit. Right, we're going to play a round of five aside. This is the game where you could be backing yourself some new tech at the end of this month. So next week on the show, our final show of the week is going to be Wednesday next week, in fact. We will do the prize draw. So what you need to do is you need to get as many days in as possible, as many entries as you can, right? Because each one is an extra chance that you could be picked to win a brand new smart speaker, an Amazon Echo Dot. An Alexa-y thing could be yours, right? All you need to do is play five aside. I've put together a team of five. One of them doesn't belong. Can you tell me who shouldn't be on this lineup? Quite proud of this one today. It's a little bit tricky, right? Today on our lineup, we have Hillary, we have Jeffrey, we have Carlton, we have Ashley, and we have Vivian. I'll give you that lineup one more time because it's a little bit tricky today. On today's lineup, we have Hillary, we have Jeffrey, we have Carlton, we have Ashley, and we have Vivian. If you would like to have a guess, and I suspect it will be an actual guess from a fair few today, but you know what, that's all right, we'll tell you that. You can get involved. Connected at bfbs.com is the email address to play along. I need your answer within the next 30 minutes or so before we close the lines. And if you get that answer correct, you will be in the prize draw where someone's winning an Amazon Echo Dot next week on the show. Good luck. Right now, the lady who took over summer once again this year with her new tune, Woman. So let's go back in time to when she did it first time round. Peggy Goo, this is Na Na Na.

0: It'll never not take me straight back to being on NSF Bahrain. That song was everywhere that summer I was out in the Middle East. It's Peggy Goo, it's Na Na Na on BFBS, the Forces Station. A little reminder of how you could be winning a brand new smart speaker on the way after Sean Paul.
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halfway through the week. We needed a treat, right? So thought we'd get that on. Sean Paul, Breathe. It's BFBS, the Forces Station. You're on Totally Connected with Joe. Alex Warren's on the way. Plus something brand new from Clean Bandit that honestly I'm so excited for. I know I'm not allowed to influence the votes on Fresh New Music, but if you could vote for this one as winner, I'd appreciate it. Cheers. Right, we're playing Five Aside. It is the game where I put together a team of five. One of these doesn't belong. Can you tell me who we need to be booting off today? On our lineup this Wednesday, we have Hillary, we have Jeffrey, we have Carlton, we have Ashley, and we have Vivian. One of those shouldn't be on our lineup. Can you tell me who don't belong? I'm quite pleased today. I think I've done a semi-tricky one, and I'm quite happy about that. Hey to Barry in Gloucester this morning. Not correct, mate. Have another guess. Hello to Lisa in Shape this afternoon. Getting it correct. Hello to Carla on the Rock of Jib. Not quite. Weirdly, Carla. Weirdly. You give me the right explanation, but like the wrong, the right thinking to it, but the wrong person, the wrong answer. Have another go. Rosie, nice one for getting us on this morning. You are correct, mate. Hey to Tom in Aki, also correct. Let me give you that lineup one more time. Who doesn't belong from this group? Today we have Hillary, we have Jeffrey, we have Carlton, we have Ashley, and we have Vivian. If you want to have a guess, the email address you need to play along is connected@bfbs.com. I'll give you another 15 minutes or so to get your guess over to us for your chance to win that smart speaker when we do the prize draw at the end of this month, which is literally next week.

0: right around the forces world and across the UK. Alex Warren, Fever Dream on BFBS. I'm Joe. We're going to get something new on
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0: 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This is proper old school Clean Bandit style. They've managed to team up with Chloe and Omar Lay to provide a little kind of soul-y R&B influence. Proper summer coded. I think you're going to like this. Fresh new music from Clean Bandit, Chloe and Omar Lay. This

How beautiful is that? Fresh new music from Clean Bandit, Chloe, Omar Lay. Tunes called Company. I'll level with you. I wasn't expecting Clean Bandit to do their proper gorgeous, like, OG sound at the moment. Do you remember that Shakira Die Die song that you literally can't go 5 minutes without hearing at the moment? Clean Bandit did a remix of this. And it was utter filth. Like, it was dark, it was dirty, it was just so aggressively beautiful. I thought we were going to get something really dark from Clean Bandit this time around, but no, they've gone light, they've gone airy. And if you like it, give it your vote. 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

0: Ocean Colour Scene, Traveller's Tune on BFBS. Right, we are playing five aside. Last couple minutes to get your guests in today. I've put together a team of five. One of them doesn't belong. Who shouldn't be here? Today on our lineup, we have Hillary, we have Jeffrey, we have Carlton, we have Ashley, and we have Vivian. If you want to get your guests in, connected at bfbs.com is the email you need. I'm going to give you till the end of Ariana Grande's Hate That I Made You Love Me to get involved, and it could win you that smart speaker at the end of this month. Good luck.
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3: It's game on. 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Back to the

I have just had the best email from you, Lee. Oh, hi, Joe. I missed one of the names off of your list of five aside, but I think it's that one. I love it. Covering all bases there. It's Ariana Grande on BFBS. I'm Joe. Another's on the way. We'll do the Jonas Brothers in a sec as well. But first, we are playing Five Aside. It's the game where we put together a team of five. One of them doesn't belong. Well done to Barry getting it right. It took two attempts, but you know what? We will take that. Hey to Zoe getting us on today. Thank you for your email. Yuli sending another email, getting it correct. I'll take that. And hello to Bamba at Odium, also getting it right this morning. Should we put you out your misery? On today's lineup, we had Hillary, we had Jeffrey, we had Carlton, we had Ashley, and we had Vivian. Our odd one out today was Jeffrey. All of the others there, members of the Banks family, of course, the people who took young Will Smith in on The Fresh Prince of Bel-Air. Jeffrey, of course, their butler. Fresh Prince, in the news today, apparently the mansion that was used to film it, up for sale. I don't want to buy it. I do genuinely want to go and get that picture of being thrown out of it, but I'm not sure I can afford the actual mansion. Listen, well done if you got that right. Even more chances to play when Five Aside returns tomorrow, where you could be winning a smart speaker. We go.

sucker for you. Jonas Brothers and Sucker on BFBS Forces Station halfway through the week. Wednesday, 23rd of September. Sunday is a big one for us. We are running our very own esports tournament for the Armed Forces community. It's called the BFBS Pro League. You might have heard of it. We've got the final this coming Sunday. Somebody's given us the keys somehow to the RAF Museum in London, where we're going to be live from there for a whole day of gaming action. And you can catch it all right here on BFBS, the Forces Station, on BFBS Tele Overseas, or on the BFBS Twitch channel as well.

It's James and She's a Star on BFBS, the Forces Station. I'm Joe. Throwback Eminem on the way. We'll do a former weekend anthem from another as well. I want to say good evening if you are very nearly ready to call Wednesday done and dusted in Brunei tonight. You got any plans for tomorrow if you've got a bit of free time in the morning? Can't believe we're doing this. We have nabbed one of the Zumba instructors from the Panaga Club and we are putting on a BFBS Ladies Zumba at the main gym for BFB. If you want to get yourself along, $2 per person. It's happening tomorrow from 10 a.m. Namaste.

50 for Ultra and Talk to You on BFBS, the Forces Station. I'm Joe. Stick about, we'll get your latest Forces news headlines on the way. And then we are going in with three back-to-back bangers. We call them BFBS anthems. And it all starts after Eminem and Without Me.

0: The Prime Minister has used his first address to the UN General Assembly in New York to stress the importance of spending more on the British military. Andy Burnham said he refuses to play the same game as Russia in ramping up warlike rhetoric, but he says the government will be relentless in building up hard power and deterrence.
1: Overcoming the forces of division and instability starts with national security. So we will keep investing in our defence, meeting our NATO commitments and strengthening European capabilities.
0: Meanwhile, the Defence Secretary says Andy Burnham will again look at the proposed Chagos Islands deal following his meeting with Donald Trump. The US President reiterated that he doesn't support it, calling it terrible and ridiculous. West Streeting says any deal would need US support.
2: What he said yesterday wasn't the first time he'd said it, but I think it's a clear indication that that is his settled view on the treaty as it stands. We're going to have to work through the detail of the US concerns to get to a point which maybe not everyone will love, but everyone can live with.
0: The head of the RAF has warned today that Britain's enemies are posing an increasing threat in space. Speaking at the UK Space Power Conference in London this morning, Air Chief Marshal Sir Harv Smith said space had become a warfighting domain, whether we like that or not, as he announced a new military unit tasked with defending satellites. He pointed to recent Russian behaviour, including Moscow's military satellites near Finnish commercial satellites and attempts to disrupt GPS signals. More than 300 homes are being evacuated after a suspected unexploded World War II bomb was found in Cornwall. It was found in water near Falmouth Docks on Monday. A 750-metre cordon has been put in place while military specialists investigate the device. Two inmates have denied attempting to kill

0: and off some hours before they actually reached the migrant vessel, as was the Border Force vessel.
1: The media watchdog says it's opened an investigation into adult content site Pornhub over age checks. Ofcom says it will examine whether it's complied with its legal duties to prevent children accessing material. That's the latest. I'm Vigialis.
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4: You know, Gavin and Stacey, where Mick does that thing where he's interviewed on the telly and goes, just totally spit out when you're going to work in the morning. That particular name of that website, that's not something you expect to hear Vigialis say in the news every day, is it? Happy Wednesday, 23rd of September. You're on with Joe. It is BFBS Anthems, where we are just banging out three back-to-back anthems to get the middle of your week squared away. We get the mighty Sierra on it in a few. We go throwback rock with the Black Crowes in a sec. But first, I guarantee you have not thought about this tune in time. It's Justice and it's Dance on BFBS Anthems.

Black Crowes, Hard to Handle. It is BFBS Anthems. I'm Joe. Wednesday today, we're going to finish off Anthems with the mighty, the royalty that is Sierra. I've got one, two step lined up. Sierra, have you seen expected baby number 5 on the way? There is not many people who could rock genuinely a baby bump and like massive 7-inch heels at the where was it? It was like the Milan Fashion Week show she was out and about. Like, I'm on it, I'm here for it. I did enjoy the fact that Sierra was in the news the other day. She was talking about how she revealed baby number 5 is on the way to her existing clan. And I like the fact that Sierra decided to do it in a classy way. So many people, babies at the moment, are very obsessed on this gender reveal thing, which I think's gone too far. I genuinely once watched a video of someone doing a gender reveal with like a spray gun cannon thing, only to then realise, oh yeah, I'm colourblind. I have no idea what's been revealed.

0: Strong finish to BFBS Anthems today. Sierra and the 1-2 step. Anthems back on the show same time tomorrow. Right now, we are going bang up today. New stuff from Miley Cyrus, who has now decided she's just called Miley. This is her new one. It's called Bass Persuades.
1: Let's go.

New one from Miley Cyrus, who is currently kind of reinventing herself as just Miley, just plain Miley. It's Bass Persuades on BFBS, the Forces Station. Hey, if you fancy, about to do one of those fancy segues, if you fancy reinventing yourself as a musician, see what I did there, why not get yourself involved with your local military wives choir? We've had a note from the choirs across British Forces Cyprus that they are looking for new members. So whether you're in the ESBA, whether you're or maybe in Aki, maybe you're on an Epi, they are all looking for new members. Go join up. You don't need any experience, honestly. It's just really good crack and a great way to meet some lovely new people. Right now, let's do Jax Jones and Joel Corey. This is Tonight. Girl,

0: Jax Jones, Joel Corey, Jason Derulo, all the J's. It's tonight on BFBS. I'm Joe. Wednesday today, 23rd of September. We are getting closer and closer to our big fundraising day on the 8th of October. For our BFBS Big Salute charity, this year we're doing a thing called Op Summit. Basically, we want to collectively as a group reach the highest peak possible. And on the way, we're going to be catching up with someone who is going to be doing an awful lot of the heavy lifting on that. Bless him. Mark McKenzie, I believe, is taking on literally every raised surface in Edinburgh. We'll catch up with Mark after Pharrell.
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2: 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For years, some LGBT people were treated unfairly simply because they wanted to serve. 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

0: Pharrell and Happy on Totally Connected with Joe. This is BFBS, the Forces Station. We'll get Tate McRae lined up in a few. Plus, that brand new one from Cluna and Prosper, even Good Girl, on the way in the next 15. First, though, we need to talk about this.
1: The Op Summit Challenge for the BFBS Big Salute. Climb and conquer.
0: Now, 23rd of September today, so what's that, 2 weeks and a little bit to go until the 8th, when we are having our massive day of celebrations of all the brilliant fundraising for this year's BFBS Big Salute campaign, which is called Operation Summit. If you've not heard of this, collectively, you, me, whoever we can get involved, we're trying to reach the highest peak possible as a group. And someone who is doing an awful lot of that heavy lifting, in fact, is one of our own, Mark McKenzie, from BFBS in Scotland, is on the line. Mark, for anyone who's not heard of this, what is the challenge that you are undertaking in Edinburgh?
2: Yeah, can I say it very quickly? And it doesn't sound quite as bad. Do you know how you have an idea, Joe, and then you don't actually research to see how practical this idea is, and before you know it, you're full steam into this idea. I'm not suggesting for a second that's what I've done here. That's exactly what I've done here. So they said, climb a hill, climb a mountain. And I said, well, Edinburgh's built on 7 hills. It's the military. You couldn't just go and do one of the hills. You have to do at least 2.
0: Surely you're only doing 2, though. 2's the limit.
2: And if you're going to do 2, then you might as well do 3. And if you're going to do 3, you know where this is going just now.
0: Yeah, I've got a bad feeling I do, actually, mate.
2: Yeah, I've got the bad feeling as well. It's in my legs at the moment as I continue to train and count down to it. The Edinburgh 7 is what we're calling it. All 7 hills in one day. It is a challenge. It's a big challenge. Edinburgh Castle is on the top of the hill. Now, that's not too bad. And I can do that because I do that quite a lot, as you know, because we cover the Royal Edinburgh Military Tattoo. So we're going to come down from Edinburgh Castle out to Caerstorfan, where the zoo is, and I've been to the top of the zoo, and yesterday I went out to Caerstorfan Hill, and you can see a little video up on the BFBS Scotland Instagram and Facebook now of me. Now, the biggest challenge I've got is, you can see the hills, you can see the top of the hill. Trying to get to the bottom of the hill, in particular in suburbia, can be a bit tricky because there's lots of cul-de-sacs, there's lots of lanes, there's a lot of people's gardens. So you're wandering around trying to find the start of the hill. Then you get to the start of the hill, and by the way, it's never straight up and back down again. It's always a bit left and right. And as I discovered yesterday doing Arthur's Seat as well, which is a huge tourist attraction, it's also very slow because we had groups and groups of students in front yesterday as I was going, right, can I just squeeze past? And of course, about 5 minutes later, they're then squeezing past me as I go, you were right. So there's a lot going on, Joe. Hills, Arthur's Seat's the highest, it's 251 metres. You cobble that in with Calton Hill, which is 145 metres. Braid Hill on the outskirts of Edinburgh, 213 metres. Caerstorfan Hill, I mentioned, 162 metres. You add it all up, it works out at around about 2,200 feet. But we've also got to get from one hill to the next hill. We're not going to do that in a car because that would be cheating. So we're going to walk that as well. It's 15 miles or thereabouts. Ooh. But with my sense of direction, as I've discovered, that could be closer to 20. We're hoping for 6 hours, and we're trying to get a military representation. So at the moment, I've got someone who's serving in the Army. I've got someone who's serving in the Navy. RAF, are we've not managed to get anyone that's serving in the RAF at the moment. And I'm not going to guilt them, I'm not going to shame them. But come on, get a thing. If you want to join us, then wouldn't that be brilliant? Get in touch, scotland@bfbs.com. Be part of it.
0: And presumably this is you're asking people not necessarily to commit to the whole, 6 hours, day-long one, if they just want to join you for one hill. If they just happen to be doing the touristy thing, I'll go and see what Arthur's Seat's all about anyway. Why not go support?
2: I want to hear stories. I know that we're doing it for the Big Salute, and I know it's about raising money, but actually for me this is a wee bit about community as well. It's about everybody getting together. We know about the well-being that walking and talking, if you can do it without losing your breath, does, that whole thing of getting together. So that's a big part of it. We do have a few people that are going to join us for one hill or a couple of hills and be part of it. I want to hear the stories as well. No one wants to spend 6 hours just speaking to me. So if you can share the burden with others, then I think that's going to be a good thing as well.
0: Remind us, when are you actually doing this?
2: Well, I'm starting it on A week on Friday, the 2nd of October. I'm hoping it's going to be finished in 6 hours because I've got Saturday Sport the following day, which could be fun because I stand up when I broadcast normally.
0: I think that will be... I used to stand up when I broadcast. I no longer stand up when I broadcast.
2: Can we lower the desk as low as it can go?
0: So,
2: Full disclosure, Joe, I have taken on a lot here. I didn't appreciate it genuinely. And I know some people try and big up what they're doing in the hope that they're going to get the sympathy. But I'm not looking for sympathy. I am looking for sponsorship. That would be brilliant.
0: Genuinely, mate, I take my hat off to you because this is not an easy feat. I know we joke this is not an easy feat in the slightest. If people would like to support you, how can we give a couple of quid? Because if anyone deserves it, I mean, it is definitely you, mate.
2: Well, it's all for the BS Big Salute, and it's a cause that's really close to our hearts. And I've visited a lot of the charities that have benefited over the years from the BFBS Big Salute. So that's why we're doing it. That's the drive, is to do that. If you go to bfbs.com/7, the word 7 takes you straight to where I'm at. And if you check out the BFBS Scotland Instagram and Facebook, there is some training videos there, little recces, and they all have that common theme, Joe, of me saying, where I'm going next.
0: just £2 a month will buy this man a subscription to Google Maps Premium. You know where your money belongs. Mark, always a pleasure. Best of luck. I'm sure we'll speak beforehand, but thank you so much.
2: Thanks, you. Cheers.

0: It's Carsten Allwright on BFBS, the Forces Station. It's Joe with you on Totally Connected. Halfway through the week, and I know it's a little bit early to be talking about the weekend, but this weekend's going to be a big one. Inter-service rugby league getting done and dusted this Saturday. We've got the Army versus the Navy, coverage starting from about 2 p.m. UK time. Get yourself on there just before on the BFBS Forces News YouTube channel or on BFBS Telly if you're overseas. I mean, a lot of drama, a lot of kind of historic moments coming out there. The women's match the other day where the RAF took the trophy for what, first time in 16 years it wasn't an Army win? If you want to see how the fellas do, it's on this Saturday, 2 p.m. UK time. Forces News YouTube or BFBS Telly if you're overseas. Right now, brand new music to Daytime's. Buzzing that this has made the move up. We've been banging it out on Saturday nights for a while. Prosper and Clooney working so well together. They did it again. This is Good Girl.
1: I miss you.

0: Mate, the Clooney and Prosper team up Free Your Mind took over the world so much. The guys were like, we got to do this again. They got Tristan Henry on vocals. This is called Good Girl. It's on BFBS. I'm Joe. Stick about. A chance to celebrate the Queen's Dragoon Guards on the way. They've hosted a medal ceremony. We're going to find out a bit more about it after the Chili Peppers.
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0: Chili Peppers, Californication on Totally Connected with Joe. It's BFBS. Zara Larsson and Pink Pantheress on the way. Some Ray and Joy for your Wednesday as well. First, want to talk about a really nice weekend for the guys at the Queen's Dragoon Guards. They received some medals off the back of a really busy series of deployments. Our George Wedlake had a catch-up with WO1 Damien Fisher, who's their RSM.
1: QDG have done a number of operations within the last 3 years. So we've done Opkbret, which is in Poland. We've done Op Elgin, which is in Kosovo. And we've done Opsima again in Poland. So we've done three big operational tours. They basically have been bouncing straight after each other. So we haven't had the opportunity to conduct the medals parade to obviously recognise our soldiers for about 3 years now. So as you can imagine, this weekend was a big weekend with families coming from Wales, OMED quarters, and a lot of, obviously, people coming across to watch their son slash daughter having a medal. Could be their first, and it could, some have achieved three.
2: Wow, yeah. So I'm really glad you got round to doing this parade. It's been a long time coming with all the deployments. As the Regimental Sergeant Major, what was your role in the day and how did it go from your perspective?
1: My main role was I only had 5 days with the soldiers to get them in a good position for the parade and getting pretty much because of obviously the deployments, getting back to basics through marching, getting the formation right on the day. But my main goal this week was to get them in a good position so they look good on the day, but also is to march on the standard, which has a number of operations we've achieved, and the standard's over 30 years old. It's due to change next year to more current operations that we've achieved for 30 years, really. So that I was in Reds, which is obviously the main dress for the RSM, and I carried on the standard and made sure everything runs smoothly on the day.
2: Excellent. It sounds great. These events are so important, aren't they? Why is this parade so important for the Queen's Dragoon Guards? You mentioned it's been a long time coming with the back-to-back-to-back deployment, so time-wise is very fitting, but also for the families at that occasion as well, watching their loved ones be presented with these medals. It's a special occasion, isn't it?
1: It's definitely a special occasion because some of the soldiers are quite young and some of them obviously are their first medals. Some people obviously have got a lot more medals, done a lot more operational deployments. But for the younger members, it's their first time being away, and we've got to think, we've done three Christmases on the bounce now. So some soldiers haven't been away for Christmas once, but some soldiers haven't they've obviously been away for three Christmases on the trot. So for the families to come down from Wales to see their loved one get a medal, it is massive. And it's definitely something that's been that we should have achieved a long time ago, but trying to get a gap in between the operational commitment is been quite difficult. And we've done it as a regiment, we've done it as a family day as well, so we've got obviously entertainment in the background for the younger members of the families, and we obviously ended with quite a high with a band in the evening and a good entertainment space for everyone.
2: So off the back of all that there, not just the medals parade, but the families day as well, all of it really sums up a significant period for the Queen's Dragoon Guards. How grateful and how proud are you of QDG?
1: When I first took position around about 18 months ago, that was obviously the biggest achievement I've ever had in my whole army career. But to see the soldiers having a smile on parade, which obviously on the weekend, and seeing the families obviously recognising what their loved ones have achieved, obviously it brought a really sense of like what I have achieved as the Regimental Sergeant Major. I've done a number of things that most Regimental Sergeant Majors do not do, and I've achieved quite a lot in my little time, or 18 months in charge. And yeah, it's mainly for me, it's just seeing the pride that we have as a Welsh unit, obviously based in Norfolk. And it's all about the soldiers, it's the soldiers' day. And yeah, it's a really proud moment for me, and my family was there as well, to see me for the first time realistically in a marching contingent, which has been quite a privilege to do.
0: Really nice to have that recognition for the QDG there. WO1 Damien Fisher speaking to our George Wedlake on BFBS The Forces Station. And George is back on your radio, in fact, in a little bit. He's in for George Ryland today, and he'll be with you just after 4 p.m. UK time.

It is utterly, utterly mad, but I'm kind of here for it. It's Ray, it's Joy on BFBS, the Forces Station. Thank you so much for your company today. I am out of here for a Wednesday. Enjoy the rest of your day. I'll catch you tomorrow from 10 UK time. Latest news on the way after Zara Larsson.

0: Andy Burnham addresses the UN for the first time and promises more funding for the British military.
1: We will keep investing in our defence, meeting our NATO commitments and strengthening European capabilities.
0: As the head of the RAF warns of new threats in space and the setting up of a new UK space squadron.
2: UK defence is now developing capabilities for orbital warfare.
0: And the US president claims once more that he can end the war in Ukraine. Volodymyr Zelensky, once more, is optimistic.
3: He can organize a meeting where all the sensitive things leaders can raise and try to end the war.
4: This is Forces News
5: with Vigi Ellis.
0: Andy Burnham has used his first address to the United Nations General Assembly in New York to stress the importance of spending more on the British military. The Prime Minister says he refuses to play the same game as Russia in ramping up warlike rhetoric, but says the government will be relentless in building up hard power and deterrence.
1: Overcoming the forces of division and instability starts with national security. So we will keep investing in our defence, meeting our NATO commitments and strengthening European capabilities.
0: Andy Burnham told UN delegates this includes a new Anglo-American defence partnership on AI.
1: We will bring the right people together on the key issues, delivering on the potential of AI for good and dealing with the risks. And we will work towards agreeing a single set of global principles and standards to ensure the transparency and access we need to increase our preparedness and to ensure that AI development is safe.
0: Meanwhile, the Defence Secretary, Wes Streeting, says the government is reviewing its deal to hand over control of the Chagos Islands to Mauritius after Donald Trump called the deal terrible and ridiculous. The plan would have involved the UK paying about £100 million a year to lease back a military base shared with the US in Diego Garcia. Wes Streeting says the deal can't go ahead without approval from America.
6: We have to get a deal to a place where it commands American support, as well as the agreement of the government of Mauritius and our government. And the reason why that is important is because we are trying to safeguard, not just now, but for the longer term, the base at Diego Garcia and the capability it provides the United Kingdom and the United States.
0: The American president has held what he called productive meetings with Iranian officials. The talks have taken place on the sidelines of the UN General

0: other world leaders as wars in the Middle East and Ukraine test his foreign policy agenda. Alan Eyre from the Middle East Institute thinks the US needs to be more proactive.
1: What it hasn't been willing or able to do is actually negotiate, to do diplomacy. So a President Trump meeting, I think, would probably set things backwards, because he tends to say things that hurt the diplomatic process.
0: Although Donald Trump has now signed a landmark Denmark-Greenland security deal, it allows the US to build two new military bases in the Arctic territory.
2: The Royal Air Force is launching the UK's first ever space squadron dedicated to orbital warfare. The Chief of the Air Staff announced the new unit at the inaugural UK Space Power Conference, insisting the UK must move to counter what he described as more and more irresponsible and provocative actions from our adversaries. Rosie Layden is at the conference.
3: Air Chief Marshal Sir Harve Smith gave details of what he described as unusual and significant manoeuvres by Russian satellites moving to within rapid reach of Finnish commercial satellites in May of this year.
4: These manoeuvres were uncommon and dangerous, raising serious questions about Russia's intent in space. And the next month, in June, it was confirmed that a Russian satellite constellation had caused disruptions to GPS signals across the breadth of Europe, Greenland and Canada over at least 75 days since 2019.
3: The Chief of the Air Staff emphasised the importance of GPS to daily life and the integral role it plays in military operations. It's these kind of hostile activities, he says, have prompted the creation of the new Number 3 Space Effects Squadron.
4: To help our nation fulfil the control of space requirement, UK Defence is now developing capabilities for orbital warfare. These capabilities will help us to deter threats, defend our critical space infrastructure, and reduce an adversary's freedom to operate against the UK and against our allies.
3: The MOD say Number 3 Squadron will be the UK's first unit dedicated to disrupting, degrading and denying hostile threats in space. Rosie Layden, BFBS Forces News at the UK Space Power Conference in London.
2: President Trump claims the Ukraine-Russia conflict could end soon. The US Secretary of State Marco Rubio is meeting with his Russian counterpart Sergei Lavrov today. Ukraine's president says he has had his own positive talks about a possible energy ceasefire with Russia. Volodymyr Zelensky told reporters he's hopeful Donald Trump can get Moscow talking.
5: He wants to end the war. He can organize a meeting where all the sensitive things leaders can raise and try to end the war.
6: So you're prepared to meet President Putin in a trilateral?
5: So I'm ready.
6: You're ready?
5: I'm ready. I said it. I'm ready. I think that we need to move as quick as possible.
2: Meanwhile, a former engineer at Apple is using the pace of the war in Ukraine to pioneer a new method of weapons development. He has created the world's first ramjet-powered artillery round, and the British military will be the first to receive it, as Simon Newton reports.
7: Andy Baines went from Apple to co-founding Nest, which was eventually bought by Google for $3 billion. Now he's trying to apply some of that Silicon Valley thinking to weapons.
8: In the West, we build new capabilities on cycles that last 5 years. So you've got a five-year, multi-million dollar development program that gets defeated in 8 weeks. That model doesn't exist. If you want to win the next war, you're going to have to start designing and developing at the speed that Silicon Valley software companies design and develop at.
7: In Ukraine, new technology can become obsolete in weeks, so Andy's US company, Tiberius Aerospace, is designing weapons on a much faster cycle. Among them is Scepter, the world's first ramjet-powered munition designed to be fired from a standard 155mm artillery gun.
8: We've designed Scepter to be fired out of the same gun, but extends the range of that gun to 150 kilometres, and is doing it with a guided missile with an accuracy of 3.5 meters.
7: The UK MOD is Tiberius's first customer, with plans to manufacture the new ramjet weapon here in the UK.
8: This is an engineering problem that no other company's been able to solve, and that engineering problem is how do you get a liquid fuel ramjet missile to survive 16,000 G's of shock out of a M777 barrel.
7: The US and UK military is likely to be the first to receive these revolutionary weapons when they go into full production.
9: Forces News.
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2: Around 2,000 people in Falmouth have been evacuated from more than 300 homes as experts work to deal with a suspected unexploded bomb from the Second World War. The emergency services were called to Falmouth docks on Monday morning after the device was found in the water. The number of drug deaths in Scotland has increased, with the country once again having the worst fatality rate in Europe. Figures from the National Records of Scotland show more than 1,100 people

0: died because of substance abuse in 2025. That's up by more than 10% on the previous year. The Duchess of Sussex has been spotted in the UK for the first time since she and parents Harry returned to Britain. Meghan was seen at a pub in the Cotswolds on Monday with Ellen DeGeneres and her partner Portia de Rossi. They're believed to be close friends, and Meghan attended their vow renewal in 2023.
1: Forces News Sports.
0: England defender Jarrod Branthwaite hopes to make up for lost time by putting injuries behind him and impressing Thomas Tuchel in the upcoming Nations League games. It's 2 years since the Everton player made his only international appearance. A penalty contested by Arsenal manager Mikel Arteta at Sunderland was incorrectly awarded against the Premier League champions. That's according to the Key Match Incidents panel. The independent group says Ezri Konsa's challenge was untidy, but Sunderland's Dan Ballard was also guilty of holding. David Raya saved the spot kick as Arsenal ran out 2-0 winners on September the 12th. Red Bulls confirmed that Isaac Hadjar has extended his deal. The Frenchman will drive for the team next season alongside Max Verstappen.
1: Forces News Headlines.
0: Andy Burnham has accused Russia of a repulsive and insidious disinformation campaign against the UK in his first speech to the UN. The RAF is launching the UK's first ever space squadron to combat what the head of the Air Force calls more and more irresponsible actions from our adversaries. That's the latest. I'm Vigianis.

0: It's Pink and Stupid Girl. Afternoon, BFES, the 4C station in Scotland, with Mark McKenzie from our studios in Dreadcombe Barracks in Edinburgh. And to think what day of the week it is. This is what happens when you're not on a Monday, as I was this week, out doing a wee bit of reccing ahead of the Edinburgh 7 Challenge coming up scarily close now. A week on Friday. It's down to single figures of days. You're a fool, Mark. You're a fool. Anyway, Wednesday day. And cracking morning this morning around at Redford Barracks. Sergeant's mess there. Big day for SAFA and their big brew up. More on that coming up a little bit later on. Good to meet so many of you there this morning as well. And last night, big night in Dreadcombe Barracks, where the 3rd Battalion, the Rifles, had what was a phenomenal boxing night. From a few of those involved in that as well. All of that plus music, including this from Barry Can't Swim. Ah, but he can give orders.
1: This is a game. Whatever I play to you, you play back to me.
0: Please, would be nice, buddy.
2: No?
1: Back to me.
0: Do it back again?
1: You play back to me.
0: Barry's rules, apparently.

0: Dua Lipa and Houdini. Love finding out about people. Speaking of Dua Lipa, speaking of somebody today who used to be a dancer. Catch me or go Houdini. Anyway, more than that coming up, maybe. Maybe a little bit later on. Hit them like this. BS.
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0: Miles Smith now, Horan Drive Safe on BFBS, the first station, 25 past one. What a night last night in the Dreghorn Barracks gym, as there was four bouts of boxing, big boxing night. And I know four doesn't sound like many, but do you know what? It was every fight packed a punch, and then some. Afterwards, I caught up with RSM.
1: RSM Marty Galdas from Free Rifles.
0: And Marty Compare, MC for tonight as well. How is that for you?
1: Yeah, that's the first time I've done that. Usually been a boxer or a coach. I enjoyed it. It's a different perspective and a different pressure, I think, as well.
0: With your boxing background then, you would appreciate everything that was going on, both with the officials, the coaches tonight, but also the boxers.
1: I think that's what you get to appreciate more in that position, when you stood in the corner. Everything's going on around you. The medical side, the officials, the rotation that they do, the coaches, how quickly you've got to get your last bout out and your next bout in. So yeah, it's a great appreciation from myself to all those people.
0: Just the four bouts, but my goodness, they were good.
1: Yeah, exceptional. There's a couple of people there that are absolute rising stars in the army, and I would be expecting them to be definitely on the Rifles team and making headway in the army individuals, definitely.
0: And an emotional part to the evening as well, with the presentation of a trophy.
1: Yep, so we have, as every unit does, the best boxer. Last year we lost Lance Corporal Jack Hindmarsh. He'd been out of the army for 18 months or so. He was a army heavyweight champion, tri-service, two-time heavyweight champion, and just an all-round fantastic man. And I found it fitting that we renamed the Best Boxer Trophy to the Jack Hindmarsh Trophy. And when I approached his family to do that, they were absolutely gobsmacked. They've thoroughly enjoyed the night. Yeah, great people. It's important we remember the people who've made us what we are today.
0: Finally, what do you take away from tonight?
1: Just what we are as a regiment. You know, we've got the Hindmarsh family there. We've got people from the Rifles who've been out of this battalion. They've gone from rifleman up to lieutenant colonel. They've come back. So it just shows what a family regiment we actually are and how much we are there for each other. So yeah, it was nice to see that tonight.
0: Well done to Marty and indeed everyone involved. We'll hear from the champion boxer a little bit later on this morning now on the BFBS Scotland Instagram and Facebook.

0: George Michael, Mary J. Blige, and As Ever. Remember the video of that correctly? There was just lots of George Michaels and lots of Mary J. Blige's in a kind of nightclub setting. There's absolutely nothing wrong with that. Brilliant. Stevie Wonder song, of course. And speaking of Stevie Wonder, he's squeezed in a Scotland day in his tour. He's all over the place, but he's now playing Glasgow on the 11th of November. If it was the 11th of November next year and you were to put away about 150 quid a week, Jim, you could just about afford a ticket by then. I mean, the prices of the tickets are getting a lot of criticism.
1: There aren't any venues that are really big enough for a star of his status, apart from stadiums, and he ain't going to be playing a stadium in November.
0: Well, no, he's not. You're right, no. He's not, because he's playing the Hydro. 11th of November is part of his Scotland tour. But there's the thing, you know, he's playing a lot of concerts down south now. I'm just clicking on this to see how much. Please don't let me press buy here. Oh, they're not that. Do you know what? They're not that bad at the moment.
1: Go on, tell me.
0: No, genuinely. Okay. All right. You want a decent seat down in the front? £1,141. If you're happy with the, and you know the Hydro, if you want to be up in the gods, £318.
1: Wow.
0: But what I will tell you, is there aren't many legends like Stevie Wonder with the catalogue of works that he's got and guaranteed showman that you're going to get, and you know that absolutely, he'll still be absolutely on the money.
1: Yeah.
0: And that is still really expensive. Anyway.
1: And looking at the one that you're looking at the back of the gods, I think that's where I am on Friday at the Hydro for 2 hours down. I think I couldn't get anything near the stage that was within sort of, and it was a Christmas present for the wife, so I should have been spending money on her, but it was just, oh goodness, yeah. So I might see them. At least they'll probably have big screens that I can watch it. So I might as well have been at home watching 2 doors down on the telly.
0: Yeah, I was going to say that. And by the time you get there, they might have moved. At least you'll know where they've moved to.
1: Yes.
0: 2 doors down. Back on breakfast tomorrow morning.
1: Indeedy. And tomorrow we've got more from Touremi CEO, Lieutenant Colonel James Hill, who I caught up with at Looker Station recently. And Jim's new music coming from a great band called Sports Day.
0: Wow, okay. You went from Jimmy Hill to Sports Day.
1: Yeah.
0: And you didn't expect me to have to do
1: As soon as I you could tell. He's going to make a reference here. Yeah.
0: Jim, that's exactly why you did it. Yeah, pulled me in and you let me go for it. Jim's back with you tomorrow morning, 6:30.

0: Fisher and one alive on VFBS, the 4C station there. Mentioned last night's boxing night at the Dreghorn Gym with three rifles, and caught up after his fight with the guy that turned out to be the champion boxer of the night.
1: Rifleman Oliver Adamczyk, F Company.
2: Congratulations, how did that feel?
1: It felt great, and thank you. Thank you for the congratulations. I won, managed to come out with a win. Yeah.
2: Can we go back? Have you fought before?
1: I fought yesterday.
2: Right.
1: That was my... but this was the first time fighting, yeah.
2: So how do you feel when that walk-on music goes and you're walking into the...
1: You're proper hyped up, but at the same time I was really nervous, and I had a lot of adrenaline and all that kind of stuff going through.
2: And then the first bell goes, I was never... You said you didn't have any doubts that you'd win.
1: Yeah, I didn't feel like I was going to lose. Felt going in. I felt like I was going to win.
2: And you need that confidence, don't you?
1: Yeah.
2: And what about your opponent? A quick word for him.
1: He was a great fight. Really good opponent.
2: Do you know him anyway? Because you're all with three rifles.
1: Yeah, I've been training him for the past 7 weeks.
2: So does that make it easier or harder?
1: A bit harder. Don't want to hit my friends.
2: No, but it's each and it's everyone for themselves there, isn't it?
1: Yeah. Everyone for themselves in that ring.
2: And finally, the noise in that gym was incredible.
1: Yeah.
2: How much could you hear?
1: I could... During the actual fight, not a lot. Stoppages and rounds, I could hear basically everything.
2: Yeah.
1: Felt really good to have people cheer on and stuff like that, yeah.
0: Well done to Oliver, the champion boxer of the night. And what was a really nice touch was last night they presented a new trophy, the Hindmarch trophy, which is in memory of Lance Corporal Jack Hindmarch, who represented three rifles, both as a soldier in Recce platoon, but also in the boxing ring as well. In 2021, he was instrumental in helping the battalion reach the inter-unit championship final for the first time, and his parents were there at last night. More on that and more on the boxing on our social media. Check us out on BFBS Scotland on Instagram and Facebook. Here's Lizzo now. This is Juice.

0: Obviously some sort of high energy drink. She's on then. Juice from Lizzo on BFPS, the 4C station. One of my songs of the year, and if I say that probably the first dozen times I heard it, I didn't think very much of it, but it really has grown on me. That's on the way in just a moment.
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Features in Toy Story 5. I've yet to see that. It's funny when your kids get older and they stop asking you to go to the movies. You just stop. I just stop going. Very good, apparently. I think my daughter, when I asked her at the time how it had been when she'd gone with her pal, she said, yeah. Which I take as being probably a 5-star review, actually. You want to hear how she reviews me? Probably the same as you can do it. It's the Foo Fighters, Times Like These.

0: Foo Fighters and Times Like These on BFBS, the 4C station news at 2 on the way. And ahead of that, it's important to remember that context is everything. I just looking back, I checked a message there and saw a message from Saturday. Now, Gemma Lee James, our colleague at Bryce Norton, was at a circus event on Saturday and was linking into Saturday Sport. With that information, it kind of half explains when she sent me the message saying, I'd said, could we do a link up at such and such a time? She said, yes, that should be okay. I'm trying to get an interview with the clown who is ex-Marine. But the only time, and I just went back and said, harsh, he's doing his best.
1: 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Climb and conquer.
0: He was genuinely a clown who had been a Royal Marine. My local Facebook group has posted, flooded by Lidl's. Avoid. I don't think we can blame Lidl's on the flood. I think that is the location of the flood. English language. It's like when you say the word Seven Hills, you should go, oh, rather than me going, oh, what am I doing? Taking on the Seven Hills of Edinburgh a week on Friday, into single figures now. Edinburgh Castle, Castorfin Hill, Craig Lockhart Hill, Braid Hill, Blackford Hill, Arthur's Seat, Carlton Hill, finishing up at the Castle. Now you can join me for one, two, or indeed all seven. Go to bfbs.com/7 for full details there. 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It would be hugely appreciated. All in aid of the BFBS Pixel, which is a fantastic charity that supplies and provides small grants to military charities. bfbs.com/7 for more information. I was going to say I'm looking forward to it. I'm not. I'm absolutely terrified. Thought it was a good idea for about 3 seconds, by which point, fully committed. Story of my life.

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2: Andy Burnham has used his speech as a prime minister at the UN General Assembly to accuse Russia of waging a disinformation campaign against the UK. Moscow rejects the allegations. The UK's former United Nations ambassador, Sir Jeremy Greenstock, says this is the first stage in attempts to counter that threat.
3: You can't block everything. Part of the reason for the prime minister bringing it out in public is to make the UK electorate publicly aware that this is a threat to their freedoms, so that they look out for it and are not surprised when a government agency calls out a particular attack.
2: The RAF is launching the UK's first ever space squadron dedicated to orbital warfare. The Chief of the RAF Staff, Air Chief Marshal Sir Harv Smith, announced the new unit at the inaugural UK Space Power Conference, insisting the UK must move to counter what he described as more and more irresponsible and provocative actions from our adversaries.
4: To help our nation fulfil the control of space requirement, UK Defence is now developing capabilities for orbital warfare. These capabilities will help us to deter threats, defend our critical space infrastructure, and reduce an adversary's freedom to operate against the UK and against our allies.
2: A man's denied murdering a seven-year-old girl and her aunt in a house fire. Valentina Foster and Natalie McDonald were killed in Grangetown near Middlesbrough last month, while four others were injured. Jaden Wright, who's 23, appeared at Teesside Crown Court via video link from prison. At least 11 people have been killed in a mass shooting at a house party in South Africa. Police say three people opened fire at a property around 19 miles south of Durban. The force says one of the victims was believed to be a pregnant woman. Police in Hampshire say they're looking into a video of the anti-migrant activist Danny Tomo slashing a small boat with a knife in the middle of the channel. No migrants were on the vessel at the time, but a crew member from a French salvage tug had just boarded it. A man accused of a knife attack which sparked riots across Northern Ireland has had his case sent to the Crown Court. Hardy Alodeed is accused of attempting to murder Stephen Ogilvie, who lost his eye in an attack in North Belfast in June. Homes, cars and buses were torched in disorder, which broke out in a number of areas. Around 2,000 people in Falmouth have been evacuated from more than 300 homes as experts work to deal with a suspected unexploded bomb from the Second World War. The emergency services were called to Falmouth docks on Monday after the device was found in the water. Barbara Ramsey is among those who have had to leave her home.
5: I think it could be a little bit more organised, better than it is now. Because we've been like this since Monday, not knowing what's going to happen, you know. I thought we was going to be evacuated yesterday.
2: That's the latest. I'm Vigialis.

Malogo, and the time is now beep, beep, beep. Nobody ever does that anymore. You never have to phone to find out what the time is. You just look at your phone. I mean, what? How? Progress has made life so much simpler. Anyway, time sponsored by BFBS is now 7 minutes past two. Wednesday afternoon, I'm Mark McKenzie from our studios in Drakeholm Barracks in Edinburgh. Today's track on fresh new music's on the way after this from Lewis Capaldi.

0: Swaying from side to side. It's impossible not to do that when you listen to Lewis Capaldi, Something in the Heavens on BFBS, the 4C station. Let me play that for Jackie and Susan, who I met this morning at the Safa Big Brew Up at Redford Barracks. A great time. And they were brilliant. I mean, they weren't swaying from side to side with anything other than coffee, I think it was, and cake. It would be the cake, that's what it was.
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2: Party in the park, party in the bush, party under the bridge, party at the restaurant, party at the club, party in the day, party in my house, party on the way to the party at the park, party in the
0: basically,
2: bush, party under the bridge,
0: parties
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0: everywhere.
2: Party at the club, party in the day.
0: Oh, and Clean Bandit are back as well.

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Company. Today's track, though, is a new one from Teddy Swims. Have a listen. I think you're going to like this. 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And he's basically him saying, nobody's perfect. 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

Myla Langley, that's Be Her. She's in Texas, of course, the huge song before that for her. Intrigued to see what she's going to be next, what she's going to sound like next. All right, music on the way from Benson Boone in just a couple of minutes. And if you've not yet got details of this week's predictor, a couple of matches, international break, the Scotland match features on it. Full details after this from Years and Years and Sweet Talker. Can we talk about cake?

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1: Such a sweet talker, man of my dreams. Tell me, where are you now?
0: Two matches feature on the predictor this week, Slovenia versus Scotland and Aldershot Town versus Tamworth. How many goals will be scored in total across those two matches? It's just for fun. It's just for bragging rights. Goals at bfbs.com. Get your guesses in ahead of kickoff on Saturday.

0: Prime Minister has used his first address to the United Nations Assembly in New York to emphasise the importance of bolstering the UK's military defences. In a speech, Andy Burnham also stressed the need for a new Anglo-American defence partnership on AI and the need to resist a Russian campaign of misinformation. The PM has told security chiefs to work on a new National Centre for Information Defence.
1: The Kremlin spends around £1.3 billion each year on manipulating information. We're talking about an insidious campaign that reaches into people's homes and twists what they feel about their own country and community, creating a narrative of decline, stoking division, and sowing despair.
0: The Defence Secretary says Andy Burnham will again look at the proposed Chagos Islands deal following his meeting with Donald Trump. The US President reiterated that he doesn't support it, calling it terrible and ridiculous. The proposed agreement is to hand sovereignty to Mauritius while retaining control of the UK-US military base Diego Garcia. Wes Streeting says a deal would need US support.
2: What he said yesterday wasn't the first time he'd said it, but I think it's a clear indication that that is his settled view on the treaty as it stands. We're going to have to work through the detail of the US concerns to get to a point which maybe not everyone will love, but everyone can live with.
0: The head of Britain's Space Command has been suspended over allegations of a serious sexual assault. Air Vice Marshal Jamie Thompson was arrested in August, just weeks after taking charge. The MOD has told Forces News that a theft investigation has concluded and has been referred to the Service Prosecuting Authority for a charging decision. The investigation into the alleged serious sexual assault remains ongoing. Female and smaller military trainees are still being issued ill-fitting kit for the fifth year running, according to an Ofsted report published today, examining all 10 regular military training establishments. Anna King has more.
3: The report found some trainees are having to make do with unsuitable clothing and equipment. The problem was identified at the Defence Medical Academy, RAF Halton, and the Army Foundation College in Harrogate. At the Commando Training Centre, smaller kit was available, but trainees said they did not feel welcome enough to exchange badly fitting items. Overall, however, the Ofsted results were good. They found strong welfare support, and all 10 regular military training establishments were rated good or outstanding overall. Despite negative headlines around sexual harassment at the Army Foundation College last month, this Ofsted report describes the experience of junior soldiers as transformational, and they praised safeguarding, accommodation, welfare and training. It was, however, also criticised for badly fitting kit. Poor military accommodation remains a persistent problem, and Ofsted again identified worn buildings, slow repairs and unreliable facilities.
0: That's the latest. I'm Vijay Alice.
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I think is how you pronounce her name. Biba Badoubi. That's exactly how you pronounce it. Wow. It's like I've had too much coffee. Not enough. Not enough. Speaking of which, it was a big brew up this morning for SAFA taking place at Redford Barracks in Edinburgh. We'll have more on that coming up very soon.

0: Take That and Rule the World, BFBS, the 4C station in Scotland. So a good night last night at Three Rifles, the boxing night. More on that coming up on a little bit later on. Plus, if you pop onto our BFBS Scotland Facebook or also, my goodness, wow, is that what happened? This is a sight into my future, which I've forgotten about already. Instagram, that's what I was looking for. If you pop on the BFBS Scotland Instagram page, you can see more now on last night's fight.
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Sienna Spiro, Great Expectation on BFBS, the 4C station. Two matches feature on this week's predictor. How many goals have he scored in total? This is just for fun. Just to make things more complicated, it's an international break. I tried to make it simple by having a Nations League and a National League, but in my head it's already hurting. I need to make sure I get them in the right order. So Nations League, it's a 2 o'clock kickoff, Slovenia versus Scotland. How many goals will be scored in that? I think I'm right in saying Scotland haven't lost in the last five head-to-heads between the countries. Scotland, of course, new manager, new young outlook. What could go wrong? You're right, there's a lot that could go wrong. How many goals in that match? Plus, Aldershot Town versus Tamsworth. That's 8th versus 21st in the National League. Aldershot, unbeaten in the last five. They've scored 10 goals in 8 matches. It's just, you know, 1.2 per game or something like that. Well, Tamsworth, 2 wins in the last 8 matches. Not good. They're scoring, but they're conceding. They scored 16, but conceded 23. Anything could happen. How many goals in total across those 2 matches? Goals at bfbs.com.

Von Dutch. You see, Dutch, I think of the Netherlands, I think of flat. And flat is suddenly very appealing, as the guy who had the bright idea that a week on Friday we're going to take on the Edinburgh Seven. Seven hills around Edinburgh, walking. Admittedly, the most of the roads between the hills are flat, so it gives a chance to recover. Or a false sense of security. If you fancy getting involved, there are still some spaces left. It's not a mass participation. There's not going to be hundreds and hundreds of us taking part. It is just a walk in a chat and a chance to raise money for the BFBS Big Salute as well, which is an umbrella charity that supports smaller military charities through grant-based giving. Now, to get involved, if you go to bfbs.com/7, the word 7, then there's the full details there, or you can just email me, scotland@bfbs.com, and hopefully you can join me for at least one of the hills. You don't have to do all 7. If you can't, then you know, it'd be amazing if you were able to donate a little bit, give an old man as much encouragement as he needs. An old man that should have thought twice, perhaps three times, before saying, I've got an idea what I could do. And if you've got any sense of direction, that would be a huge plus. If you wonder what I'm talking about, have a look at the BFES Scotland Instagram. If there's two ways to go, left or right, the right way or the wrong way, go the opposite way from the one I go. You'll get there a lot quicker, because you'll be going in the right direction.

New Order and Regret. We just finished the old order. It's BFBS, the 4C station in Scotland. News on the way at 3. Eliza Doolittle before that. And Pack Up. More from the Saffa Big Brew Up coming up after the news at 3.

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2: Two RAF pilots are being treated for minor injuries after ejecting from their T2 Hawk training aircraft, which crashed in North Wales. John Adderley reports.
3: The crash happened near RAF Valley in Anglesey. The two pilots ejected and parachuted out of the plane. Coast Guard helicopters and the Wales Air Ambulance are at the scene. North Wales police say two pilots are being treated for what are thought to be minor injuries, and at this stage there are no reports of any wider damage or injuries. The RAF says it's working with the emergency services and supporting those involved. The statement says an investigation is underway and we will not comment further at this time.
2: Deaths related to illegal drugs rose by 11% in Scotland last year as the country struggles to tackle the worst fatality rate in Europe. Figures from the National Records of Scotland show the number increased to 1,133. It brings the total deaths in a decade to more than 11,000. Niamh Nicknade is a professor of forensic science at the University of Dundee.
4: A lot of it is to do with the demographics in Scotland. There's a lot of deprivation in Scotland, poverty, and there are other factors that will feed into this. So it's not an easy issue to resolve.
2: About 2,000 people have been evacuated from their homes after a suspected unexploded Second World War bomb was found off the coast of Cornwall. The 550-pound device was located near Falmouth Docks on Monday. These people are among those who've been moved from their homes.
5: I think it could be a little bit more organised. Better than, isn't it?
6: There's definitely an energy of just like hearing everyone moving with suitcases and bags and stuff. I imagine they're all just the same as me, a little bit annoyed that this is happening right now.
7: We had to move out of the house by 9 o'clock this morning. I just hope it won't blow the windows out or anything.
2: A teenager has denied sending a message containing a racial slur to England footballer Jess Carter. She's alleged to have received it during the Women's Euros last July. Aryan Agarwal from Chigwell in Essex is charged with sending an offensive, indecent, obscene or menacing remark over a public network. The 19-year-old pleaded not guilty. An independent group says a penalty given against Arsenal at Sunderland was incorrect. It was awarded after what the Premier League panel calls an untidy challenge from Ezri Konsa. The key match incidents panel was split on whether VAR should have overruled referee John Brooks. Ex-Arsenal striker Alan Smith welcomes reviews but says on-field officials need control.
8: We want to go with the referee's call more now as opposed to forensically looking into every decision. I mean, it wasn't as bad as the Haaland goal at Old Trafford the other day, certainly, but, VAR continue to stay in the news, don't they?
2: That's the latest. I'm Vigialis.

Bamford and Sons, I Will Wait, is BFBS, the 4C station in Scotland. Afternoon, Mark McKenzie with you from our studios in Drycon Barracks in Edinburgh. Had the pleasure this morning of being round at the SAFA Big Brew Up event at Redford Barracks, the Sergeant's Mess there. A great turnout, and the great news is they've raised over £240 for SAFA. We're going to hear more about SAFA and the Big Brew Up in the next 15 minutes or so. Now, Jungle, Someday, Somewhere, Some Cake.

Good Leroy, that's Love Again. It's BFPS, the 4C station in Scotland with Mark McKenzie. More on the Edinburgh 7, the fundraiser that we're doing to raise money for the BFPS Big Soul. Got more details on that coming up. First, Sex on Fire and Kings of Leon.

0: Kings of Leon, Sex on Fire. It's my calf's sort of on fire, to be honest with you. The amount of walking I've been doing.
1: Summit Challenge for the BFBS Big Salute. Climb and conquer.
0: And I'm not moaning, it's simply an observation. It's more difficult walking uphill and sometimes downhill than it is on the flat. I'm used to walking on the flat. BFBS, someone. And we found out who's taking responsibility for this yet. Someone at BFBS came up with the idea of Op Summit, Operation Summit, for the fundraiser for the BFBS Big Summit for 2026. So climb a flight of stairs, climb a hill, climb a mountain. Or in my case, climb seven. Well, technically it's eight because we start Edinburgh Castle. We've got to get there in the first place. But it's the Edinburgh 7 they're taking on next Friday. So a week, not tomorrow, but the following day. That's it. I feel very unprepared for this. Starting Edinburgh Castle, Castorfin Hill, round to Craig Lockhart Hill, Braid Hill. Then it's at Blackford Hill, Arthur Seat, Colton Hill, and finishing up at Edinburgh Castle. We have a few involved already. As I mentioned earlier on, not looking to make this a mass participation. I can't be doing with the admin headache that would come with that. But we would like to get a few of you involved. So if you fancy it, give us a shout. Scotland@bfbs.com. That's scotland@bfbs.com. Or if you're just thinking, he's mad. In actuality, he'll never do it unless I sponsor him. You're probably right in both counts. So if you go to bfbs.com/7, full details there on how you can sponsor and raise money for small military charities. 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And this next song, written by Ray with Hans Zimmer, the legendary composer, based on walking. They're doing it in high heels. I'm doing it in as comfy boots as I possibly can find.

0: He's done so many of the huge movie themes. He was also involved in Lion King, for example, as well. And there he is with Ray, that's Hans Zimmer, and the Click Clack Symphony.
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Rachel Chinnuri and One Song Away From Crying on BFBS, the 4C station. One song away from hearing more about the big brew-up, the SAFA fundraiser that was taking place this morning at Redford Barracks. We'll do that after this from REM.

0: That kind of noise was kind of noisy, Simon, when I realised that the coffee was warmer than I actually thought it was this morning. The Safa Big Brew Up was taking place at Redford Barracks. I popped round earlier.
1: Hello, I'm Fergus Hardy. I'm the branch chair of Safa for Edinburgh and the Lothians.
2: And a veteran yourself.
1: I am. I was a reservist. Seems like a lifetime ago, but still good memories.
2: Who did you serve with?
1: I was with 151 Highland. Okay. And we were based in Perth and Kirkcaldy, Dundee, Liverpool and London. So we were a very spread out battalion in those days.
2: And we're back in Redford. This is bringing back some memories for you.
1: It is, yeah. I did my basic training up here way back in the 80s. So, yeah, it's nice to be back on familiar territory. And the sun's shining now and it wasn't at 7 o'clock this morning, but beautiful day.
2: Isn't it? There's a really nice thing that's happened is that we've had to kind of leave the room where this big brew-up is happening because it's so busy and so noisy. This is exactly what you want. Not to have to come outside, but you wanted it to be like this. It's vibrant there's serving personnel.
1: Absolutely.
2: In there.
1: No, it's terrific. Huge turnout. Really pleased. We're really trying to make sure that everybody knows more about Safa, what we're doing, that we're a trusted source of support for serving personnel, veterans and their families in times of need. So that's an important message that we're trying to share, that we're providing practical, emotional and financial assistance to the whole of the armed forces community.
2: There's a lot of moving parts to Safa. Your caseworkers are vital, not just in the support, but also, I suppose, in the research that they can do with those that they're working with to find out where the problem is, because often it's not that initial problem that's the problem.
1: Yeah, absolutely. I was a caseworker myself for a couple of years and, so important just to get out and meet people in their homes if they've got some problems and needing a bit of support and help. And as Safa, we want to just understand what you need and make sure that we can bring the support together to help you forward.
2: Days like this are important for that camaraderie, a chance for people to chat, find out more about Safa, but also raise vital funds.
1: Yes, absolutely. I mean, fundraising for any organisation is important, and you know, we're so well supported by all the military and service charities across the UK, but as Safa we also do our own fundraising to make sure that we've got all those additional funds to make sure we can provide the support exactly where and when it's needed.
2: So contact details, anyone that's not been able to make it today, it's easy to get in touch with Safa.
1: It is, always easy, whether you're looking for support or whether you want to come and volunteer or fundraise for us, visit safa.org.uk, that's S for Sierra, S for Sierra, Alpha Foxtrot Alpha, .org.uk. Or contact our Scottish Regional Office on 0141 488 8552.
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0: No, now they can. Hang on, what are we denying? More than writing before I can confirm anything at all. Or did I indeed? Beyonce on the way in just a moment.
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Beyonce, Single Ladies on BFBS, the 4C station. Is George Wedlake on the way after 4 o'clock today. Quick reminder that there's lots of fundraising going on at the moment for the BFBS Big Salute. 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If you go to bfbs.com/7, you can see more about the Edinburgh 7 challenge that we're doing there. And you can also check out the likes of Richard Hatch, who's taking on the BFBS Dino Dash with Three Peaks in Yorkshire. Also in Yorkshire, Chris Kay is taking on a Muckle Bill Big Hill. Our team in Northern Ireland have been doing their thing as well. And we'd love to get you involved as well. If you're going, oh God, this is pathetic. Come on, guys, you can do a lot better than you're doing. 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Raise the money for the BFBS Big Salute, which supports small military charities. Full details online. 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Climb a hill, climb a mountain. Climb the wall, climb a flight of stairs, whatever you want to do. It's all about bringing the money in and have a wee bit of fun when we do so. Seven Hills, fun.

Nothing but Thieves and Overcome on BFBS, the 4CA station. What a fantastic 24 hours has been. We had the coffee morning this morning, or the big brew up for Saffa round at Redford Barracks in Edinburgh. Last night it was the Three Rifles Boxing Night. More on that on the BFBS Scotland Instagram and Facebook as well. And we'll have more on the show tomorrow too. Remember, if you're listening, and I appreciate the fact we broadcast around Scotland, so you might be listening at the moment in Inverness with Three Scots, for example, or in Helensburgh, Fast Lane, with the naval community there. 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And you'd like some publicity for someone, you're thinking, he's nice. They never talk about us. Well, sort that. Let us know. We only know what we know, and we don't know what we don't know. Oh, that was deep, wasn't it? Scotland@bfbs.com. 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It'd be great to hear from you. Right. Jim's back on breakfast tomorrow morning. I'm back here tomorrow afternoon from one, if you'll have me. Stand by. George is next.

0: Two RAF pilots are being treated for minor injuries after ejecting from their T2 Hawk training aircraft, which crashed in North Wales. Coast Guard helicopters and the Wales Air Ambulance are at the scene. The BBC reporter Lina Mohammed has more.
1: A Royal Air Force spokesperson says the incident involved a T2 Hawk aircraft that was flying out of RAF Valley. Both pilots ejected and were located shortly after the incident. North Wales Police say officers are currently in attendance in the Pencarnishog area of the island, and people are being urged to avoid the area until further notice.
0: The Scottish Government is facing criticism from its opponents after figures showed deaths from illegal drug use rose by 11% last year. The country continues to have the highest drugs death rate in Europe. Scottish Labour said the figures were shameful. Marie Todd is the Public Health Minister.
2: I want to make sure everybody out there understands that I recognise the loss that families are experiencing, the loss that communities are experiencing, and we are working really hard. Each one of those deaths is preventable, and we are working hard to prevent those deaths in future.
0: Iran's president says his people have been victims of terrorism during a speech at the UN General Assembly.
3: They martyred, assassinated our scientists, our men, women and children. Innocent children whom in truth had committed no crimes. Those who are terrorists describe us as such.
0: Masoud Pezeshkian told delegates Iran's military power is defensive and they want to develop nuclear energy, not a bomb. Donald Trump warned Tehran yesterday it could face an annihilation without a deal with Washington. In the past half hour, this is what the U.S. Secretary of State Marco Rubio has had to say.
4: Virtually every country in the region is facing the threat of some Iranian proxy that has for years, not for the last few months, for years, threatened the safety and security of these countries. And on that, there's very strong consensus that Iran is a malign force in the region.
0: The boss of Ryanair has warned that airfares could rise by up to 20% next summer if oil prices stay high. Michael O'Leary says airlines will absorb most of the costs, but some increases may have to be passed on to passengers. He also admitted he wants oil prices to stay high because it'll force other budget carriers out of the market. A one-off event will be held in London to mark the 20th anniversary of Amy Winehouse's album Back to Black. On the 21st of October, close friends and collaborators of the late singer will get together for a tribute show. The Amy Winehouse band will perform the 2006 album in full, and there'll be special guests including Corinne Bailey-Ray, Georgia Smith and Sky Newman. Oasis have added an extra two shows at Nebworth in Hertfordshire. To their 2027 tour, the band says there's been phenomenal demand for tickets for next year's gigs. That's the latest. I'm Vijay Anandh.

Nice way to start things off. It's Daft Punk and it's Digital Love playing on BFES, the Forces station. How's it going? My name is George Redlake, back in for George Ryland on Wednesday. Hump day, we're halfway through it. Only just occurred to me then. So now we are officially all over the Forces world. Pretty much. Closer to this coming weekend than the last. That is a reason to celebrate, isn't it? And we're going to do so with some Todd Terry in a moment. I've got a McFly tune for you as well. On top of that, how clued up are you on the game of judo? This time last week, I had absolutely no idea. But then last Thursday, I went along to the UCAF Championships, it was. The Army, Navy and RAF all going head-to-head. And I'll tell you what, I'm still none the wiser. It's such an intricate sport. There's so much you need to know about judo. I tried to learn it in a day. I did my best. Just throw your opponent on their back. I'm pretty sure there's more to it, but I think that's the sort of main rule. Don't let them throw you on their back or tie you up like a pretzel. Basically what I remember from the day. And I'll be playing you some of the highlights. Some of the guests I spoke to as well at the UCAF Championships last week. But next up, we're going here. It's Pink Panthers and it's illegal.

Station. It's George Wedleg with you. On today's download then, the RAF have launched its first ever space squadron dedicated to disrupting threats to satellites and warning of missile attacks. We've got great footage of a US MK-48 heavyweight torpedo that's been tested in Scotland, launched from the Royal Navy's XB Excalibur. Our Tom Sables took a trip to Yorkshire and back to get a closer look at the updated disdainment demos. The series of live demonstrations looked at treating casualties and building drones closer to the front line. There's a lot going on in space today. The ultra-lightweight, I'm going to say FASA, sorry if I'm an idiot. No, phaser, I'm going to say. P-H-A-S-A. You decide. 35s have been chosen to test power beaming. Hopefully it'll keep high-altitude drones up overnight during the winter. And finally, the last match of the 2026 Women's Inter-Services Rugby League has been cancelled after the Royal Navy withdrew from the fixture. The men's game will still go ahead as planned on Saturday, and you can catch the live stream on the BFES Forces News YouTube, and you can catch the download. TheForcesNews.com is also on BFES Extra if you're overseas, or just search for it on the socials. Have a look for Forces News. As promised, here's Todd Terry and Keep On Jumping.

Todd Terry, Keep On Jumping. How are we doing? It's George Wedlake with you. This fine Wednesday. I hope all is well in your neck of the woods. So following five, 1, 2, 3, 4, 5 of the England players pulling out of the squad for the Nations League games coming up. Nottingham Forest, Morgan Gibbs-White received a late call-up. You may have heard about this. He got the call whilst he was on holiday with his family. They were literally 2 hours into their family holiday. So off we went, packed his bags again, and joined up with his England teammates. His fiancée did take it well, though, by the looks of things, as the couple recorded, well, you might have seen it, a TikTok video where they mime the words of the High School Musical 2 song, Gotta Go My Own Way. Yeah, one of them plays the part of Troy. I think Morgan Gibbs-White plays the part of Gabriella. Because of this, some people are demanding he gets dropped from the England squad, and they're claiming that the game is, and I quote, gone. Whilst other people are being a bit kinder, they're enjoying the video, they're seeing the funny side. Personally, I'm really not bothered about all this. I don't really care what anyone has to say about it either. Apart from Roy Keane. I want to watch him watching it, Gogglebox style. I want to hear his thoughts on the matter. I reckon he's a fan. Maybe not, actually.

0: God of Rock and Roll on BFES, the Forces station. On the way next, then, a change of vibe. We're going to stick on that new one from Josh Baker and Poppy Bascom. And then we talk judo.
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0: Josh Baker and Poppy Bascom. It's My Place on BFBS, the Forces Station. And it's George Wedlake with you. Now, earlier on in September then, the UK Armed Forces Judo Championships were held at HMS Nelson in Portsmouth, hosted by the Royal Navy. On home turf, they were seeking to reclaim the title by taking on the RAF and Army. I went along to see what was going on. So I'm here at the gym in HMS Nelson in Portsmouth, and we're here for the UK Armed Forces Judo Championships, and I'm with Chris, who is the chair of Royal Navy Judo. Hi Chris, how are you today?
1: I'm good, thank you. A bit stressed organising this competition on behalf of UCAF, but yeah, itching to get on the mat and regain the title for the Navy.
0: I've heard there are around 50 competitors here today. How are they all split up and how does this competition work?
1: We split the event into two halves. We've got a team event, which is the pinnacle and which will ultimately decide the bragging rights. Then we've got an individual tournament, which is further split down into Q grades, who are newer to judo, less experienced, and our Dan grades, so our black belts fight later on. And we're also split into seniors and masters being anyone over the age of 35.
0: And there's a nice spirit down here at the gym today. Everyone seems to be enjoying themselves. The competition's yet to get underway. How much would you recommend to anybody hearing this now that's maybe never thought about getting involved in judo within the forces before, but how much would you recommend it?
1: I'd absolutely recommend it. It's a great sport for keeping fit or getting fit if you're not already. It's a great sport for meeting people from across not only the service but all three services. We regularly meet up for socials. Once we leave the mat, whatever happened on the mat stays on the mat.
0: I've been joined by Squadron Leader Rich from the RAF. Hi Rich, how are you today?
2: I'm very well, thank you. Good afternoon.
0: Tell me about your role for RAF Judo then. How are you involved today?
2: Been involved with RAF Judo since 2002. First came across it during Phase 2 training at RAF Cosford. And this must be my 23rd or 24th event over the years. I've done all the roles in the committees at some point in time, and I find myself now as the chair of RAF Judo.
0: Talk to us about the RAF today then and your competitors. What are we looking like?
2: Well, we've brought along a small team today of 9, including myself. But so far, the performances have been great in individual categories. Whilst right now we are seeking to increase our numbers in the RAF Judo Association, the competitors we do have are a highly good standard and competing on the national stage. And so we have every chance today, and we've had some great successes in previous years.
3: WO2 Russ, and I am the lead coach for the Army and the head coach currently for the UK Armed Forces.
0: All we're waiting for now is the final event, the team event. Talk us through how this works, because at the moment the Army are in contention. You're winning.
3: We've had a really strong day today, performance-wise and the players-wise, and that's sort of walked us through so that we're now leading this, and it's come down to the final teams event.
0: And today you've got the inside track, haven't you? Obviously coaching as well for UCAF. You'll know a lot of the competitors out there today, not just from the Army, but the RAF and the Navy as well. Do you use that at all to the Army's advantage today?
3: Yeah, I think I'd be lying if I say I didn't use it as an advantage. The bonus is we were at the British Judo National Team Championships a couple of months ago, so I'd seen majority of these players before. It comes as a good little foot up that we can understand who we're fighting against and what their abilities and skill set is, and we can work our team towards that a little bit.
0: Being, I would say, favourites at this moment in time, the Army, to lift the silverware, to get the bragging rights, because you are in fact in the lead. How do you feel about the Army's chances going into the final round?
3: Yeah, we're always confident as the Army, but never say never and never be too confident, because it can always get pulled out either by the Navy or the RAF at this point. So yeah, we'll wait and see and find out.
0: Let's see what happens.
4: Get yourselves ready, guys.
0: So Russ, you predicted it. You said the Army would come out victors when we spoke just before the teams round. Sum that victory up. How do you feel the Army have come out champions?
3: Yeah, really pleased. But yeah, the team really pulled through, did an amazing job. There were some really close fights, especially between the Navy, but we pulled through. And yeah, the team have done us immensely proud. And yeah, another successful year for the Army Judo.
0: Put your UCAF coach's hat on now. Just today in general, what does it mean for the sport in the forces?
3: It's all about ensuring that we've got an eye on the talent that's coming through. We can support and help develop the soldiers that are coming through, the seamen and the airmen as well. So to ensure that we put them in the right pathways to A, improve grassroots from the bottom, and then our more elite players, we look at how we can direct them and move them sort of into a GB national England performance pathway scene and support them players through the sport to get the best that we can. It allows us to promote the sport within the military, and it also allows us to promote the military to the civilian circuit.
0: So congratulations to the Army on their win at the 2026 UK Armed Forces Judo Championships. Plus, well done to the Navy and the RAF for putting in a very strong showing as well, both individually and as a team at this year's tournament. The tournament lasted for about 8 hours. That's the longest I'd been in a gym, I'll tell you that much. Here's Scissor and Kill Bill.

SZA and Kill Bill on BFBS, the Forces station. On the way in a moment then, we're going to stick on that new one from Slater after a bit of Jason Derulo next. But first, have you checked out the latest episode of BFBS Daily Dits, our daily podcast? 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So the countdown to the Invictus Games Birmingham 2027 is officially on now. And as part of the launch, Invictus Foundation and the Education Exchange West Midlands have teamed up to create Inspire, bringing lessons of resilience and mental fitness to classrooms. Our Lydia Tester found out more and joins Lauren Mitchell in the latest episode that you can catch up on right now.

0: new from Slater, with three Y's in the name. It's brand new Chanel's on BFBS, the Forces Station. My name is George Wedlake. How are you doing? On the way then, we've got some Alex Warren for you. In fact, not just any old Alex Warren tune, his latest. And then we're going to stick on Ultra Beat versus Darren Styles. You know the one.
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Alex Warren and Rescuer on BFBS, the Forces Station. Ultra Beat and Darren Styles, Pretty Green Eyes before that one. And it's George Wedlake with you. If you're listening in Cyprus, hello to you. You'll be aware, hopefully, if not, get on board. Saturday, the 3rd of October, there's the end of summer party happening at the RAF Akrotiri Sports Pictures. You've got Steve Johnson, Stavros Flatley and DJ sets to keep you entertained. There's food and drink available, and it all kicks off on the sports pitches opposite the rugby club at RAF Akrotiri from 3:30 p.m. And it's open to the entire BFC community, and all BFC pass holders can attend. Get along to it. This is Katy Perry and Skip Marley now. It's Chained to the Rhythm.

It's Ariana Grande, and it's Petal on BFBS, the Forces station. How are we doing? My name is George Wedlake, with you right across the Forces world, looking after things for George Ryland on the 23rd of September. After your news in a minute, we're going to kick off the double-decker. Yes, it is the same one as yesterday, but that's not my fault, is it? On top of that, fresh new music returns as well. Your third contender for BFBS Track of the Week. Yeah, it's a busy one. To get us to your latest news then, we've got The Verve and Lucky Man now, and frontman Richard Ashcroft, he's a lucky man. He's just been announced as the support act for all of the Oasis dates, all 40 of them, plus now, for next year. Hashtag rolling in it. Here's your news after this.

0: An RAF Hawk trainer jet comes down in a fireball in North Wales. The two pilots eject to safety.
1: There has been no injuries to other people, considering how close this incident has been to the village of Llanbilog.
0: The RAF announces a new space squadron in the face of what the MOD says is increased Russian activity in orbit.
2: These manoeuvres were uncommon and dangerous, raising serious questions about Russia's intent in space.
0: And we have news about a new ramjet-powered artillery round being developed for the army.
3: It extends the range of that gun to 150 kilometres and is doing it with a guided missile.
4: This is Forces News with Vigi Ellis.
0: Two RAF pilots are being treated for minor injuries after ejecting from their T2 Hawk training aircraft, which crashed in North Wales. John Adderley reports.
5: The Hawk jet had taken off from RAF Valley in Anglesey. The two pilots ejected and parachuted out of the plane. Coast Guard helicopters and the Wales Air Ambulance are at the scene. North Wales police say two pilots are being treated for what are thought to be minor injuries. The RAF says it's working with the emergency services and supporting those involved. A statement says an investigation's underway and we will not comment further at this time. One eyewitness said he'd watched the aircraft take off before the crash. He said, "I knew straight away that it was in trouble. On takeoff, there was an orange flame, and as it accelerated, it was basically on fire. It climbed at an aggressive pitch." The eyewitness says it pitched twice violently in the air, and then there were two clear, loud bangs. The pilots ejected, and both parachutes opened. Neville Evans is a local councillor.
1: As far as I know, to date, there has been no injuries to other people, considering how close this incident has been to the village of Llanbilog and to a caravan park where the plane came down.
5: RAF Valley, where Prince William served for 3 years as a search and rescue pilot, is home to No. 4 Flying Training School, which trains pilots to fly fast jets. The Hawk 2 is described by the RAF as a high-performance two-seat training jet designed to simulate frontline combat aircraft like the Typhoon. It's used in training to prepare pilots for complex tactical environments.
0: The RAF is launching the UK's first ever space squadron dedicated to orbital warfare. The new unit was announced at the inaugural US Space Power Conference, from where Rosie Layden reports.
6: Air Chief Marshal Sir Harv Smith gave details of what he described as unusual and significant manoeuvres by Russian satellites moving to within rapid reach of Finnish commercial satellites in May of this year.
2: These manoeuvres were uncommon and dangerous, raising serious questions about Russia's intent in space. And the next month, in June, it was confirmed that a Russian satellite constellation had caused disruptions to GPS signals across the breadth of Europe, Greenland and Canada over at least 75 days since 2019.
6: The chief of the air staff said it's these kind of hostile actions which have prompted the creation of the new No. 3 Space Effects Squadron, a decision greeted with enthusiasm by NATO's Deputy Supreme Allied Commander for Europe, Air Chief Marshal Sir Johnny Stringer.
7: If I can talk happily about the need to win access and denial fights in land, maritime, air and cyber, why are we so coy about talking about that in the space domain? So I very much welcome the announcement on 3 Space Effects Squadron, because it starts setting out again the reality that's been there for many years, which is a number of nations have got offensive space capability. They just didn't want to chat about it.
6: The new squadron is the UK's first unit dedicated to disrupting, degrading and denying hostile threats in space. And Lisa Kerr said acknowledging this capability publicly means he can now confidently build it and all the systems which rely on space into NATO plans. Rosie Layden, BFBS Forces News, London.
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0: A former engineer at Apple is using the pace of the war in Ukraine to pioneer a new method of weapons development. He has created the world's first ramjet-powered artillery round. These shells are used a small jet engine to extend the range of standard howitzers by up to 50%. Simon Newton has the story.
8: Andy Baines went from Apple to co-founding Nest, which was eventually bought by Google for $3 billion. Now he's trying to apply some of that Silicon Valley thinking to weapons.
3: In the West, we build new capabilities on cycles that last 5 years. So you've got a five-year, multi-million dollar development program that gets defeated in 8 weeks. That model doesn't exist. If you want to win the next war, you're going to have to start designing and developing at the speed that Silicon Valley software companies design and develop at.
8: In Ukraine, new technology can become obsolete in weeks, so Andy's US company, Tiberius Aerospace, is designing weapons on a much faster cycle. Among them is Scepter, the world's first ramjet-powered munition designed to be fired from a standard 155mm artillery gun.
3: We've designed Scepter to be fired out of the same gun, but extends the range of that gun to 150 kilometres, and is doing it with a guided missile with an accuracy of 3.5 metres.
8: The UK MOD is Tiberius's first customer, with plans to manufacture the new ramjet weapon here in the UK.
3: This is an engineering problem that no other company

0: technology to turn any automatic vehicle into a remote-controlled car, which could save lives in the effort to deliver ammunition to others, and the ability to hide crucial fuel stores from the enemy above with thermal cloaks. Here's Lieutenant Colonel Beverly Watts-Evans, commanding officer of 6th Regiment Royal Logistics Corps.
1: Three things I think I'm doing differently. Firstly, I'm caching equipment and material across the battle space far more than I've ever done in all my career. We're using autonomous systems to deliver logistic effect forward. And thirdly, we are now moving in smaller dispersed nodes across the battle space in order to make sure that we don't have that human exposure in the contested zone more than we need to.
0: The demonstrator is taking forward real-world lessons from Ukraine, with plenty of unmanned vehicles on show to minimise risk to human life. Major Lloyd Diprose is from 7th Regiment RLC.
2: Industry's really important, but you know, we've got what we've got, and we've got to be able to fight with the equipment that we've got, and that, you know, that key phrase, fight tonight. The equipment, a lot of the equipment on show today is how we fight tonight, but how we fight differently.
0: Much of the technology here will be tested again on next year's exercise Steadfast Defender, as work continues toward a more dispersed and agile force. Tom Sables, BFBS Forces News, Yorkshire.
3: The head of Britain's Space Command has been suspended over allegations of a serious sexual assault. Air Vice Marshal Jamie Thompson was arrested in August. Just weeks after taking charge, the MOD has told Forces News that a theft investigation has concluded while the investigation into the alleged serious sexual offence remains ongoing. Residents have been allowed back into their homes after an unexploded World War II device was removed from the water in Cornwall. More than 300 homes were evacuated after the 250-ounce item was found near Falmouth Docks on Monday. It'll now be disposed of in deep sea water by specialist teams. The Scottish Government is facing criticism from its opponents after figures showed deaths from illicit drug use rose by 11% last year. The country continues to have the highest drugs death rate in Europe. Scottish Labour said the figures were shameful.
4: Forces News, Sports.
3: An independent group says a penalty given Arsenal at Sunderland was incorrect. It was awarded after what the Premier League panel calls an untidy challenge from Ezri Konsa. The key match incidents panel was split on whether VAR should have overruled referee John Brooks. Ex-Arsenal striker Alan Smith welcomes reviews but says on-field officials need control.
5: We want to go with the referee's call more now as opposed to forensically looking into every decision. I mean, it wasn't as bad as the Haaland goal at Old Trafford the other day, certainly, but, you know, VAR continue to stay in the news, don't they?
3: Manchester United posted record revenues but a pre-tax loss of almost £47 million in the last financial year. They cited the exceptional costs of more than £8 million for sacking Ruben Amorim.
4: Forces News headlines.
3: Two RAF pilots are being treated for minor injuries after ejecting from their Hawk training aircraft, which crashed in North Wales. And a new Royal Air Force unit is being set up, tasked with defending satellites up in space. That's the latest. I'm Vigianis.
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0: The Hoosiers, Goodbye Mr. A on BFES, the Forces Station. It's Wednesday, the 23rd of September. And my name is George Wedlake, with you right across the Forces world. I hope all is well in your neck of the woods. And you're feeling good. We're halfway through the working week. It can go one of two ways, can't it? Oh, it's flown by this week, or the opposite of that. But however you're feeling, we've got the tunes. They're always there for us. Adele's on the way in a moment. Further down the line, we're going to stick on some Tommy Richmond as well. On top of that, we have Wednesday's fresh new music. BFES track of the week. Contender number 3. Due in the next half an hour or so. And yes, it's the same one as yesterday. It didn't go. The double-decker returned. We need it gone today. Can't do a third day of it again. So we'll see how we get on after Miley, just Miley now, and Bass Persuades.
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0: is Miley on BFBS The Forces Station with the title track from her brand new album, Bass Persuades. How's it going? It's George Wedlake in for George Ryland.
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3: 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Double Decker.
0: But the Double Decker remains the same. Two tunes playing at the same time. It's quite annoying. So get it right, we don't have to hear it again. Can you identify both tracks, please? Messages at bfbs.com. Now, I thought it would go yesterday. I thought, consciously, let's make it a bit easier than the last. But no, we haven't got any of the tracks yet. Both of them remain elusive. Any ideas? Two songs, can you name them? Messages at bfbs.com, as always, is the email address. 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We'll recap it if we have to after Adele.

0: Adele and Oh My God on BFES, the Forces station. On the way next then, as promised, Tommy Richmond's lined up. He's ready to go. We're also going to play Classic Snap and something brand new from Audrey Hobart. Andy, no. Still not going. We're going to recap Double Decker.
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Tommy Richmond, Million Dollar Baby. My name is George Wedlake, with you right across the Forces world on BFBS, the Forces station. Before we return to the music, we're going to recap the double decker then, which is kind of music, but it's not really, is it? Not when they're both playing like that. Two songs playing at the same time here in a short little clip. Can you identify both of the songs? It appears this one is quite difficult. Nobody's getting it right. Come on. You can. You can do it. I believe in you. Any ideas? Because ideally, we do want it to go today. We're on day number two already. Messages at bfbs.com is that email address once again. Should have it saved by now, though. Messages at bfbs.com. The longer it goes without getting any right answers, the more we have to play it. Just remember that. In the meantime, this is Snap, as Rhythm is a Dancer on BFBS.

Snap. Rhythm as a Dancer playing on BFBS, the Forces station. No idea what that statement means, but sounds good. How's it going? We're getting closer to the weekend now. And on that note, Mark McKenzie returns on Saturday, 2 p.m. UK time, with Saturday Sports. And in light of that, the Predictor comes back as well. Our new game we kicked off at the start of the season, where we need you to guess how many goals are scored in the selected games this week. It's harder than it sounds. Two games in total this weekend then to choose from. Slovenia versus Scotland and Aldershot Town against Tamworth. You can tell it's the international break. How many goals in total will be scored in those two matches then? You can email us goals@bfbs.com, or better still, if you can, send us a voice message through the BFES radio app. And make sure you keep up to date with all the scores and all the big sporting stories every single Saturday from 2 p.m. UK time with Mark McKenzie on Saturday Sport. And it is Holdry Oldbert, and it's Sue Me.

0: wanted.
1: It is catchy, isn't it? It's brand new. Audrey Hobart and Sue Me on BFBS The Forces Station. George Wedlake with you. Double decker again then. There are two tunes playing here. What are those two tunes? Messages at bfbs.com is the email address once again. We're going to hopefully reveal the answer in less than 10 minutes' time. 8 minutes by my maths. But you need to get them right. 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Hopefully we're doing it shortly. It's Armin van Buuren now, and this is what it feels like.

0: Armin van Buuren and Trevor Guthrie. This is what it feels like on BFES, the Forces station. On the way, Sugar Babes. A bit of Rosé for you as well in terms of fresh new music. And we're going to stick on another and 54 Ultra. That song from the summer, still hanging around.
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Another and 54 Ultra is Talk to You, and it's George Wedlake with you on BFBS, the Forces station. Right then, it still hasn't gone. Hopes dashed, dreams gone, but the double decker remains. Still no idea what this is. It's actually two songs playing at once, but we don't know what they are. Both the tracks are evading us. So have a think, we'll have to do it again tomorrow. You know, we won't count them today, but if you want to get your name in nice and early for tomorrow when we do it again, just drop me an email, messages@bfbs.com, if you've had a last minute spark of inspiration from somewhere. It will go, it has to, it can't last forever, can it? Can it? There's a worry. We've got some fresh new music for you. More positively after Sugar Babes and Push the Button.

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0: 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We're on to song number 3 today of 4. Your penultimate choice. 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Now, APT, her collaboration with Bruno Mars last year, was named the number one best-selling global single of 2025. 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

0: 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That's Wednesday's fresh new music, contender number 3 of 4. 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
0: But we can't just sit here in silence waiting until then, can we? So, let's get back to regular proceedings. It's Mark Ambor now, and it's Belong Together.

Mark Amble and Belong Together playing on BFBS, the Forces station. It's Wednesday, the 23rd of September, which means the weekend isn't too far off now. You can afford to have one eye on it, as we're closer to it than the last. We've got your headlines on the way in the meantime for 6pm UK time. Elle King will kick us off on the other side with something very, very powerful. But now, we turn our attention to the next big thing. In terms of bands, they might already be at the top. Your favourite Dubliners. They've got a new album on the way, Dopamine Chamber, very, very soon. And they're heading out on tour as well. This is the lead single from the Dopamine Chamber, Fontaines DC and Marianne.

0: Two RAF pilots have been left with minor injuries after ejecting from their training aircraft in Anglesey. Footage shows huge plumes of smoke and fire erupting as the plane hit the ground. Here's the Defence Secretary, Wes Streeting.
1: A T2 Hawk aircraft went down shortly after takeoff. Both crew members ejected. I'm glad to say they've now been taken to hospital for treatment, and of course we're investigating how and why this happened. But for now, our best wishes go to the crew, along with our hopes for a speedy recovery.
0: Mr. Streeting was talking at the UK Space Power Conference in London. A new RAF unit's being set up, tasked with defending satellites in space. It will protect devices used to warn of missile attacks, provide communications and guide ships. Iran's president says they're ready for talks but won't accept inflammatory language used by his US counterpart. Masoud Pezeshkian accused Donald Trump of bullying at the UN General Assembly in New York after the American president threatened annihilation if a peace deal isn't reached. Meanwhile, Donald Trump says he doesn't want global regulation of artificial intelligence over fears it could give China a technological advantage. That's directly at odds with Andy Burnham, who called for international cooperation on monitoring systems. Argentina's president has accused the UN of looking the other way over the sovereignty dispute with the UK over the Falklands. He says the islands are a national cause for his country and rejected rights to self-determination.
2: The principle of self-determination does not apply in this case, since the population was implanted by the occupying power on a territory whose sovereignty is in dispute. That principle exists to liberate colonized people, not to legitimize situations arising from colonization.
0: Andy Burnham's made it clear the UK will defend the Falklands and the rights of the islanders to decide their own fate. The Home Secretary has ordered an urgent review after a second migrant boat reached Kent undetected in 2 days. 21 people have been detained after the latest landing near Dover. It follows another vessel arriving at Folkestone on Monday. Residents have been allowed back into their homes after an unexploded World War II device was removed from the water in Cornwall. More than 300 homes were evacuated after the 250-ounce item was found near Falmouth Docks on Monday. It'll now be disposed of in deep-sea water by specialist teams. And Cristiano Ronaldo has revealed he considered retiring from international football after the World Cup, but decided he still has more to give to Portugal. The 41-year-old will earn his 234th cap against Wales tomorrow night. Ronaldo says Portuguese media outlets are dying for him not to be involved anymore, but he'll only finish when he's ready. That's the latest. I'm Tanya Snuggs.
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0: Blur the Narcissist from their 2023 album, The Ballad of Darren. When that tune first came out, the first time I heard it, it blew me away. My first initial thought was, how do they have the right to be that good after being in a band for so many years? You know, they've had the massive success in the 90s. They've had relatively big hits since then as well. How are they still producing that stuff? And it turns out it's because they're geniuses.
1: It's a takeover.
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0: Edge. The only explanation. So how are we? 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

from whenever. Dates don't mean a thing on this station. A great guitar track lasts forever, doesn't it? As proven here by the Manics. We're going back to 1996. 30 years ago. We're going to stick on the fourth single from their fourth studio album, Everything Must Go. 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
1: 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You stated your case, diamond.

0: the iconic Jagged Little Pill album, Alanis Morissette, Head Over Feet. How are we? It's George Wedlake with you. Shortly, we've got Chapel Rowan lined up. A bit of Anne Marie for you as well. Also, we found out recently Normandy veteran Ken Hay, who survived capture just weeks after D-Day and dedicated years of his life to educating children about the war, has sadly passed away, aged 101. We're going to talk more about that next.
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0: Chapel Row in the subway on BFES The Forces Station. It's George Wedlake with you. Now, Normandy veteran Ken Hay, who survived capture just weeks after D-Day and dedicated years to educating children about the war, has died aged 101. In 2024, to mark the 80th anniversary of D-Day, our very own Jess Bracey spoke with the 4th Dorset Regiment veteran Ken during the commemoration.
1: I'm Ken Hay. I was over here in the 4th Dorsets. I didn't land on D-Day. I didn't come to about D-15. I was 18.
2: And as an 18-year-old coming to Normandy, what was that like for you at the time?
1: Frightening. I suppose a slight sense of adventure until you started getting shells landing serious and snipers working at you, and then you realise it wasn't such an adventure. It was something you could do without.
2: Is there one thing during that time that kept you going, that you were thinking of home or particular person?
1: I think because when you're trapped, as I was, because I was taken prisoner, when you're trapped behind their lines, even your mum and dad can't help. You can think of them, as I included in a poem that I wrote, but when you're out there, there's two prayers. One, God keep me safe. The other one is, if my number's on it, let it be quick.
2: Tell us more about the poem that you wrote.
1: I was asked by the British Legion to give my life story in Bayeux Cemetery in 2022. When I said, how long have I got? They said, 4 minutes. Well, I go and talk to schools and I speak for an hour, and then I take questions for another half hour. But my other son, not the one with me, my younger son who was living with me at the time, said, well, you like poetry, Dad, why don't you put it as a poem? So I wrote it, called As I Look Back, and it rather caught on. And that's the poem, and it's rather caught on. I've delivered it at the monument, at the our memorial.
2: Departing Portsmouth, what was that moment like for you, seeing the water salute and all the sailors saying their farewells, people on the beaches, well, waving actually, Union flags?
1: Yeah. Well, as I say, we didn't land on D-Day, so we went down from Southampton, actually, not Portsmouth. We came down, but we couldn't land the other side. It was too rough, so we had to lay off ride for 4 nights. So we had a sing-song on deck in the evening. I was with my brother. We used to have a last cigarette on the railings at night saying goodbye to England. And in the morning, England was still there, fortunately. And then one morning, somebody had taken England away. And we were chugging. We still get the camaraderie, although I don't know any of these people in service. We all recognise each other now. There's some people you wouldn't make friends. Some people wouldn't want me as their friend. But you've got some thread that links you together, you know? So it's good.
2: And what have you made of today's commemorations with the replaying ceremony?
1: Well, this is only the beginning. It's when we get to the cemeteries and you see the ages, names. And they gave their lives at that age, so I'm coming up to 99 in beginning of August.
2: An incredible life you've had, and looking ahead to being in Normandy, what will that be like for you to go back?
1: Oh, well, we come each year, and it's still the same. The French people are very warm. They'll come up to you and, will you, can I have my son's photograph taken with you? Can you sign my book? Can we photograph with you?
0: So that's back in 2024 when our Jess Bracey spoke with Normandy veteran Ken Hay, who has passed away at the age of 101. We've got McFly on the way in just a moment. We've got a new tune from Ash lined up and ready to go as well. But now is the Wilson and Smoking Jack remix of Anne Marie and Unhealthy.

The Wilson and Smoking Jam. Nope, the Wilson and Smoking Jack remix of Anne-Marie's Unhealthy. There we go. 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It's George Wedlake with you. This coming Sunday, then, is the BFBS Pro League Grand Final. Don't forget, if you're in the UK, you can get yourself along on the day. Entry to the RAF Museum, where it's being hosted, is totally free, and it gives you access to all the esports activities, augmented reality games, you've got live music from military bands, and you'll be able to watch the grand final action featuring Rocket League on the big screen in the RAF Theatre. But if you're not in the UK, or you're going to be away and you can't be there in person, we're going to be streaming the whole thing on YouTube and Twitch and posting the best bits on all our socials platforms as well. And don't forget, we'll have a brand new episode of our podcast all about the Pro League, BFBS The Lobby, coming out on Friday. There we go, as we look ahead to that grand final. And for all the info on that final on Sunday the 27th, go to bfbsesports.com.

0: It's new from Ash. It's Stop the Wedding on BFES, the Forces station. And before that, we played you McFly's, obviously. And it's George Wedlake with you. Elliot Darby takes over in just over 20 minutes' time. So what I propose is we try and break the world record for cramming in the most amount of tunes possible before then. How does that sound? We're going to stick on the new one from Ray, a bit of The Weeknd as well. And on top of that, those Gallagher brothers as well. We need to talk about them, actually. BFES.
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from Morning Glory, which definitely came out in 1995, didn't it? It's Oasis and Roll With It on BFBS, the Forces station. How are you doing? It's George Wedlake with you. I hope you're good. So tomorrow then, that's when, if successful, your unique purchase code gets sent, where you could be in with a chance, if you've applied, of getting Oasis tickets. That's how they're doing it. There is no general sale. You have to apply. If successful, you get a code and you try from there, trying to right the wrongs of what happened last time. And I don't know about you, but I've been feeling a bit more confident this time around, thinking, nah, there's no way it could be as bad as last time. They've brought in this new way of buying tickets. They've announced 38 dates across the world. And on top of that, today, they've now added two more at Nebworth, another one in Rome, and one more in Munich. 42 gigs in total. But then it says it at the top, doesn't it? Due to phenomenal demand. And then the panic sets in. Oh no, they are quite popular, aren't they? It is going to be tough getting tickets all over again. And they wait till the day before the codes are being sent out to give you that panic. Once again, I would just like to thank the Gallagher brothers for what they've been putting me through over the past couple of years.

An artist so big, they moved the Community Shield final from Wembley to the Principality in Cardiff for him. Dancing in the Flames, the weekend on BFBS, the Forces station. And that is pretty much it from me for today on Wednesday, but I will be back on Thursday in for George Ryland from 4pm UK time. And tomorrow, we're going to play you the final BFBS... No, the final piece of fresh new music, your last BFBS track of the week contender, before we get the answer. We find out what it is on Friday. There we go. We got there in the end. And on top of that, we've got Elliot Darby taking over after your news and headlines for 7pm UK time. Ellie Goulding's going to play us out after some Taylor Swift. Is I Knew What I Knew You. Have a good one. We'll chat tomorrow if you're about.

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2: An RAF training aircraft has crashed on Anglesey in North Wales after its two pilots ejected. They're being treated for minor injuries. The Ministry of Defence says an investigation is underway into the cause. This man describes what he saw.
3: So I was playing golf. I was on the 14th, about to take my second shot. All of a sudden I heard a bang up overhead. Me and the two guys I was playing with looked up. Next thing, two pilots ejected out. And just saw the aeroplane nosedive into a field and explode. And a huge billowing explosion and loads of smoke. It was shocking, frightening really.
2: A new military unit's been created to defend British satellites from enemy attacks in space. The head of the RAF says the squadron will disrupt, degrade and deny hostile activity to protect the UK's interests. It follows recent Russian moves to manoeuvre its satellites near Finnish commercial devices. The Defence Secretary, Wes Streeting, says the government's addressing any potential threats.
4: We would be wrong to prepare only to fight a current war. The rapid advances in battlefield technology and tactics we see in Ukraine is our warning. It would be foolish not to learn the lesson. Things are moving at warp speed. We have to be ready for space as the next battleground, and we are.
2: The Iranian president used his UN General Assembly speech to say his country intends to cooperate and collaborate for security. Masoud Pezeshkian says Tehran's military stance in the Middle East has always been defensive. Donald Trump yesterday warned of annihilation if no deal is made. Mr. Pezeshkian says he's ready for talks but won't accept forceful language being used. Iran analyst Behnam Bentaleb-Lou says he can't see a clear into the war.
5: I think the Islamic Republic is keen as ever to not give even the optics of a political win to this administration. Both sides are trying to box in each other and trying to wait for a mistake to capitalize on it.
2: The Home Secretary has ordered an urgent review after Border Force failed to intercept a second migrant boat crossing the channel in 2 days. The uncontrolled landings on the Kent coast have seen 26 migrants detained. Shabana Mahmood says it is not acceptable. Andy Burnham says he wants stricter regulation on AI, announcing Britain is looking to lead in efforts to fight against rogue tech. But US President Donald Trump says he rejects what he calls the globalist scheme to rein it in. Harvey Weinstein's been sentenced to 15 years in prison for sexually assaulting a TV production assistant in New York. The former movie mogul was found guilty of attacking Miriam Haley at his apartment in Manhattan in 2006. He was previously convicted of rape in 2022 and is already serving 16 years behind bars. And Oasis have added an extra 2 shows at Nebworth in Hertfordshire to their 2027 tour. That's the latest. I'm Tanya Snuggs.

0: Jungle with Someday Somewhere here on BFBS, the Forces Station. And hello and welcome. It is Elliot Darby with you for the next couple of hours with you right across the Forces world with some great music to come, including Katie Tunstall, Benson Boone. And right now, this is Paul Russell, Lil Boothang.
1: Let me tell you.

Katie Tunstall, Suddenly I See on BFBS, the Forces station. It is Elliot Darby with you then, right across the Forces world. It's a big news this week. Obviously, I've been talking about Toy Story 5 for quite a few months, actually, because obviously it's been a huge hit at the cinema. Well, it's out of the cinemas and it's now landed on Disney Plus, which is brilliant. Because I think it was just last week it made itself onto like home video, you know, where you have to go on Amazon or whatever and pay like 10, 15 quid to buy it or rent it for a slightly lower price. Well, now it's completely free with your Disney Plus subscription, which is great news. So that is certainly one that's on my list to watch this weekend. Coming up in the next 10, recent music from Royal Blood. Going to play you their track 10 over 10. Right now, this is Benson Boone with Mystical Man.

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Royal Blood, 10 over 10 on BFBS, the Forces Station. If you're in Cyprus, there is the Station Table Tennis Tournament happening on Saturday at the RAF Akrotiri Gym. Entry is €6 and the group stage is followed by knockout rounds. It's a maximum of 32 players and there are first, second and third place medals. And the champion will also receive a custom engraved brag T-shirt. You can scan the QR code on the poster that's going around up around RAF Akrotiri and on the local Facebook page to register your interest, secure your place. It's happening on Saturday between 12 and 5 p.m.

Professor Green, I need you tonight on BFBS, the Forces Station, with myself, Elliot Darby, on the way in the next quarter of an hour on the 86th anniversary of the Battle of Britain. RAF Benson held a Spitfire rededication ceremony, and we were there. We'll be finding out much more in the next quarter of an hour. First, though, this is from Cat's Eye, and it's called Gabriella.

0: Nation.
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0: Crazy Town, Butterfly, BFBS, the Forces Station. It's Elliot Darby with you. Now, on the 86th anniversary of Battle of Britain, RAF Benson held a Spitfire rededication ceremony. It was dedicated to Flight Sergeant William Bill Johnson. His story was chosen by pupils from the primary school, which is behind the wire at Benson. The day also highlighted the recently restored Spitfire, the gate guardian of Benson. And Jacob Dyer went along and first spoke with Wing Commander Alice Tierney, who talks about why it's so important.
1: So it illustrates the sacrifice and, most importantly, the heritage of the Spitfire, and in particular, the special Spitfire this is, being photo reconnaissance, being blue. It signifies so many things: the sacrifices, the bravery, the engineering, and the innovation, very much so. It's huge.
2: And today is also Battle of Britain. You're commemorating that, and you've kind of combined the two events together to an extent. Could you talk us through that and why this has been such an incredible opportunity to highlight the restoration of the Spitfire?
1: We try to get the day as closest to the Battle of Britain anniversary as possible, and we've managed to crack it. Today is the 86th anniversary of the Battle of Britain. The Spitfire Photo Reconnaissance Unit played a critical part in the Battle of Britain and lead up to Battle of Britain and throughout World War II. We have to acknowledge that the Spitfire PR did not have any weapons on it, unlike its fighter aircraft. So the men that flew these, they were flying these with no protection, no weapon systems in place, going completely weaponless over hostile territory. It is phenomenal. It makes me hugely proud that this is the first thing that visitors, service personnel, our industry partners, our civil servants see when they come to RAF Benson. Even the public as well, coming through with the main road, going in between the two sites on station. I'm really fortunate my office overlooks the gate guardian, and I get to look at her throughout the whole day, and she is remarkable and she's looking brilliant.
3: So my name's Tony Hoskins and I run the Spitfire AA810 project, which commemorates all of those who flew unarmed photographic reconnaissance in the Royal Air Force during the Second World War.
2: And could you talk us through what's happened today and everything that went on prior? Because I know the school that's behind the wire here at Benson was also involved.
3: Yeah, absolutely. So one of the most important things we think to do with regards to commemorating individuals is to make sure that their story lives on into the future. And no better way of doing that than to involve the primary school that is here at RAF Benson. So when the opportunity came to repaint the gate guards, we put together three different stories and presented it to the children as options of what they could look at to decide what was commemorated effectively on their gate guard. And then as part of a series of assemblies and worked for Forces Week, we were able to come and do various exercises and exhibitions with youngsters, and they did it as part of their summer term learning. And then as part of that, they chose the livery to be commemorated on this Spitfire, and they chose Flight Sergeant Bill Johnson and his story. And we've then been able to connect them with members of Bill Johnson's family in Canada and in the UK.
2: For what particular reason do you think they chose to commemorate him?
3: I would love to know. I think it's probably an element of the fact that Bill was a teacher and gave up teaching in order to serve during the Second World War. And then, having survived and got away from the prison camp at the end of the war, went and dedicated his life to teaching. And that even carries on into his children. Two of his three children became teachers after the war as well. So it was something that's actually ended up giving back to the community for all of that length of time.
4: My name is Paul Deeks. I'm part of the Spitfire restoration team here today.
2: And what has the process been like restoring such a beautiful aircraft to its former glory?
4: Technically, it was a lot of scraping, a lot of old paint there to be taken away. She'd been sat outside for a very long time. I think that was the large part of the technical element, just taking those old layers of paint off. You think, you know, scraping walls at home is easy, but it's endless. Many, many hours with a scraper in the hand.
2: And how does it make you feel to see the gate guardian back in its rightful position here at RAF Benson today?
4: This is actually the first time I've seen it. When I drove past the gates and I saw it there, she's in the rightful place, in the rightful position. Just bringing everything back to life.
5: This is a game. Whatever I play to you, you play back to me. Back to me. You play back.

0: Okay, bye.
1: Nathan Dorr, Joel Corry there with Ella Henderson as well. That's 0800 Heaven. On the way, Freya Ridings, Nicki Minaj as well. And this is Fatboy Slim.

0: Two RAF pilots have been left with minor injuries after ejecting from their training aircraft on Anglesey. Footage shows huge plumes of smoke and fire erupting as the plane hit the ground. Here's the Defence Secretary, Wes Streeting.
1: A T2 Hawk aircraft went down shortly after takeoff. Both crew members ejected. I'm glad to say they've now been taken to hospital for treatment, and of course we're investigating how and why this happened. But for now, our best wishes go to the crew, along with our hopes for a speedy recovery.
0: Mr. Streeting was talking at the UK Space Power Conference in London. A new RAF unit's being set up, tasked with defending satellites in space. It will protect devices used to warn of missile attacks, provide communications, and guide ships. Iran's president says they're ready for talks but won't accept inflammatory language used by his US counterpart. Masoud Pezeshkian's accused Donald Trump of bullying at the UN General Assembly in New York after the American president threatened annihilation if a peace deal isn't reached. Meanwhile, Donald Trump says he doesn't want global regulation of artificial intelligence over fears it could give China a technological advantage. That's directly at odds with Andy Burnham, who called for international cooperation on monitoring systems. Argentina's president has accused the UN of looking the other way over the sovereignty dispute with the UK over the Falklands. Javier Milei says the islands are a national cause for his country and rejected residents' rights to self-determination.
2: The principle of self-determination does not apply in this case, since the population was implanted by the occupying power on a territory whose sovereignty is in dispute. That principle exists to liberate colonized people, not to legitimize situations arising from colonization.
0: Well, the Prime Minister, Andy Burnham, has made it clear the UK will defend the Falklands and the rights of the islanders to decide their own fate. The Home Secretary has ordered an urgent review after a second migrant boat reached Kent undetected in 2 days. 21 people have been detained after the latest landing near Dover. It follows another vessel arriving at Folkestone on Monday. Residents have been allowed back into their homes after an unexploded World War II device was removed from the water in Cornwall. More than 300 homes were evacuated after the 250-ounce item was found near Falmouth Docks on Monday. It will now be disposed of in deep sea water by specialist teams. And Cristiano Ronaldo has revealed he considered retiring from international football after the World Cup, but decided he still has more to give to Portugal. The 41-year-old will earn his 234th cap against Wales tomorrow night. Ronaldo says Portuguese media outlets are dying for him not to be involved anymore, but he'll only finish when he's ready. That's the latest. I'm Tanya Snuggs.
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Let's get the party started. See you at the bar, you was hardly talking. That's when I knew that your heart was scarring. Friends to lovers need a part to star in. Like, wait, babe, let me.

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1: David Thames there with the Rain Dance on BFBS, the Forces Station. It's Elliot Darby with you right across the Forces world for the next few hours on the way. Music from Sienna Spiro. She's killing it in the BFBS chart at the moment. And it's her hit, Great Expectation, that is the one that's killing it. So that coming up in just a bit. Right now, though, All Saints, this is I Know Where It's At.

0: Disregard and years there with Hallucination on BFBS, the Forces Station. Now, if you've been telling yourself you need to get a bit more active, well, we are providing a reason to, and I'm going to tell you all the details in the next 10. First, though, this is a track from a huge breakout star, Sienna Spiro, unheard of at the start of this year, but now she's top of the charts. This is Great Expectation.
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Sia and Kylie there with Dance Alone on BFBS, the Forces Station. And if you've been telling yourself you need to get a little bit more active, well, BFBS has provided a reason to. This year's Big Salute Challenge is Operation Summit. The idea is simple. Climb something and raise money for military charities while you're doing it. That can be a proper hill or a mountain, or just stairs, or even gym equipment, which is good because after about 6 minutes on one of those stair machines, I feel like I've personally conquered the Himalayas anyway. So you've got until a Big Salute Day, which is on the 8th of October, to complete your challenge. I would start now because it is coming up very quickly. If you are getting involved, BFBS would love to hear what you're planning, what you're doing, and you can do that by heading to bfbs.com/summit. Coming up, music from Zonny Federa, Scissor Sisters as well, in just a bit after this, Maroon 5 and Cardi B.

Scissor Sisters there with Filthy Gorgeous on BFBS, the Forces station. It's Elliot Darby with you right across the Forces world. Taylor Swift fans are once again doing what they do best, investigating absolutely everything. She's put a countdown on her official store, changed bits of her website and social profiles, and that's obviously been enough for the internet to decide something big is coming. The main theory is that it could be Taylor Swift, Taylor's version, the re-recording of her debut album, which would make sense because the original turns 20 next month, but nothing's actually being confirmed yet. So at the moment, you've basically got millions of people staring at fonts, numbers, random capital letters going, that definitely means November. So yeah, I feel like Taylor Swift could probably change her profile picture to a sandwich and somebody would build, I don't know, like a 40 slide theory about it. Anyway, watch this space because we could be getting something from Taylor Swift in the near future. Right now though, not Taylor Swift, but a different American star. This one is Ella Langley. Country has become very big this year, and this is one of the new wave of country artists smashing it at the moment, particularly in the US, but now in the UK as well. This is Choosing Texas.

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1: 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For years, some LGBT people were treated unfairly simply because they wanted to serve. 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

0: An RAF training aircraft has crashed on Anglesey in North Wales after its pilots ejected. They're being treated for minor injuries. The Ministry of Defence says an investigation's underway into the cause. This man describes what he saw.
1: So I was playing golf. I was on the 14th, about to take my second shot. All of a sudden I heard a bang up overhead. Me and the two guys I was playing with looked up. Next thing, two pilots ejected out. And just saw the aeroplane nosedive into a field and explode. And a huge billowing explosion and loads of smoke. It was shocking, frightening really.
0: A new military unit has been created to defend British satellites from enemy attacks in space. The head of the RAF says the squadron will disrupt, degrade and deny hostile activity to protect the UK's interests. It follows recent Russian moves to manoeuvre its satellites near Finnish commercial devices. The Defence Secretary Wes Streeting says the government's addressing any potential threats.
2: We would be wrong to prepare only to fight a current war. The rapid advances in battlefield technology and tactics we see in Ukraine is our warning. It would be foolish not to learn the lesson. Things are moving at warp speed. We have to be ready for space as the next battleground, and we are.
0: Volodymyr Zelensky says Ukraine will make this winter painful for Russia. The Ukrainian leaders addressed the UN General Assembly in New York, calling for more support against Moscow's aggression. He says steps towards de-escalation are critical.
3: This ridiculous and never-ending war with Ukraine must be ended. I do not know a single world leader who would say otherwise. I do not know anyone who is openly for this war, except one man.
0: Mr. Zelensky met Donald Trump yesterday for talks that the US president later described as very productive. Iran's president says Tehran will not surrender in war with the US, but he does believe in diplomacy. Masoud Pezeshkian claims that his people have been the victims of terrorism during the conflict, but Mr. Trump's previously threatened annihilation if a peace deal isn't reached. Meanwhile, the US president is preparing to meet his Chinese counterpart in Washington later. AI, trade and Taiwan are expected to be discussed during talks at the White House over the next day. The Home Secretary has ordered an urgent review after a second migrant boat reached Kent undetected in 2 days. Shabana Mahmood says the vessels arriving near Dover and Folkestone are not acceptable. And England captain Harry Kane says a future career in the NFL is something he wants to look at seriously. The Bayern Munich striker, who is close to agreeing a new contract with the German club, says a switch to American football is of interest to him. And that's the latest. I'm Tanya Snuggs.
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Stella Lefty, another one of those country artists, doing so well this year. That's Boston on BFBS, the Forces station. It's Elliot Darby with you then, right across the Forces world, and I hope you're good. Coming up, music from Harry Styles, Jason Mraz as well. This is Casa Ray and D Block Europe, though, first with Prada.

Jason Mraz, I'm yours on BFBS, the Forces Station. Elliot Darby with you. The latest daily dits is getting into Armed Forces Judo. George Wedlake went along to the Armed Forces Judo Championships at HMS Nelson. And what I like about this one is that judo looks very individual, you know what I mean? Like, you're literally one-on-one on the mat. But the whole event is actually built around teamwork and inter-service spirit as well. So that's what's so great about this event. There's an interview with Royal Marines Commander, former Team GB judoka, Chris Sherrington. And they get into why judo works so well in a forces environment. There's discipline, fitness, decision-making, staying calm while somebody is actively trying to throw you onto the floor, which does feel like quite a useful skill. So yeah, you can hear the episode at bfbs.com/dailydits or just search BFBS Daily Dits wherever you get your podcasts from. Right, this guy now, who was very, very kind actually the other week, he paid for coffee for everyone for an entire day at a London cafe, and it was all to say thank you to obviously his run of shows at Wembley and the support of local businesses and fans. So yeah, pretty good, isn't it, walking into a coffee shop and then just turn around and be like, yeah, that one's on the house today, ideal, thank you. Yeah, so big up Harry Styles. This one is Aperture.

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1: It's Clooney, Prosper and Tristan Henry there. And that one is called Good Girl. And it's a pretty new one, actually. Coming up a bit later on in the show, I will play you a track that's part of our fresh new music poll this week. So that to look forward to. But throwing it back first now with Weezer. This is Buddy Holly. What's with this?

John Mendes, and There's Nothing Holding Me Back on BFBS, the Forces Station. You can tell in the UK that autumn is approaching, can't you? The main reason being that terrestrial TV channels like your ITVs, your Channel 4s and BBCs and all that, they're starting to show some good TV, because summer was absolutely diabolical when it came to TV being shown by those sort of main broadcasters, in my opinion anyway. So for example, Traitors is coming up very soon, isn't it? We've also at the moment got Big Brother, that I thought was dead and gone, but actually, apparently, I haven't watched it, I've seen some clips on TikTok though, apparently it's one of the best seasons for years and years and years of Big Brother. And the Great British Bake Off returned this week with the all new Nigella, yes, and some good reviews of the first episode, which was on a Thursday evening. So yeah, lots of great TV on at the moment, and you can of course check out all those programs via the BFBS TV player on the App Store. Sun is up.

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0: It's Robbie Williams, Supreme, on BFBS, the Forces Station. 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
3: Hiya, how's it going? My name is Jacob Dyer, and welcome to Webmash. This is where we take a little look at some of the weird, wacky, and wonderful stories that have been doing the rounds online this week. First up, have you ever woken up in the night and there's been like a hair in your mouth or something like that? Well, imagine this, waking up in the middle of the night to a live bat in your mouth. Yeah, that really happened to a lady in Virginia, but thankfully she and the bat were both okay. But it's still not ideal, is it? Let's be honest. In keeping with the animal theme on Webmash this week, a man is going viral for cooking a chicken by hand. Yeah, apparently, if you slap a chicken 23,034 times, the chicken will actually cook itself. Yeah, I'm not sure I believe that, nor do I want to try it. I don't want salmonella. Finally, on Webmash this week, what is the coolest pub you have ever been to? Well, I bet it's not going to top this. A pub in the UK is going viral for essentially having a mini zoo in its pub garden. Yeah, there's things like meerkats and monkeys calling said pub home. I really want to go there. On that note, that is your lot on Webmash for this week. To stay up to date with all of our Forces news and content, be sure to check out our socials. I'll see you next time.
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0: The RAF says it suspended training flights on high-speed Hawk fighter jets after two of its pilots ejected from their aircraft moments before it crashed and burst into flames on Anglesey. We're told the move is a precautionary measure while an investigation's carried out. This man was close to the scene in his car when it happened.
1: I heard a big bang, looked up, and I just saw smoke everywhere, but it looked like it was next to a farmyard, so I thought, oh, maybe it's a bonfire or something, and as I got there I saw the flames were a bit too big for a bonfire, and then I saw quite a lot of mass panic and people on phones and things, so it looked close to buildings. That's what I was more worried about. I saw the parachutes come down, so I assumed they were fine, but because it was close to buildings, that's what I was a bit concerned about.
0: Ukraine's president has said Russia is launching attacks every single hour against Ukrainian cities and infrastructure. Volodymyr Zelensky was speaking at the UN General Assembly after Russian jet-powered drones targeted the capital Kyiv for much of the day. But he said Ukraine would not give in and was developing new interceptor drones. Mr. Zelensky said President Putin must be denied the space to spread the war.
2: 17 million square kilometers of his own territory, internationally recognized by all of you, should be enough for this man. Putin is always looking for someone who can help him kill more people for every kilometer of land, take more territory.
0: Iran's president says his country will never bend the knee in its war with the US, but it is ready for diplomacy. Masoud Pezeshkian told the UN General Assembly in New York that his people are victims of terrorism while accusing America of bombing a Minab school in February. The US denies deliberately targeting civilians. Three people have been charged with assaulting an emergency worker after a group of protesters gathered in Hampshire. It was ahead of the expected arrival of a boat carrying migrants in Gosport yesterday that headed along the coast to Dover instead. Police said six people were arrested after some demonstrators became hostile. And residents have been allowed back into their homes after an unexploded Second World War device was removed from the water in Cornwall. More than 300 homes were evacuated after the £550 device was found near Falmouth Docks on Monday. These people were among those affected.
3: I think it could be a little bit more organised, better than it is now.
4: There's definitely an energy of just like hearing everyone moving with suitcases and bags and stuff. I imagine they're all just the same as me, a little bit annoyed that this is happening right now.
5: We had to move out of the house by 9 o'clock this morning. Well, I just hope it won't blow the windows out or anything.
0: The device will now be disposed of in deep sea water by a specialist team. And that's the latest. I'm Tanya Snuggs.

Lady Gaga and Hold My Hand on BFBS The Forces Station. Feel like I've been talking about the BFBS Esports Grand Final for a long time now, and it's coming up finally this weekend. We're very, very close to the BFBS Pro League Grand Final. The Rocket League Final is happening at the RAF Museum in London on Sunday. And if you're in the UK, entry to the museum itself is free. There's going to be esports activities, augmented reality games, live military band performances, and then the final on the big screen in the RAF Theatre. If you can't make it there, BFBS is going to be streaming it live on YouTube and Twitch. Make sure you head along if you can, but watch along if you can't. All the details are at bfbsesports.com.

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John Corey, MK, Rita Ora there, and that one is Drinking on BFBS, the Forces Station. Coming up for you very, very soon, I'm going to check in on the fresh new music poll for this week. There are four new tracks you can vote on right now, and I am going to play you one of them to see if I can, I don't know, maybe, turn you towards a certain direction, we'll see. Right now, though, this one is Labyrinth and Emily Sunday with Beneath Your Beautiful, and still to come, music from Fisher. You take-

Kooks, Naive on BFBS, the Forces Station. I was telling you earlier how, you know, TV has suddenly got a lot better since autumn's arrived. You've got some big shows out now, haven't you? And others that are coming up quite rapidly, actually. We're at that point of the year now where I'm a Celebrity rumours start going completely out of control. One of the names being linked with it this year is Wayne Rooney, which would be quite something considering Colleen has already done it. And, well, there was a lot of drama with Colleen and Rebecca, wasn't there? But yeah, there are loads of other names floating around too. But obviously none of the full lineup is confirmed yet. But I always enjoy that stage where like somebody gets pictured near an airport and everyone then starts thinking, oh, could they be off to the jungle or could they just be off to a nice luxury holiday somewhere in Australia or Asia. But anyway, yeah, so that's to look forward to coming up very soon. It's usually November, isn't it, that happens. Right, coming up now, Somba, My Body Isn't Ready, and on the way in the next 10, going to play you one of our fresh new music tracks this week.

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3: 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So yeah, have a listen to this one. 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

That's a brand new one from Troye Sivan. It's called Party, and it's part of the Fresh New Music poll this week. It sits alongside Teddy Swims, Rose, and Clean Bandit as well. 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And the winner, the one with the most votes, will be announced on Totally Connected from 10 a.m. UK time on Friday. Right, this is Dua Lipa now with Be The One.

Drop Dead. That's Olivia Rodrigo there and Drop Dead on BFBS, the Forces station. Thank you very much for listening then today. Coming up after the latest headlines in just a few minutes, Nikki Smith is taking over. She's got music for the likes of Justin Bieber. Adela as well, quite a new artist from Slovakia. He's doing really, really well at the moment in the charts. And I will leave you with this one, which comes from Sydney Youngblood, and it's called If Only I Could.

0: An RAF training aircraft has crashed on Anglesey in North Wales after its two pilots ejected. They're being treated for minor injuries. The Ministry of Defence says an investigation is underway into the cause. This man describes what he saw.
1: So I was playing golf. I was on the 14th, about to take my second shot. All of a sudden I heard a bang up overhead. Me and the two guys I was playing with looked up. Next thing, two pilots ejected out. And just saw the aeroplane nosedive into a field and explode. And a huge billowing explosion and loads of smoke. It was shocking, frightening really.
0: The RAF says it suspended training flights on high-speed Hawk fighter jets. The Chinese President Xi Jinping has just touched down in the United States for his first state visit to Washington in more than a decade. President Trump is at the Andrews Air Base outside the Capitol to extend a personal plane-side greeting to his visitor, the first of its kind at the base for a foreign politician in 62 years. A new military unit's been created to defend British satellites from enemy attacks in space. The head of the RAF says the squadron will disrupt, degrade and deny hostile activity to protect the UK's interests. It follows recent Russian moves to manoeuvre its satellites near Finnish commercial devices. The Defence Secretary, Wes Streeting, says the government's addressing any potential threats.
2: We would be wrong to prepare only to fight a current war. The rapid advances in battlefield technology and tactics we see in Ukraine is our warning. It would be foolish not to learn the lesson. Things are moving at warp speed. We have to be ready for space as the next battleground, and we are.
0: Volodymyr Zelensky says Ukraine will make this winter painful for Russia. The Ukrainian leaders addressed the UN General Assembly in New York, calling for more support against Moscow's aggression. He says steps towards de-escalation are critical.
3: This ridiculous and never-ending war with Ukraine must be ended. I do not know a single world leader who would say otherwise. I do not know anyone who is openly for this war, except one man.
0: The Home Secretary has ordered an urgent review after a second migrant boat reached Kent undetected in 2 days. Shabana Mahmood says the vessels arriving near Dover and Folkestone are not acceptable. England captain Harry Kane says a future career in the NFL is something he wants to look at seriously. The Bayern Munich striker, who is close to agreeing a new contract with the German club, says a switch to American football is of interest to him. Kane has suggested he could finish his football career in the MLS while being an NFL kicker at the same time. And that's the latest. I'm Tanya Snuggs.

It's Adela. That is Ain't in LA on BFBS, the Forces Station. She's got another single out, actually, at the moment called Nicole Kidman. I know, bizarre. Justin Bieber before that, and What Do You Mean? Hello, it's me, Nikki. How are you? Now, I did see a bit of a weird catwalk with the next person we're going to play for you, with Lee Ann. She's walking down the catwalk, spraying breast milk everywhere because she is pregnant at the moment, but I just thought, a little bit bizarre. Maybe taking it one step.

0: I just need something to say.
1: Don't say love, Leanne on BFBS at the Forces Station. Got your Forces story on the way in about the next 15. And we're heading to Scotland, actually, to find out about HMS Queen Elizabeth. All on the way. JLS up next.

By the way, I just want to say a massive congratulations to our fellow BFBS presenter, Rachel Cochrane from Northern Ireland, who has just completed the Slieve Donard Summit, the Mourne Mountains. And I've just been watching her on... Oh, that was her Instagram account, actually, that I was just been watching. You may have just heard her having a little wee moan because she said... It was so clammy up the top. She felt very wet by the time she had done it. But I have to say, she achieved it. She did it. And it's all to raise money for Operation Summit for our BFBS Big Salute. It is coming our way, 8th of October. Are you going to be joining in? Obviously, Rachel has achieved it. She was so happy that she got to the top. But now you need to donate to her. You'll find her on the BFBS Northern Ireland pages. And of course, if you listen to her as well, don't forget to donate. That is what it's all about. BFBS.com/summit. Let us know what you're doing. You don't have to climb a mountain like Rachel. You can go in the gym. You can just climb a step. You can, I don't know, climb a wall even. Let us know.

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It's Bruno and I Just Might on BFBS. Beba Doobie up next, Sun Has Set. She's got a new album out, expected to go to number one this weekend on the chart. The album is called Pylon. It's BFBS.

0: And Pylon, being the name of Bibi Doobie's new album, was basically christened because when she was driving around on these tours and stuff, she passed a lot of pylons. And there you have it, the name was created. Right, now with drums beating, colours flying, bayonets fixed and an F-35 fly past, 256 sailors from HMS Queen Elizabeth exercised the freedom of the city of Edinburgh with a parade up the historic Royal Mile. And afterwards, Mark McKenzie caught up with the commanding officer, Captain Claire Thompson.
1: It was great. You know, only 6 months we've managed to plan and execute this event. And for many of the ship's company, the first time they've done something like this. So a wonderful achievement. We're really grateful for the support of the City of Edinburgh. And when we did spend so much time up here earlier in the year, some of those friendships and relationships that we formed, it's really nice to be able to give something back from us to the City of Edinburgh.
2: Sometimes people are taken aback by the emotions they feel on a day like this. There's so much going on. Families and friends coming along that hadn't seen their loved ones on parade before, for example. What was your take on all of that?
1: I'm a really positive person, and I look round at all of my team, and all of them just have great big smiles over their faces. And that makes me genuinely happy to see a ship's company that are feeling professionally rewarded and are excited and happy to be on the journey that we're on. You know, for a CEO, I don't think there's a nicer feeling.
2: And where does this fit into the great scheme of things? You've got a busy time coming up.
1: We're very much regenerating with an ultimate headmark of taking over from HMS Prince of Wales as the very high readiness aircraft carrier. That will come next year. But we've already started returning to frontline operations and having trained and being back to sea earlier in the year, we're now the NATO flagship.
2: With all that in mind, are you able to enjoy days like this? Or are you always thinking ahead to what's coming up next?
1: No, I think you've got to live for the moment. You know, everyone knows that there's always ups and downs. So when you have the up days like today, you enjoy it because you don't ever know what's around the corner. So just as much as every man and woman on board, I try and enjoy today and make the most of it. And it'll be something that all of us will remember for a really long time.

0: Robert Aldridge. I'm the Lord Provost and Lord Lieutenant to the City of Edinburgh.
1: A very proud day for the ship's company of HMS Queen Elizabeth, but also for the City of Edinburgh.
0: Oh yes, a really proud day for the City of Edinburgh. You know, we're so proud of our links with whether it's the Royal Regiment of Scotland or the Queen Elizabeth. We're a garrison city. A large proportion of the people in the city are either serving personnel, they have served, or they are families of serving personnel. They make an incredible contribution to our city. But more important than that, a day like today is our chance to say thank you to those who are day after day going out, putting themselves on the front line to defend our values of freedom and democracy.
1: And the locals turned out in their numbers as well.
0: It was a great crowd. The weather held. We even had a fly pass of an F-35, dipped his wings and everything. So it was excellent.
2: It sounds like such an amazing day. Mark McKenzie, thank you very much for that report. And you'll be able to catch up with Mark on Saturday Sport from 2 o'clock UK time. Now, if you do want to see more on the parade, see if you can spot yourself or somebody that you know, BFBS Scotland Instagram and also Facebook. They have all of the pictures. Arctic Monkeys next. This is Fluorescent Adolescent. It's BFBS.

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Nikki keeping you company then, and more Forces stories, of course, to come throughout the day here on BFBS. 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Epic fail on my behalf. It's Harry up next, and As It Was on BFBS.

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It's Miley then and Bass Persuades. I see then that Miley's been pipped to the post with Bebe Doobie and her album, because that also came out last week as well. Her album I'm talking about. If you want to find out about the chart show, it's on a later time this weekend, 7 o'clock UK time on Sunday.

Dodgy and Good Enough, BFBS. Now, prayers and battle group choir practices on Wednesdays at 7:30 at the Padre's office, and that is if you are listening in Estonia. And also, you've got Claws and Paws, that's on every Friday, 1:30, again at the Padre's office. It's a mini mental health and well-being session.

saw a clip of Rag and Bone Man's wife had a bit of a car incident. Yeah, I don't even think that would have got into the papers, or if she wasn't married to Rag and Bone Man. I mean, do you know what I mean? You know what I'm saying there, don't you? Anyway, yes, not good. Rag and Bone Man there, All You Ever Wanted, onto Mantronics. And this one, To The News, and Got To Have Your Love. And if you're listening in Brunei, then, of course, your brekkie show on the way with Tamsin. Have a good rest of your day. I'll see you tomorrow then. News next, and another hour to go with

0: heard a big bang, looked up, and I just saw smoke everywhere. But it looked like it was next to a farmyard, so I thought, oh, maybe it's a bonfire or something. And as I got there, I saw the flames were a bit too big for a bonfire. And then I saw quite a lot of mass panic and people on phones and things. So it looked close to buildings. That's what I was more worried about. I saw the parachutes come down, so I assumed they were fine. But because it was close to buildings, that's what I was a bit concerned about.
1: The RAF says it suspended training flights on high-speed Hawk fighter jets after two of its pilots ejected from their aircraft moments before it crashed and burst into flames on Anglesey. We're told the move is a precautionary measure while an investigation is carried out. That man was close to the scene when it happened. Ukraine's president has said Russia is launching attacks every single hour against Ukrainian cities and infrastructure. Volodymyr Zelensky was speaking at the UN General Assembly after Russian jet-powered drones targeted the capital Kyiv for much of the day. But he said Ukraine would not give in and was developing new interceptor drones. Mr. Zelensky said President Putin must be denied the space to spread the war.
2: 17 million square kilometers of his own territory, internationally recognized by all of you, should be enough for this man. Putin is always looking for someone who can help him kill more people for every kilometer of land, take more territory.
1: Iran's president says his country will never bend the knee in its war with the US, but is ready for diplomacy. He's told the UN General Assembly in New York his people are victims of terrorism, while accusing America of bombing a Minab school in February. The US denies deliberately targeting civilians. Three people have been charged with assaulting an emergency worker after a group of protesters gathered in Hampshire. It was ahead of the expected arrival of a boat carrying migrants in Gosport yesterday that headed along the coast to Dover instead. Police said six people were arrested after some demonstrators became hostile. Residents have been allowed back into their homes after an unexploded Second World War device was removed from the water in Cornwall. More than 300 homes were evacuated after the £550 device was found near Falmouth docks on Monday. These people were among those affected.
3: I think it could be a little bit more organised. Better than it is now.
4: There's definitely an energy of just like hearing everyone moving with suitcases and bags and stuff. I imagine they're all just the same as me, a little bit annoyed that this is happening right now.
5: We had to move out of the house by 9 o'clock this morning. Well, I just hope it won't blow the windows out or anything.
1: Man United legend Eric Cantona says he wouldn't have signed for the club if current co-owner Sir Jim Ratcliffe has been in charge when he was a player. And that's the latest. I'm Susan Bookbinder.
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It's Biba Rexha with Faithless and New Religion. It's BFBS, the Forces Station. I just had a mad coughing fit before I was due to talk then, so sorry about that. Ugh. You know when you're kind of like, I can't stop coughing, there's no reason why I'm coughing. Anyway, right, we're here for it now. It's Fragma with Toka's Miracle, Biba Rexha and Faithless, New Religion. And this one is Bon Jovi and Keep the Faith. It's Nikki with you. Hope you're well.

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I know, it's amazing. Smart speakers as well, you'll find that.

I keep sort of talking about this, but I urge you to go and watch it, how that band were put together. Extremely difficult. And just the girls putting in so much work to get to where they finally ended up. This is their latest, it's Animal.

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0: 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Come on.

So we're going to have some Webmash in just a little bit. Rita Ora there and Anywhere. Talking about what is going on in the world of the web, obviously the showbiz news is the thing that I kind of like lean on, but there's obviously sort of technology stuff, AI. I have to say I am turning a lot lately, and I shouldn't maybe say this, to ChatGPT. You can ask ChatGPT anything. And as my daughter says, she's like, Mother, you do not need to ask some kind of computer for advice. So that told me. Talking about a bit of showbiz stuff, though. David Beckham and his sons, Cruz and Romeo, posing with the Prince and Princess of Wales at the Tom Cruise new film premiere, then Digger. Oh, they're all like Bezzy mates, aren't they, really? But all looking absolutely beautiful, of course. Zara Larsson up next, can't

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1: Hiya, how's it going? My name is Jacob Dyer and welcome to Webmash. This is where we take a little look at some of the weird, wacky and wonderful stories that have been doing the rounds online this week. First up, have you ever woken up in the night and there's been like a hair in your mouth or something like that? Well, imagine this, waking up in the middle of the night to a live bat in your mouth. Yep, that really happened to a lady in Virginia, but thankfully she and the bat were both okay. But it's still not ideal, is it? Let's be honest. In keeping with the animal theme on Webmash this week, a man is going viral for cooking a chicken by hand. Yeah, apparently, if you slap a chicken 23,034 times, the chicken will actually cook itself. Yeah, I'm not sure I believe that, nor do I want to try it. I don't want salmonella. Finally on Webmash this week, what is the coolest pub you have ever been to? Well, I bet it's not going to top this. A pub in the UK is going viral for essentially having a mini zoo in its pub garden. Yeah, there's things like meerkats and monkeys calling said pub home. I really want to go there. On that note, that is your lot on Webmash for this week. To stay up to date with all of our forces news and content, be sure to check out our socials. I'll see you next time.
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on with you on this Thursday morning as we've dipped into Thursday now. Military Wives Choir, if you're listening in Cyprus then, for the Epi, Akrotiri and Esbo branches. They're looking for some new members. If you fancy having a good old sing-along, then do get involved. It's open to all ladies with a military connection, serving or non-serving, and you can check out all their details on their Facebook page.

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SI, and that is with Oliver Tree and Voices on BFBS. I actually quite like a KSI as a judge on Britain's Got Talent. I think he doesn't, you know, he doesn't beat around the bush. He's kind of like, yeah, I'm on it. I'm going to tell the truth, which I think, you know, often I agree with. They always used to think that Simon Cowell was the baddie, and that was the one that they had to get past, wasn't it? It's going to be back on our screens next year. We'll keep you posted. Right, this is Someday, Somewhere. It's Jungle.

always excited for our eSports final then. It is coming our way this weekend. I know, it's finally here. We've been kind of like building up to this one for a few months now, haven't we? But the BFBS eSports all coming together. And what an amazing venue for the final. The RAF Museum in London. I don't know how they managed to do that one, but what a great place. And there's going to be a whole stack of stuff going on there. Live music performances from military bands. You'll be able to watch the grand final action on the big screen in the RAF Theatre. If you can't be there in person, live on YouTube and Twitch as well. And we'll keep you posted here on BFBS Radio. We've got Curtis and Greg standing by for our show. So yeah, it's gonna be a goodie. If you want to find out all the details, bfbsesports.com. Go Jesse J up next, and Prize Tag.

It's Taylor up next, and she's got a brand new single out on Friday. It's called Patient Zero. Yes, we wait with bated breath.

0: The RAF says it's suspending training flights on high-speed Hawk fighter jets after two of its pilots ejected from their aircraft moments before it crashed and burst into flames on Anglesey. We're told the move is a precautionary measure while an investigation's carried out. Ollie Zallett was close to the scene in his car when it happened.
1: I heard a big bang, looked up, and I just saw smoke everywhere. But it looked like it was next to a farmyard, so I thought, oh, maybe it's a bonfire or something. And as I got there, I saw the flames were a bit too big for a bonfire. And then I saw quite a lot of mass panic and people on phones and things. So it looked close to buildings. That's what I was more worried about. I saw the parachutes come down, so I assumed they were fine. But because it was close to buildings, that's what I was a bit concerned about.
0: The Chinese President Xi Jinping has touched down in the United States for his first visit to Washington in more than a decade. President Trump is at the Andrews Air Base outside the capital to extend a personal plane-side greeting to his visitor, the first of its kind at the base for a foreign politician in 62 years. It contrasts with Mr. Trump's own visit to Beijing in May, when he was met by China's vice president, the red carpet pomp being laid on for Mr. Xi also to include a state banquet and a military flypast comes amid a fragile trade truce. A new military unit's being created to defend British satellites from enemy attacks in space. The head of the RAF says the squadron will disrupt, degrade and deny hostile activity to protect the UK's interests. It follows recent Russian moves to manoeuvre its satellites near Finnish commercial devices. Defence Secretary Wes Streeting says the government's addressed any potential threats.
2: We would be wrong to prepare only to fight a current war. The rapid advances in battlefield technology and tactics we see in Ukraine is our warning. It would be foolish not to learn the lesson. Things are moving